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1: Runway 34 right, clear the top of Tango arrival. 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
0: Aero Hangok 392, Reykjavik to Vixen, disarm maintain 11000.
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0: fix 10,
3: maintain 11000, Aero Hangok 392.
0: Japan Air 724, descend to reach 11000 by Bina, speed restriction cancelled.
2: Japan 724, descend to reach 11000 by Bina, speed restriction cancelled.
0: Air Hong Kong 208, maintain 5000 to semi, cleared for this 0, runway 34, right approach.
1: Maintain 5000 to semi, clear as runway 34, right, duly approach Air Hong Kong 208.

0: Japan Air 724 for facing fly heading 030 vector to Temistica maintain 7000.
1: Heading 030, descend 7000, Japan
0: 724. Aero hang up 392, turn left in 160.
2: That's on heading 160, air angle 392.
0: FedEx 6030, reduce speed to 170 knots, maintain 170 knots, turn 27 DME, contact Narita 118-035.
2: 170 ME 18235 FedEx 6030, good morning.
0: Good morning.

0: Airbus 164, this is maintain 6000.
1: This is maintain 6000 feet, Airbus 164.
0: Japan Air 724, reduce speed to 1900 knots, then this is maintain 6000.
2: This is 1900 knots, then this is 6000, Japan 724.
0: JGL 1151, Regimon Navigation Drift to Temis, maintain 5000 to Temis, Red Paris Zulu, runway 34 right approach.
3: Direct Temis, maintain 5000, clear direct Zulu, runway 34 right approach, JGL 1151.

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1: Japan Air 724, turn left in 360, descend maintain 5000.
0: Turn left in 360, descend 5000, Japan 724.
1: Aero Hangok 392, turn right heading 210.
2: Right turn heading 210, Aero Hangok 392.
1: Japan Air 724, turn left in 310.
0: Heading 310, Japan 724.
1: Aero Hangok 392, turn right heading 230, descend maintain 5000.
2: Right turn heading 230, descend maintain 5000, Aero Hangok 392.
1: Japan Air 724, regime navigation direct to Temis, maintain 5000 to Temis, Red Palace Zulu, runway 34, right approach.
0: Japan 724, resume navigation direct Temis at 5000, clear for Alice Zulu runway 34, right approach, Japan
1: 724. JJ-1151, maintain 170 north or greater until 7 DME, contact Narisawa 118.35.
0: Maintain 170 until 7 DME, contact Tower 118.35, JJ-115, good day.
1: JJ-1151, 170 north or greater, good day.
0: Roger, 170 white great tower, 37 DME, KGA-105, thank you.
1: Airbus 164, turn right heading 200.
3: Right heading 200, Airbus 164,

0: Japan Air 724, reduce speed to 170 knots, maintain 170 knots, stand to 7 DME.
1: Reduce 170 knots, 170 knots, stand to 7 DME, Japan 724.
0: Aero Hangok 392, Regional Navigation Direct Temis, maintain 5000 to Temis, Grade Files Zulu, runway 34, right approach.
2: Regimon Navigation Direct Temis, maintain 5000 until Temis clear direct to Lurani 24 right approach, Aero Hangok 392.

0: Japan Air 724, contact Narita Tower 118-35.
1: Japan 724, Narita Tower 118-35.
0: Aero Hankook 39ers, reduce speed to 190 knots.
2: Reduce speed to 190 knots, Hankook 3902.

0: Airbus 164, Visual Navigation Director Semi, maintain 5002 Semi, Credo Palace Zulu, runway 34 right approach.
1: Direct Semi, maintain 5000, maintain 5002 Semi, clear Iris Zulu, runway 34 right approach, Airbus 164.
2: Tokyo Coast ESA605, Direct Grip, Cross Grip Runway 1.0 with Pump.
0: ESA D605 Tokyo Approach, runway 34 right, cleared via swamp, tango arrival.
2: Runway 34 right, cleared swamp, tango arrival, ESA D605.
0: ESA D605, Richard Victor, Big Sense, maintain 54150.
2: Direct system, maintain runway 150, ESA D605.

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1: Guinea 201, Tokyo approach, runway 34 right, cleared via swamp, Tango arrival.
0: Runway 34 right, cleared by swamp, Tango arrival, 201.

0: Vector 6605, flying Heli 180, Vector 2, semi, disarm, maintain 9000.
1: Flying 180, disarm, maintain 9000, Vector 6605.
0: Zinya 201, Wicked Drift, Big Sen, disarm, maintain 11000.
1: Further distance to maintain 11000, this is near
0: 01. Zinya 201, and cancel restriction on start.
1: Cancel restriction.
2: Okay, approach MPC 348, leaving flight level 311, descending flight level 240, in one shot pop-up.
0: MPC 348, Tokyo approach, runway 34 right, cleared via Lutas Tango arrival.
2: Runway 34 right, Tokyo, Lutas Tango arrival, MPC 348.

0: 5064. Good morning, descending level 240 by Nama.
1: Arabia 5064, Tokyo approach to Mongi, report altitude.
0: Passing level 310 and we have information about
1: it. Arabia 5064, Raja, runway 34 right, clear the via route as Tango arrival.
0: Tango arrival, to the 5064.
1: Arabia 5064, route as Tango arrival for runway 34 right, 34 Romeo.
0: Route as Tango arrival, runway 34 Romeo, to the 5064.
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2: Easter maintain 6000, Easter D605.
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2: KLM 861 Tokyo Approach, Information Papa, KNH3010, expect ILS Zulu, runway 34 right approach.
1: We are Papa, expecting ILS Zulu approach runway 34 right, KLM 861.
2: KLM 861, report the altitude passing.
1: Third altitude passing is flight 164.
2: KLM 861, Roger, cleared via swamp, Tango arrival, maintain flight 150.
1: Clear via the swamp, Tango arrival, maintain flight 150.
2: Stay
1: via 506,
2: Ricky Adrift, Tyler, Lisa maintain 13,000.
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2: 13,000 for 5024. All station Tokyo approach, Narita KNH3011, KNH3011 NG. East J605, contact Narita 118.35.
0: Narita Tower 118.35, East J605, with
2: the Airpeach 348, reduce speed to 230 knots.
0: Reduce 230 knots, Airpeach
2: 348. Jinya 201, Disa maintain 5000, maintain 210 knots, a greater.
0: Disa maintain 5000, maintain 210 knots, all clear, Jinya 210.
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0: 7-5-0-6-4, declare direct of Temis, descend and maintain 5,000. Maintain 5,000 on 7 Temis, clear fire as Zulu, runway 34 right approach.
1: Direct Temis, 10-5,000, 5,000, cleared for the approach, runway 34 right, 5-0-6-4.
0: 7-5-0-6-4, ILS Zulu, runway 34 right approach.
1: ILS Zulu, runway 34 right approach, and invest minimum speed, 5-0-6-4.
0: 7-5-0-6-4, resume normal speed.
1: Normal speed, 5-0-6-4.
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0: Seven eight six one six nine nine six thousand.
2: 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Seven eight six one.

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0: Good morning, Argentine 419er, descending flight level 240, passing flight level 250. Do you have info, Mr. Papa?
1: Canton 4119er, Tokyo approach, morning, runway 34 right, expect ILS Zulu, runway 34 right approach, cleared by Ruta Tango arrival.
0: 34 right, ILS Zulu, approach Ruta Tango arrival, Canton 4119er.
1: Canton 4119, Victoria Direct Venus, descend maintain, flight level 150.
0: Step level 150, direct to Venus, Canton 4119er.

0: Engineer 221, fly heading 180, vector to Temis, descend and maintain 9000.
1: Landing 180, vector to Temis, descend and maintain 9000, yes, squawk.
0: Tatum 861, turn right heading 200.
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3: contact tower 118.35, 5054, thank you, sir.
0: Okay. Tokyo approach, Epsilon 112, maintain runway 150, information clear. Epsilon 112, Tokyo approach, number 34, right. Aspect IRS Zulu, number 34, right approach. Cleared by a swamp tango arrival, maintain level 150.
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2: Heading 010, descend 6000 feet, Canton 4119.

0: Tokyo 14 Charger 601 direct Zurich, descended flight level 150 by Zurich, passing 160, information Quebec.
1: It's 601 Tokyo approach, runway 34 right, expect ILS Zulu, runway 34 right approach. Clear by Swamp Tango arrival, maintain flight level 150.
0: Clear via Swamp Tango arrival, expect ILS Zulu runway 34 right, maintain flight level 150, it's Charger 601.
1: Junior 221, resume on navigation, direct on tennis, maintain 5000 until tennis, clear for ILS Zulu, runway 34 right approach.
2: Awesome, direct tennis, maintain 5000 until tennis, clear the ILS Zulu, runway 34 right approach, Junior 221.
1: Epsilon 112, fly setting 180, vector to tennis, descend maintain 9000.
3: Heading 180, descend maintain 9000, Epsilon 112.
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0: Coastal Force Cadet 203 Heavy Direct Grip, Defender Level 150, Location 165, Information Cadence to Test Runway 3, Call Left Position Heavyweight. 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

0: 1601, fly heading 1800, vector to Temis, descend and maintain 9000.
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0: 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Contact tower 118-35.
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0: Look up right front of us. Tonight at 7, maintain inside of there. 150, we just have it.
1: Sonar 2997, Tokyo approach. Number 34 right. Expect IRS Zulu, number 34 right approach. Spread wire, swamp, tango arrival. Maintain, flight level 150.
0: Expect IRS Zulu, number 34 right. Clear the swamp, tango arrival. Maintain inside level 150, Sonar 2997.
1: Junior 203, fly heading 180, vector 2, Gina. Descender maintain, 9000.
2: Heading 190, descender maintain 9000, Junior 203.
1: Junior 203, heading 180.
2: Heading 180, Junior 203.

0: Hello, Capital Hotel Indiana, Three Three Eight, good evening. Nine Five Seven Two Four Zero, visit Quebec.
1: Orange China 338, Tokyo approach, morning, Gamma 34 right, expect IRS Zulu, Gamma 34 right approach, cleared by a route of Tango arrival.
0: Gamma 34 right, route of Tango, Orange China 338, morning.
1: Orange China 338, now recreate the rest of Venus, descender maintain, flight level 150.
0: Check the Venus, flight level 150, Orange China 338.
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0: Epsilon
3: 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Contact radar 120.2,
0: 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Linear 203, descend and maintain 6,000.
2: Descend and maintain 6,000, Linear 203.
0: Eastside 601, contact radar 120.2.
1: 1202, Eastside 601, connect.
2: Okay. Your first Western Global 212. 260, descending 240 by Mama, South Quebec.
0: Western Global 212, Tokyo approach, runway 34 right. Expect ILS Zulu, runway 34 right approach. Cleared by Rutas Tango arrival.
2: Okay, cleared by Rutas Tango arrival. We need that request 34 left due to performance.
0: Western Global 212, Roger. For your performance, standing runway 34 left. Expect ILS runway 34 left approach. Cleared by Rutas Tango arrival.
2: Rutas Tango, ILS 34 left, Western Global 212, thank you.
4: Approach, good morning, LSR 705. Apply by 150 direct grip with Quebec.
0: LSR 705, Tokyo approach, morning, runway 34 right. Expect ILS Zulu, runway 34 right approach. Cleared by Vamp Tango arrival.
4: LSR 705, request 34 left approach to the performance.
0: LSR 705, roger. For your performance, standing runway 34 left. Expect ILS runway 34 left approach. Cleared by Vamp Echo arrival. Descend and maintain 11,000.
4: Descend and maintain 11,000. Plus Vamp Echo arrival. Expect ILS 34 left approach. 705.

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1: Heading 180, descending 9000, Sonaras 2907.
0: Jinhae 203, contact radar 120.2.
1: Radar 120.2, Jinhae 203.

0: Good morning, Tokyo Approach Adria 110, traffic flight number 151, descending flight number 150, we have Romeo.
1: This is 1101, Tokyo Approach, morning, runway 34 right, access ILS Zulu, runway 34 right approach, cleared by a swamp tango arrival, maintain flight number 150.
0: Access runway 349 and ILS Zulu runway 348, swamp cleared, swamp tango arrival, maintain flight number 150, Adria 1101.
1: Descending 6000, below 10000, maintain 25000. Descending 6000, below 10000, speed 25000 knots, sonorous 2-9000. Orange Liner 338, recreate direct peaks. Descending 98000. Next peaks, 8000 orange, 338. Western Global 212, recreate direct peaks.
2: Okay, direct peak, Western Global 212.
1: This is 1101, descender maintain 11000.
0: Descender maintain 11000, this is 1101.

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1: Heading 170, descend maintain 9000, SL705.
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0: Desire 1101, fly heading 170, vector to Temis, descend and maintain 9,000.
2: Heading 170, descend 9,000, vector for Temis, descend 1101.

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0: Tokyo Bridge to the 866, descending runway 240 by Mama.
1: To the 866 Tokyo Bridge, runway 34 right, expect ILS Zulu, runway 34 right approach, cleared via route of Tango arrival.
0: Copy, expect ILS Zulu 34 right via the route of Tango arrival.
1: To the 866 and report altitude passing now.
0: Passing flight level 280 to the distance.
1: To the 866, re-clear direct to Venus, descend and maintain, flight level 150, QNH 3012.
0: Descend flight level 150, direct Venus, QNH 3012, to the 866.

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2: 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Reduce 3 to 220.9, 201.01.

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2: 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We have information, Romeo, this is part of the 260, descending 240 by Mama.
0: Flight 20, Rajat. Cheshire 1101, contact radar 120, decimal 3.
1: Radar 120, decimal 2, Cheshire 1101, good day.
0: Bing. Flight 200, runway 34, right, clear via Lutas, Tango, Areva, descend maintain flight 150.
2: Continue descend and maintain flight level 150. And you just tango arrival for runway 24 right, Mark and 200.
0: Scooter A66, Rika Director Peaks, descend and 10,000.
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0: Scooter HF6 Lucas Direct Tennis, descend at 5 Dasa, clear approaches to runway 34 right approach.
1: Direct ME 5000 feet and clear for LS 34 right approach to the 86. Scooter HF6 request high speed below 10,000.

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1: Asahama Zulu Tokyo approach runway 34 right, Flavia Swamp Tango arrival, descending 11,000.
0: Back 34 right, Swamp Tango arrival, descending 11,000, runway 10.
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0: Asha 10, fly heading 180, vector to Temi, 37.9000.
1: Heading 180, descending 9000, Asha 102.
0: Sumac at 200, regular direct to Temi, 37.10, 5000, fly across the Zulu runway, 3-4 right approach.
2: Roger, direct to Temi, at descending 5000, clear, Zulu runway, 3-4 right, mark at 200.
0: Scooter A66, contact over 118, 35.
3: Tower 118, 35, Scooter A66, 35.

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1: 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Okay, 8568, Tokyo Bravo, Chiron, 34 right, Gravia, Swamp, Tango, arrival.
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1: 6000, beats 568.
2: Approach all inbound 179,
0: leading the 1899, descend to left, 150. 4-4-179, Tokyo approach runway 34 right, grab your spoke, tango, arrival.
2: Runway 34 right, grab your spoke, tango, arrival.

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0: 5110, disarmament and flight 150, cross Mammoth, below flight 240. Descent level
2: 150, cross Mammoth, below flight level 240, 5110.
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0: 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Cancel. Speed restriction.
2: 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Cancel speed restriction. Sunas
0: 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Iba 108 require direct
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0: JPC 568, visual navigation director, Temi, square first, zip runway 34 right approach.
2: Temi, square first, 34 right approach, Temi, 568.

0: Tosa 241, continue present heading vector to Timis, descend maintain 6000.
1: Continue present heading descend 6000, Tosa 241.

0: going to our Dynasty 102, passing flatable 264, descending flatable 240, information Sierra.
1: Dynasty 102, going to Tokyo approach, runway 34 right, grab your Lutas Tango arrival.
0: Runway 34 right, Lutas Tango arrival, Dynasty 102.
1: Dynasty 102, recra directo, Lutas, maintain flight to 240.
0: Lutas, maintain flight to 240, Dynasty 102.
1: Oripo 179, descend maintain 5000, clear cross Zulu, runway SD4 right approach.
2: Descend maintain 5000, clear cross Zulu, runway SD4 right approach, 179.

0: PH568, contact Narita Tower, 118-35.
1: Flight 35, it's 568, Greg.
0: Yeah, Prima 731, Tokyo approach runway 34 right, grab your swamp, Tango, arrival.
2: Runway 34 right, clear from Tango, arrival,
0: Prima 731. Dynasty 102, Recra Director Jared, descend 10 flight level 160.
3: Direct Jared, descend flight level 160, Dynasty 102.

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1: Richard Dollar 610, this I maintain 11,000, FFTO.
0: Ostensio Consul, current information is Tango QH3012 inches. Eva Bandrate, fly heading 010, vector to Temis, this I maintain 6,000.
1: Friday
0: 010, maintain 6,000, Eva 100. Sonar 241, turn right heading 220, descent maintain 5,000.
1: Sonar right heading 220, descent maintain 5,000, cross 241.

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0: Liquid Director Routers, Tank Flight 150, Range 9 and 440. Tokyo Approach, Roger 102, Limit Flight 196, Heading Flight 150, Information Sierra.
1: Roger 102, Tokyo Approach, Runway 34 Right, Clavier Swamp, Tango Arrival.
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2: Speed 210 knots, Sonar 241.
1: Sonar 241, maintain speed of 210 knots, regional navigation direct to 10 minutes.
2: Maintain speed 210, regional direct 10 minutes, Sonar 241.

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0: French NF440, clear direct of Venus.
1: Clear direct of Venus, following the line, 440.
0: EVA 10A, release speed to 210 knots or less.
1: So just see 210 or less, EVA 10A.
0: Soras 241, resume normal speed.
2: Resume normal speed, as long as possible.
0: French NF 102, clear direct of Vixen, descend my engine 1000.
1: Very
0: fixed, then 1000 or 102. Onicon 179, maintain 170 knots or greater until 10 dm.
3: 170 knots or greater until 10 dm,
0: that's 179. Air Premier 731, fly heading 190, vector to Temi.
2: Heading 190, vector to Temi, Air Premier 731.
1: Tokyo Control Company, 2129 of Marine, direct Buris, Buris level 150.
0: Good morning, Korea 2129 at Tokyo Approach. Information Tango and Kenneth 3012, runway 34 right.
1: Information Tango 3012, runway 34 right, Korea 2129.
0: Only 4179, contact now 118-35.
3: 118-35, only 4179.
0: Soras 241, maintain 5000 to the semi, stand clear for Zulu, runway 34 right approach.
2: Maintain 5000 until 10 minutes, clear side true, runway 34 right approach, source 241.
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1: Heading 340,
0: descend my intent 5000, EVA 131. Air Premier 731, descend my
2: intent 9000. Descend my intent 9000, Air Premier 731.
0: Korean Air 2129, clear via Swamp Tango arrival, maintain flight with 150.
1: Clear swap Tango level, maintenance level 150, Korean Air 2129.
0: NSC 102, reduced to 250 knots.
1: 3250, down to 102.
0: Orange China 440, reduced to 250 knots and descend my intent 11000, no restriction.
1: Reduced to 250 knots, stand 11000, no restriction, engine on 440.
0: Air Premier 731, turn right lane 200, descend my intent 6000.
2: Right on 200, descend my intent 6000, Air Premier 720.
0: Soras 241, reduce speed to 180.
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0: EVA 108, maintain 5000 to the Temis, clear for the Zulu runway 34 right approach.
1: Maintain 5000 until Temis, clear the Zulu runway 34 right approach, EVA 108.
0: Soras 241, maintain speed 1000 knots until 10 dm, contact tower 118-35.
2: Maintain 180 until 10 dm, contact tower 118-35, Soras 241.
0: Air Premier 731, maintain speed 250 knots.
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0: 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French NF 102, fly heading 170, vector to Timmy's, descend my engine 9000.
1: Heading 170, 9000,
0: 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Korean 2129, re-clear direct to Vixen, maintain flight with 150. Sorry,
1: Vixen, maintain flight with 150, Korean Air 229.
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0: Orange Antenna 102, reverse to maintain 8000.
2: 8000, Orange Antenna 102.
0: Korea 2129, fly heading 170 vector to Temis, descend maintain 900,000.
1: Heading 170, descend maintain 900,000, Korea near 2129.
0: Dynasty 102, turn left heading 360, reduce to 210 knots.
1: Left heading 360, descend, decelerate to speed 210, Dynasty 102.
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3: Speed 180 or greater, Air Premier 731.
0: Orange China 440, reduce to 210 knots.
2: Reduce 210 knots, Orange China 440.
0: Air Premier 731, turn right lane 220.
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0: Air Premier 731, and resume navigation direct to Temis.
3: Resume on navigation direct Temis, Air Premier 731.
4: Tokyo approach, good morning, yes, sir. 701, maintain your flight level 150, approaching grip.
0: SO 701, good morning, Tokyo approach, jump at 34 right, clear to be a swamp tank arrival.
4: Be favor, request runway 34 left, yes, sir. 701.
0: Stand by. Air Premier 731, maintain 5000 until Temis and clear to Zulu, runway 34 right approach.
3: Maintain 5000 until Temis, Zulu, runway 34 right approach, Air Premier 731.
0: Dynasty 102, additional navigation, direct to Temis and descend maintain 5000.
1: Direct Temis, descend 5000, Dynasty 102.
0: SO 701, surely unable, and runway 34 right, and clear to be a swamp tango arrival.
4: Runway 34 right, clear to be a swamp tango arrival, also 701.
0: Dynasty 102, and maintain 5000 to the Temis and clear for Zulu, runway 34 right approach.
1: Maintain 5000 to Temis, Zulu runway 34 right approach, Dynasty 102.
0: SO 701, clear direct to Big Sand and descend maintain 11000.
4: We clear direct Big Sand, descend and maintain 11000, AO 0701.
0: Dynasty 102, reduce to 180 knots.
1: C180, Dynasty 102.
0: All station Tokyo approach, Narita New Kennedy 3013, Kennedy 3013. Red China 102, descend and maintain 6000.
2: 6000, Orange China 102.
0: Orange China 440, reduce to 1900 knots.
2: Reduce 1900 knots, Orange China 440.
0: Korea 2129, descend maintain 6000.
1: Descend maintain 6000, Korea near 2129.
0: Air Premier 731, maintain speed 180 knots or greater until ADME.
3: Maintain 180 or greater until ADME, Air Premier 731.
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0: Orange China 440, descend maintain 5000.
2: Maintain 5000, Orange China 440.
0: Orange China 102, reduce to 200 knots or less.
2: 200 or less, Orange China 102.
0: Korea 2129, turn right lane 190.
1: Heading 190, Korea near 2129.
0: Orange China 440, turn left lane 360.
2: Left lane 360, Orange China 440.
0: Air Premier 731, contact tower 118, Digimon 35. Orange China 440, resume navigation, direct to Temis, and maintain 5000 to the Temis, clear for the Zulu, number 34 right approach.
2: Resume navigation, direct to Temis, maintain 5000 to the Temis, clear for the Zulu, number 34 right approach, Orange China 440.
0: Iron Rock 322 approach. SO 701, fly heading 180, vector to Temis, maintain 11000.
4: Heading 180, maintain 11000, AO 701.
0: Orange China 440, reduce to 170 knots, maintain to 10 dm.
2: Reduce 170 knots until 10 dm, Orange China 440.
0: Dynasty 102, reduce to 170 knots, maintain to 10 dm.
1: B170 until 10, Dynasty 102.
0: Orange China 102, turn right lane 240.
2: Right heading 240, Orange China 102.
5: Tokyo approach, good morning, Aaron Group 322. Maintain flight level 150, information uniform.
0: Good morning, Air Hangok 322 Tokyo approach. Connect 3013. Expect Iris Zulu number 34 right approach. And the clear to be a swamp tango arrival.
5: Clear to be a swamp tango arrival. Runway 34 right approach, Air Hangok 322.
0: Air Hangok 322, your voice is counting, verify runway 34 right. Descend maintain 11,000.
5: Runway 34 right, descend maintain 11,000, Air Hangok 322.
0: Runway 102, reduce to 170 knots or less, descend maintain 5,000.
6: 170
0: less 5,000,
6: Runway
0: 102. NSC 102, contact town 118-135.
1: Tower 18-35, Dynasty 102-39.
0: Yep. Runway 440, contact town 118-135.
2: Contact town 118-135, Runway 440.
0: Runway 102, temporary fly heading 220, port facing.
6: 220, Runway
0: 102. SO 701, Descent maintain 900,000.
4: Descent maintain 900,000, SO 701.
0: Runway 102, expect backside crossfire approach course for space 6.
6: Runway 102.

0: Friendship 10 two down right in 310 clear for Zulu round 34 right approach. Right in 310 clear for Zulu 34
1: right.
0: SO701, this time maintain 6000.
2: This time maintain 6000, SO701.
0: Aero Hangok 322, fly heading 170, vector to Timis, this time maintain 9000.
3: Heading 170, this time maintain 9000, Aero Hangok 322.

0: 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Contact down 118.35.
1: 170
0: 10 DME, 118.35, Orange N10 to maintain
2: 5000. Descend maintain 5000, Korean Air 2129.
0: Aero Hanguk 322, fly heading 160.
3: Heading 160, Aero Hanguk 322.

0: approach, good morning, Skytrax 633, descending flight level 150, squawking 3222.
1: Good morning, China Southern 633, Tokyo approach, information Victor, and can I 3013, Dama 34 right.
0: Information received, LS approach runway 34 right, Skytrax 633.
1: China Southern 633, clear to be a swan to Tango arrival, descend to reach flight level 150 by grip.
0: Clear to swamp tango arrival, descend to level 150 by grip, Skytrax
1: 623. Korean Air 2129, down right turning 270.
2: Right turning 270, Korean Air 2129.
1: Airspace 701, down right turning 200.
3: Right turn heading 200, also 701.
1: Air Hanguk 322, down right turning 190.
4: Right turn heading 190, Air Hanguk 322.
1: Korean Air 2129, return navigation direct to Temis, maintain 5000 to the Temis, clear flight Zulu number 34 right approach.
2: Direct Temis, maintain 5000 until Temis clear for IS Zulu runway 34 right, Korean Air 2129.
0: Skytrax 623, confirm LS approach Zulu runway 34 right.
1: NSSN 623, so this AFM, expect that Zulu, round 34 right approach.
0: Zulu, round 34 right, thank you, 10,623.

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1: 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Contact tower 118-35, good day.
0: 118-35, Korean Air 2199, thank you.

Clear the track to Victor, Victor India, X-ray echo November, descend to platform 1, descend to 11,000 feet, 10,623.

0: Right turn heading 270, also 701.
1: Air Hankook 322, this is maintain 5000.
2: This is maintain 5000, Air Hankook 322.
1: SO 701, return navigation direct to Temis, maintain 5000 to Temis. Clear for this Zulu Lama 34 right approach.
0: We clear direct Temis, maintain 5000 feet until Temis, clear for ILS 34 right approach. Correction, ILS Zulu 34 right approach, also 701.
3: Approach, Tokyo Approach, Range 9408,
1: 264 information, report. Left 9408, Tokyo Approach, information, Victor, current 3, and the connect 3013, come 34 right.
3: 34 right, we'll check this Victor, how is mine information?
1: Right 9408, clear by Lutas Tango arrival, now re-clear direct to Bina.
3: Alright, clear by Lutas Tango arrival, direct to Bina, so it's mine information.
1: China
4: 7623,
1: fly heading 170, vector to Temis, maintain
4: 11,000. Fly heading 170, vector to Temis, maintain 11,000 feet,
1: Right China 408, descend maintain 13,000.
3: Descend maintain 13,000, no is line up for this.
1: SO 701, contact tower 118, Dishman 35, good day.
0: Contact tower 118, 35, SO 701, good day.
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0: way. Idaho Angle 32, regional navigation, direct to Temis.
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0: Tenet
3: 663,
0: maintain speed
3: 250 knots. Maintain speed 250 knots,
0: 10,623. Idaho Hangok 322, maintain 5,000 to the Tenet. Clear parts Zulu number 34 right approach.
1: Maintain 5,000 until Tenet. Clear the RF Zulu on a 34 right approach. Idaho Hangok 322.
0: Tenet 663, turn right lane 190.
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0: China Sunshine 623, descend maintain 6000.
2: Descend maintain 6000, China Sunshine 623.
0: Orange China 408, descend maintain 8000.
3: Descend 8000, Orange China 408.
4: Tokyo Approach, APC
0: 3352, Tokyo Approach, information vector, and connect 3013, number 34 right.
4: Connect 3013, expect the runway 34 right, APC 352.
0: AP 352, clear to be a route as Tango arrival, now re-clear direct to Venus, and the summer in time flight with 150.
4: Clear to be a route as Tango arrival, clear direct to Venus, descend the flight level 150, AP 352.

0: clear approach. Good morning, engine 1379 and heavy. This is level 240, good morning.
1: Good morning, engine 1379 and Tokyo approach. Runway 34 right. Could it be a Luzhan 35
0: right? Runway 34 right. For Luzhan 35 arrival. 1379.
1: Engine 1379, re-clear direct to Venus. This time maintain flight with 150.
0: Get to Venus. Instrument level 150, thank you, engine 1379.
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0: NSR3623, maintain speed 210 knots or greater.
2: Maintain speed 210 knots or greater, 10623.
0: Descend
2: and maintain 5000, 10623.
0: Horizon 40A, fly heading 010, vector to Timmy.
3: Heading 010 is line up 43.
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0: Operation Air Force Roy to Delisle to 210 knots, order.
1: Low to 210 knots, left away, sign out. Full day.
2: Second approach, runway 9612, flight to 261, descend flight to 240, we have a uniform.
0: Operation Air 612, good afternoon, Tokyo approach, information Victor, KNS 3013, runway 34 right.
2: Let's have Victor, copy 3013 and runway 34 right, runway 9612.
0: Operation Air 612, clear via Luzon Tango arrival. Now re-clear direct to Venus, descend maintain flight with 150.
2: As a Luzon Tango arrival, direct to Venus, flight to 150, orange line,
0: China 1063, turn lightning 210, maintain speed 180 knots or greater.
3: Turn right heading 210, maintain speed 180 knots or greater, China 1063.
0: Operation Air 408, descend maintain 6000.
1: Operation Air 408, descend
0: 6000. Air 1379, re-clear direct to peak, descend maintain 10,000.
4: Get to peak, descend maintain 10,000, at your 1379.
0: China 1063, resume navigation direct to Temis.
3: Resume all navigation direct to Temis, 1063.
0: Right, China 408, descend maintain 5000.
1: Then 5000, orange line of public.
0: China 1063, and maintain 5000 to the Temis. Clear hardest Zulu, now 34 right approach.
3: Maintain 5000 to Temis, clear LS approach, runway 34 right, 1063.

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0: Maintainer 613, maintain speed 180 knots or greater until ADME.
1: Maintain speed 180 or greater until ADME, 10623.
0: Maintainer 408, resume navigation direct to Temis.
2: Temis, for example, thank you.
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0: AP 570, Tokyo approach, climb 34 right, and check in 301.

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1: 3-4-8-3-0-1-3,
0: FH 570, right heading 1-0, vector to Temis, this summer maintain 1-1000.
1: Heading
0: 1-0-1-1000,
1: FH
0: 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Orange
1: 4-0-8,
0: maintain
1: 5000
0: to Temis, clear for
1: this 0-3-4,
0: right approach.
1: Orange 4-0-8, maintain 5000, Temis, clear for
0: 0-3-4, right. Orange 6-2-3, contact down 118, this one 3-5.
1: Right, that's about 3-5, good day, 3-6-2-3.
0: Okay. FH 3-5-2, re-clear direct to Temis, Sistana maintain 5,000. Clear first Zulu, RAM 3-4, right approach.
2: Direct to Temis, descend 5,000. Clear first Zulu, RAM 3-4, right approach, FH 3-5-2.
0: Orange China 6-1-2, re-clear direct to Peak.
3: Clear to Peak, Sistana 6-1-2, thank you.
0: Yajinan 13790, re-clear direct to Temis, Sistana maintain 6,000.
1: Yeah, to Temis, Sistana maintain 6,000, you're 13790.
0: Yajinan 13790, revise to maintain 7,000.
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0: Repel. Yajinan 408, reduce to 1800 North Forest, and contact down 118-135.
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0: FH 570, right heading 170, descend maintain 9000.
1: Heading 170, descend to 9000, so FH 570.
4: Total approach on Nippon, 850, so leave it right to 278, descend about to 240, Mason Victor, get back to ground 24 left, this is performance.
0: On Nippon 508, Tokyo approach center, expect that it's from 34 left approach, and clear via route 35 arrival.
1: Descend 7000,
4: Nylon 612.
0: Only point 508, now re-clear direct to Venus, maintain flight with 240.
4: Check to Venus, maintain flight with 240, only point 8508.

0: Approach, good morning, China, 4-3-9 heavy, descending flight level 150, direction to Zurich, we have information victim.
1: Good morning, China, 4-3-9 Tokyo approach, report altitude, please.
0: Report Zurich, China, 4-3-9.
1: China, 4-3-9, negative, report passing flight level now.
0: We are passing flight level 165, and descending flight level 150, China, 4-3-9.
1: Thank you, Hainan 439, runway 34 right, could it be a swamp tango arrival?
0: Okay, runway 34 right, swamp tango arrival, Hainan 439.
1: Hainan 439, descend to reach right with 150 by grid.
0: Okay, we're descending by level 150 by grid, Hainan 439.
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1: AP352, maintain speed 1800 knots for greater until 10 dm.
3: Maintain speed 1800 knots or greater until 10 DME, AP-G352.
1: Orange NS 612, re-clear direct to Timmis, descend maintain 5000, clear flight to Zulu, runway 34 right approach.
4: Thanks to Timmis, descend 5000, clear to Zulu, 34 right approach, sound final 612.

0: only point 5 right, cancel all the restrictions on the staff.
1: Cancel all the restrictions on staff, only point 5 right.
0: Epic 5 right, 200.
2: 200, Epic 5 0.
1: Tokyo approach to Blue 5054, engine back number 2390, 7040.
0: Morning 7-5054, Tokyo approach, information Whiskey, Kenneth 3012, expect Alice Zulu, number 34 right approach.
1: Information Whiskey, 3012, and I am at Zulu 34 right, to be 5054.
0: Agent 1379, reduce speed to 170 knots or less.
2: Reduce speed 170 knots or less, Agent 1379.
0: 7-5054, could it be a route as Tango arrival? The Sunway 10 flight with 150.
1: Clear the route as Tango arrival, can maintain level 150 to be 5054.
0: I am 439, re-clear direct to Vixen, the Sunway 10 11000.
2: Re-clear direct to Vixen, descend and maintain for level 11000, please. I am
0: 439. Agent 1379, contact down 118-35, today.
2: 118-35, Agent 1379, bye bye.
0: 7-5054, re-clear direct to Venus.
1: Direct Venus, 7-5054, firm restriction over Mama.
0: 7-5054, no restriction on Mama.
1: No restriction, Mama, then direct Venus, 7-5054.
0: Original 612, maintain speed 210 knots or greater until the Temis.
3: Speed 210 greater until Temis, downside of 612.
0: Only point 508, re-clear direct to Tyler, descend my intent 11000.
1: Just a Tyler, descend 11000, and my time is right to go.
4: Okay, upgrade to 20.14, leaving level 313, descending by level 240 with information.
0: Eva by 4, Tokyo approach, good afternoon. Information Whiskey currently and connect 3012, number 34 right.
4: 3012, runway 34 right, one four.
0: Eval 14, could it be a route as Tango arrival? Descend to this flight with 240 by Mama.
4: Clear route as Tango arrival, descend by 240 reach by Mama, Eval 14.
0: China 439, fly heading 170, vector to Temis, maintain 11000.
2: Maintain 11000, heading 170, China 439.
0: FH 570, descend maintain 5000.
2: 5000,
0: Epic 520. Only point 508, re-clear direct to Gina, descend my intent 6000.
1: Direct to Gina, descend to 6000, only point 508.
0: Eva 14, re-clear direct to Venus, descend my intent flight with 150.
4: Direct to Venus, descend by level 150, Eva 14.
0: China 439, descend my intent 9000.
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1: 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Information Whiskey, Kenneth 3012, runway 34 right.
0: Alright, 34 right and 3012. Information Whiskey, Fenix 5608.
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0: FedEx 5608
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0: I got a 150 FedEx 5608.
1: And page 570 10 right in 270.
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3: 118-135. 118-135 out, Lana 612, have a good day.
1: You too. And page 570 maintain 5 digital navigation direct to Timmits and maintain 5000 to the Timmits. Prefer us to 0 around 34 right approach.
2: Page
1: 570, digital navigation direct to Timmits and maintain 5000 to the Timmits. Clear flight is 0 runway 34 right approach.
2: Clear Timmits, maintain 5000 to Timmits. Clear flight is 0 runway 34 right approach. Page 570.
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0: Turn right heading 200, Hainan 4399.
1: Korea 5054, request direct to peaks, descend maintain 7000.
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0: Descend maintain 6000, Hainan 4399.

0: Only by size, right? If some maintain it. 違う。Eva White for continue present heading vector to tennis. If some maintain 6,000.
1: Present heading present 6,000. Eva White for.
0: FedEx 56 right. 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
0: Airpeace 570, contact 鳴り方は118
1: 435 535, Airpeace 570
2: Sophia 5575,
0: FedEx 5775, Tokyo approach, runway 34 left, expect IRIS runway 34 left approach, cleared via route of echo arrival.
2: This is arrival for 34 left, FedEx designated, which route of FedEx 5775?
0: FedEx 5775, clear via route of echo arrival. Expect IRIS runway 34 left approach.
2: Route of echo, 34 left, 5777.
0: Only point 508, descend maintain 4000, cross 2 miles before Gina at 4000, clear via runway 34 left approach.
1: Send 4000, cross 2 miles before Gina, 4000, clear via runway 34 left approach, only point 508.
0: Only point 508, cross 2 miles before Gina at 4000.
1: Cross 7 miles before Gina, 4000. Preference, report left, only part 508.
0: Final 439er, turn, left heading 19er draw.
1: 34 right.
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1: 34 right, FedEx 5608, thank you.
0: Final 439er, turn, left heading 19er draw.
1: Turn left heading 190, Hainan 439.
0: All stations, Tokyo approach, parallel, IRIS policy, 2 runway, 34 left, and right in progress. Eva White 4, reduce speed to 250 knots.
1: Reduce speed to 250 knots, Eva White 4.
0: FedEx 56 right, fly heading 040, vector to Temis, descend maintain 6000.
1: 040 heading, descend maintain 6000, expect to
0: descend to 5000. Hainan 439er, report speed.
1: Speed 240, and we are decelerating, Hainan 439.
0: Hainan 439, maintain 240 knots.
1: Maintain 240, Hainan 439.
0: Severe 5054, fly heading 020, vector to Temis.
1: Heading 020 to 5054.
0: Eva White 4, turn left heading 030.
1: Turn left heading 030, Eva White 4.

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0: EVA Mike 4, resume navigation direct to Temis, reduce speed to 230 knots.
1: Direct to Temis, reduce speed to 230 knots, EVA Mike
0: 4. FedEx 56 right, turn lifting 020.
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0: FedEx 56 right. 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
1: See 220 or greater, Hainan 439.
0: EVA 184, descend maintain 5000, maintain 5000 until Temis qualified school, runway 34 right approach, maintain 230 knots.
1: Descend 5000 and maintain 5000 until Temis, clear for airspace runway 34 right approach and maintain 220 knots, EVA 184.
0: FedEx 568, descend maintain 5000, maintain 5000 until Temis clarified school, runway 34 right approach.
2: Descend maintain 5000, maintain 5000, so established, cleared ILS, Zulu 34 right, FedEx 568.
0: Only point 508, maintain 170 knots or greater until Sun DME, contact Narita Tower 118 decimal 2.
3: Maintain 170 knots or greater until Sun DME, 118 only point 508.
0: Hainan 439, turn right, heading 240.
1: Right heading 240, Hainan 439.
0: Severe 5054, descend maintain 6000.
1: Descend maintain 6000, Cebu 5054.
0: Hainan 439, resume navigation direct to Temis, maintain 5000 until Temis clarified school, runway 34 right approach.
1: Redirect to Temis, maintain 5000, clear LS Zulu, runway 34 right, Hainan 439.
4: Tokyo first part 501, descend 150.
0: Alataya 501, Tokyo approach, due to traffic flow, you're on runway 34 left, expect IRS runway 34 left approach, cleared via swamp, echo arrival.
4: Swamp echo, expect runway, IRS runway 34 left, Alataya 501.
0: Severe 5054, descend maintain 5000, maintain 5000 until Temis clarified school, runway 34 right approach. Severe 5054, descend maintain 5000, maintain 5000 until Temis clarified school, runway 34 right approach.
1: Descend maintain 5000, maintain 5000 to Temis and clear dialysis Zulu, runway 34 right approach, Blue 5054.
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5: Tower 118.35, Hainan 439, think about it.
0: 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Faraday Faisal 54, report of speed.
6: Reducing speed, 1.200,
0: Cebu 5054. Cebu 5054, maintain 200 knots until semi.
6: Maintain 200, so 10 minutes, Cebu 5054.
7: Hotel 4, stage 1 on stand 533, descending flyover 150, re-descending flyover 170, we switch.
0: Stage 1175, Tokyo approach, your runway 34, right, cleared via swamp, Tango arrival, cross grip, flight level 150.
7: Stop Tango arrival, expect item 234, right, cross through the flyover 150, stage 1 on stand 5.
0: FedEx 5775, turn left heading 030.
8: 030 for the class 775.
0: EVA 184, reduce speed to 190 knots.
5: Reduce speed 190 knots, EVA 184.

0: Flex 56 to right, reduce speed to 210 knots.
1: 210 knots, Flex 56 to right.
0: Morning, Smart Cat 80, Tokyo Approach, you are on way 34 right, cleared via Route of Tango Arrival.
1: 34 right, Route of Tango Arrival, Smart Cat
0: 80. Severe 5054, maintain 170 knots or greater until 7 DME. Contact 118.35.
2: 170 knots till 7 DME and 118.35, 75054,
0: bye. Severe 5054, 170 or greater until 7.
2: 170 or greater till 7, 75054.
0: Smart Cat 280, this one maintain 13,000.
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0: 飞机要115,000,115,000,早上。飞机要115,000,115,000,早上。
1: EBA 14, reduce speed to 170 knots, maintain and 2
0: 7 DME. Reduce speed 170 knots, until 7 DME, EBA 14. Tokyo Approach, Orange Line, Reduce, Reach, Leaving Travel 2, 6, 3, descending 2, 4, 0, 5, 5.
1: Orange Line,
0: 6, 2, Tokyo Approach, runway 34, right, descend via Utah, Tango, arrival.

0: WhatsApp to wait to throw cancel altitude restriction this one maintain current southbound.
1: Cancel altitude restriction, altitude restriction to 7,000 is market field. Please approach market 280, confirm normal.

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1: Yes, 220 knots, send 10,000, yes, Wing 858.
2: Sonoros 251, flag 150 by Greece.
0: Sonoros 251, Tokyo approach, runway 34 right, clear via swamp, tango arrival.
2: 34 right, clear via swamp, tango arrival, Sonoros 251.
0: Smart cat 80, turn left heading 350, vector to Gina, distance maintain 6,000.
2: 350, descend 6,000, vector to Gina, smart cat 280, confirm use runway 34 left.
0: Smart cat 80, negative, you're on runway 34 right.
2: 34 right, smart cat 280.
0: Sonoros aggression. Smart cat 280, contact Tokyo radar, 120 left mode.
2: 120.2, smart cat 280.
0: Bye.

0: Tokyo approach, China Kata A309er, passing by level 260, go for level 240, receive information with me.
1: China Kata A309er, Tokyo approach, you're on way 34 right, clear the Biat route as Tango arrival.
0: Route as Tango, runway 34 right, Zulu approach, China Kata A309er.
1: China Kata A309er, this one maintain hotel ball 150.
0: China Kata A309er, level 150, China Kata A309er.

0: Okay, approach APC 546, try to be 290, assign to 240, information X-ray.
1: APC 546, Tokyo approach, your landing runway 34 right, cleared via route of Tango arrival.
0: Landing runway 34 right, cleared by route of Tango arrival, APC 546.
1: APC 546, this one maintain flight level 150.
0: This one maintain flight level 150, APC 546.
1: Yes, Ring 858, right, heading 180, vector 2 Temis, this one maintain 6000.
2: Right, heading 180, 2000, Yes, Ring 858.

0: Greater Tokyo, Postman 703, we are descending 150 by grid information address.
1: Korea 703, Tokyo approach, you are on way 34 right, could be a swamp, tango arrival, cross grip, flexible 150.
0: 34 right, swamp tango, cross grid 150, if able, request runway 34 left, duty performance.
1: Korea 703, performance copy, you are running runway 34 left, expect IRIS runway 34 left approach, device cleared via swamp, echo arrival.
0: Device stop, echo arrival, IRIS 34 left, green 150, Korea 703, thank you.

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1: 10,000, sonar 251.
0: J-String 858, turn right heading 200, reduce speed to 200 knots.
2: Turn right heading 200, reduce 200 knots, J-String 858.

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0: Sign up for April 09. Descend via star to 11,000, cross route at above 13,000.
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1: Good afternoon, Philippine 428 Tokyo approach, runway 34 right, clear to be a route as Tango arrival.
0: 34 right, route as Tango arrival, Philippine 428.

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0: Airspeed 546, reduce speed 2309.
2: Airspeed 230, no, Airspeed 546.
0: Good afternoon, Sawoka, I'm going to approach runway 34R, clear via Rutas Tango Arrival.

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0: Direct to Temis, descend to 5000, clear LS Zulukus, triple right, 10809.
1: Yeah,
2: P546, release D210. It is D210,
1: D546.

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0: Airpeak 546, Sonora Maintain 5,000, Clear for Suzuru, Runway 34 Right Approach.
2: Sonora Maintain 5,000, Clear for Suzuru, Runway 34 Right Approach, Airpeak 546.
0: Korean 703, descend to reach 4,000 by Elga. Clear for RS number 34 left approach.
3: Descend to reach 4,000 by Elga. Clear for RS 34 left approach. Korean 703.

Dallas, Dennis, this is 5000, clear out of flowing, Zulu, people light up, start raising.

0: Gilbert, good morning. Azure 153, your grid, stand by the 153 section, 159er, you have a grid.
1: This is Yokohama 53, good afternoon, Tokyo approach, runway 34 right. Clear via swamp, Tango arrival.
0: Clear via swamp, Tango arrival, runway 34 right, Azure 153.
1: Air pitch 546, contact tower 11835.
2: Tower 11835, air pitch 546.
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2: 11000. Maintaining 11000, TJ 1 is
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2: Uh-huh.

0: Left heading 170, reduce speed 210 knots.
1: Left heading 170, reduce speed 210 knots. Stone Rock Stop 3.
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1: This is the 180 knots, descendamente 5000, Sonora 243.
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0: Doctor, approach low and land 091 heavy, crossing 186.50 by Google.
1: Good afternoon, RR 091, Tokyo approach, runway 34 right, clear BS1, Tango arrival, Narita QNH 3012.
0: And 091, 34 right, 1P, arrival 10, 3012, and then 091.
1: Aircraft
2: Italia 9263, Lisana
1: maintain 6000.
2: Sveni maintain
1: 6000,
2: Italia 9263. All stations approach, Narita QNH 3011. Aircraft Italia 9263, descent to reach 6000 within 15 miles.
1: Okay, reaching
2: 6000 within 15 miles, 15 miles, Aircraft Italia
1: 243,
3: Regional Navigation, direct to Semis, clear for RS0, runway 34 right approach.
1: RS0, clear
3: to RS0, runway 34 right approach, 243.

0: 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Maintain 6,000.
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2: Leap Bixen, heading 180, Vector Temis, Vector 1103.
0: Vector 1153, Sunlight, heading 200.
1: Right turning, heading 200, 1053.
0: Tower Cristalia 9026, Sunlight, heading 210.
3: General right heading 2 0 this cargo, Starry 9263, heading 210.

0: Tokyo approach, good afternoon. Test 523, descent flight level 240, now passing 280.
1: China 3523, good afternoon. Tokyo approach, runway 34 right. Clear via route as Tango arrival.
0: Runway 34 right, just near to route of Tango arrival. Test 523.
1: Kakuruk Stella 9263, resume on navigation direct to Gina. Clear for the runway 34 left approach.
2: Navigation direct to China and clear for let's put runway 34 left cargo, Italia 9263 heavy.
1: LR 0901, turn right heading 190.
3: Heading 190, LR
1: 0901. JJR 1153, descend and maintain 5000.
4: JJR 5000, please 1153.
1: China Eastern 523, descend and maintain flight level 150.
0: Descent level 150, touch 523.
1: Katari 808 is standby. LR 091, affirm heading 190. Katari 808, runway 34 right. Clear via Swamp Tango arrival. Narita QNH 3011.
0: Okay, Swamp 24 right, Swamp Tango. For altitude at the moment 2011, Katari 808.
1: Finnair 73, he clear direct 610, descend maintain 11000.
0: Direct 610, descend maintain 11000, Finnair 73.
1: JGR 1103, descend maintain 6000.
0: Descend maintain 6000, surgery 1103.
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2: 118.2, Cargo Lixia 9263, heading good day.
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1: Linear 73, leave big sign, heading 180, vector tennis.
0: Dynasty
1: 100, Tokyo approach, standby. Finnair 73, after big sign heading 180, vector tennis.
0: Please take again, Finnair 73.
1: Finnair 73, deep big sign heading 180, radar vector tennis.
0: Leave Wixen heading 180, Roger, Finnair 73.
1: JGR 1153, regional navigation direct to Tennis, clear for RS Zulu, runway 34 right approach.
4: Yes, Tennis, clear RS Zulu, runway 34 right approach, JGR 1153.
1: Dynasty 100, Tokyo approach, runway 34 right, clear via route as Tango arrival, Lisana maintain flight level 150.
5: Lisana flight level 150, route as Tango arrival, runway 34 right, confirm cancel, Mama's altitude restriction.
1: Katari 808, descend maintain 11000.
0: Descend maintain 11000, Katari 808.

0: Right heading 190, descend on maintain 6000.
1: Right heading 190, descend on maintain 6000. And confirm the waypoint, next waypoint, in 3.
0: Linear 73, say again.
1: Vector for which waypoint in 73?
0: Temis, Tango Echo, Mike, India Sierra.
1: Temis, in 73, thanks.
0: China-san 523, reduce T 250 knots.
1: Reduce T 250 knots, heads up 523.
0: Orange Liner 126, reduce T 250 knots.
1: Reduce T 250 knots, Orange Liner 126.
0: Liner C100, re-clear direct peaks, descend and maintain 6000.
1: Re-clear direct peaks, descend and maintain 6000, Liner C100.
0: China 523, re-clear direct Tyler.
1: Direct to Tyler, test 523.
0: China C100, re-clear direct Tyler, reduce T250 knots.
1: Reduce T250, re-clear direct Tyler, China C100.
0: Atari 808, fly heading 160, vector Temis, descend maintain 9000.
1: Descend maintain 9000, heading 160, Atari 808.

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0: 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Orange Liner 126, fly heading 160, vector tennis, Lisa 910 9000.
1: Fly heading 160, Lisa 9000, Orange Liner 126.

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1: Lisa 9 10 5 thousand.
0: Orange Liner 126, turn right heading 180, reduce speed 230 knots.
1: Turn right heading 180, speed of 230 knots, Orange Liner 126.
2: Copy all, heading down at EVA 1LA, taking 527 for the 240 of my mama.
0: Good afternoon, EVA 1980 approach, runway 34 right, clear via route as Tango arrival, expect iris 0, runway 34 right approach.
2: Route has just got arrival and we have to request a 34 left approach due to performance. We are 28 EVA 198.
0: EVA 198 Raga, runway 34 left. Expect IRAS runway 34 left approach. Clear via route as Tango arrival.
2: Route has been go for IRAS runway 34 left. Thank you, EVA 198.
0: Qatari 808, reduce speed 210 knots.
3: Speed 210 knots, Qatari 808.
0: Orange Liner 126, Lisana 910 6000.
1: Dynasty
0: 100, reduce speed 230 knots.
4: Reduce speed 230 knots, Dynasty 100.
0: EVA 198, Lisana 910 flight level 150.
2: 10 megafarad 150.
0: Finia 73, turn right heading 210.
1: Tightening 210, Finia 73.
0: Orange Liner 126, reduce speed 210 knots.
1: 210,
0: Finia 73, Ichomo Navigation, Direct Temis, Clear for LS Zulu, Runway 34 Right Approach.
1: Direct Temis cleared for 34 Right, ILS Zulu Approach, Finia 73.

0: Delta 523, maintain 5000 to the Timmies. Clear with Zulu runway 34 right approach.
1: Delta 5000 to Timmies, clear the SOSU to Zulu approach runway 34 right, Delta 523.
0: Delta 523, maintain present speed.
1: Maintain present speed, Delta 523.
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3: Tokyo approach CP21, ready to climb to CP21, and 150, information, Yankee, get the 34 left to you, performance.
0: CP21, Tokyo approach, radar runway 34 left, expect your runway 34 left approach. 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
0: Vinia 73, contact Arita Tower, 118, 135.
2: 118-35, 73, bye-bye.
0: Bye-bye.

0: 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Thank you, Yvonne and Alex. And Yvonne and Alex, have a no speed restriction.
1: Yvonne and Alex, A-POM.
0: Thank you, Yvonne and Alex.
2: Shall transfer 523 cross the reduced normal speed.
1: Transfer 523, maintain 210 knots or greater.
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2: I'm at 200, Roger, 126.
1: Qatar 808, I'm writing 210.
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2: Reduce Speed to 10 knots, Dynasty 100.
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3: Speed 190, Qatar 808.
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0: Dynasty 100, reduce speed to 190.
2: Reduce speed 190, not Dynasty 100.
0: Skyline Sun 523, maintain 170 knots or greater until 70
3: meters. Maintain 170 knots or greater until 70 meters, 523.
0: Skyline Sun 523, contact Alita Tower 118.25.
3: Fine, that's 125, Alita Sun 523.
0: Verify 118.35.
3: 18.35, clear Charleston 523.
0: Qatar 808, turn right heading 250.
3: Right heading 250, Qatar 808.
0: Flatliner 126, reduce speed to 190.
3: 190,
0: 126. Dynasty 100, reduce speed to 170 knots, maintain until 70.
2: Reduce speed 170 knots, maintain until 70 and E, Dynasty 100.

0: Right heading 270, descending altitude 5,000, Qatari 808.
1: Orange line 126, descending to maintain 5,000.
2: Descending well south, orange line 126.
1: Qatari 808, reduce speed to 170 knots.
0: Speed 170 knots, Qatari 808.
1: Orange line 126, reduce speed to 170 knots.
2: Use 170 knots, orange line 126.

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1: 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Narita Tower 118, Dynasty 100.
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0: 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Clear for Zulu runway 34 right up.
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0: Contact
1: 3 5 1 1 8 3 5 0 at 3 5 0 at 3 5 0 at 3 5 0 at 3 5 0 at 3 5 0 at 3 5 0 at 3 5 0 at 3 5 0 at 3 5 0 at 3 5 0 at 3 5 0 at 3 5 0 at 3 5 0 at 3 5 0 at 3 5 0 at 3 5 0 at 3 5 0 at 3 5 0 at 3 5 0 at 3 5 0 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3 5 0 at 3 5 0

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1: 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Executive Zulu, runway 34 right approach. Delta unit 3011.
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0: Tokyo approach to Asahi at A15, beginning for level 240 with information Zulu D2 performance. Request the runway 34 left.
1: Coming in 8-5, Tokyo approach, Raja, runway 34 left. Expected runway 34 left approach. Will by your Rutas Tango arrival.
0: Rutas Tango arrival, runway 34 left at approach, at 8-1-5.
1: Coming in 8-1-5, descend and maintain, level 150.
0: Descend and maintain, level 150, 8-1-5.
1: All stations, Tokyo approach, simultaneous parallel arrest approach to runway 34 left and right in progress. Original 640, re-clear director Tyler, descend and maintain 1-3-2.
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1: 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Nippon. Coming in 815, re-clear director, peak.
0: Confirm, which point, 815?
1: Director, peak, Papa Echo Alpha Kilo Sierra for coming in 815.
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2: So, Kilo 8, you have the 800 for flow level 150 over Kuris.
0: 800 Tokyo approach, runway 34 left. Expect arrest runway 34 left approach. Narita QNH 3011. Spiro via Swamp Echo arrival.
2: Swamp Echo arrival, left 34 left and finish 3011. Okay, okay. 800.
0: 800, descend runway 11000.
2: Denmark State 11000, if you're there, 0000.
1: Tokyo approach, you have been 573, leaving Kaiser 193, descending Kaiser 150 by grip, information to do.
0: AP 572, Tokyo approach, Narita New QNH 3011, and runway 34 right. Clear by Swamp Tango arrival.
1: 3011, runway 34 right, clear by Swamp Tango arrival, AP 572.
0: Bohemia 604, re-clear director Tyler, descend on maintain 13000.
3: Clear descend on maintain 13000, re-director Tyler, Bohemia 604.
0: Starwalker 314, descend on maintain 13000.
1: Descend on maintain 13000, Starwalker 314.
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0: 4 Philippine, 4 3 4 descending, 24 0 by Mama, information 0.
1: Philippine 434, Tokyo approach runway 34 right, Narita QN 3011, and clear via Ruta Tango arrival, descend and maintain turbo 150.
0: Ruta Tango 3011, and say again 11.
1: Philippine 434, turbo 150, and runway 34 right.
0: Yeah, 34 right, descend level 150, and descend 3011, Ruta 40.
1: Bohemia 604,
2: contact
1: Tokyo Radar 120,
2: that's Tokyo Radar 120, that's MO2 Bohemia 604, bye bye.
1: Bye bye. JPH 572, descend maintain
2: 11,000. Descend maintain 11,000, yeah, 5,000.
1: Saoka 314, clear direct to Jared, descend maintain 11,000.
2: Direct to Jared, descend 11,000, Star Walker 214.
1: Repeat 23, Tokyo approach, Dark, Narita New QN 3011, and runway 34 left. Expect a left runway 34 left approach. CP23, clear via Supok Echo arrival, cross left 4 at turbo 15. Clear
3: via Supok Echo arrival, cross left 15.
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2: Tokyo approach Japan at 754, leaving 50275, descending 50240, we just did it.
0: Japan at 754, Tokyo approach number 34, right. Narita New Current 3011.
2: Tame 34, right, 3011, Japan at 754.
0: Japan at 754, cleared by a route of Tango level, descend maintain, turbo 150.
2: Cleared by a route of Tango level, descend maintain, turbo 150, Japan at 754.
0: Philippine 434, Recreo Direct Jared, descend maintain 11,000.
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0: ATR 800, descend to reach 4,000 by Elgar.
1: Descend 4,000 to reach by Elgar at 800.
0: Tavo Ka 314, firing 040 vector to semi, descend maintain 8,000.
3: Firing 040, descend 8,000, Tavo Ka 314.
4: Tokyo approach to the exam here, Tokyo Nano descend in front about 240, permission solo, request the runway, sweep out left, you go above.
0: Kamen 809, Tokyo approach, Radar runway 34 left, expected runway 34 left approach, clear by your Lutas Tango arrival.
4: Try the runway sweep out left approach, Lutas Tango arrival, jump here, Tokyo Nano.
0: Orsesan Tokyo approach, runway 34 right close, runway 34 right close. Saoka 314, reverse runway 34 left, expected runway 34 left approach.
3: Roger, Stalker, 314.
0: Philippine 434, runway 34 left, expected runway 34 left approach.
3: Expect ILS 34 left, following 434.
0: Stalker 314, reduce speed to 220 knots.
3: Speed to 220, Stalker, 314.
0: Philippine 434, reduce speed to 220 knots.
3: Go to 09, Philippine 434.
0: Japan Air 754, revised runway 34 left, expected runway 34 left approach.
2: As I expect runway 34 left, Japan Air 754.

0: JH 572, revised runway 34 left, expected runway 34 left approach.
1: Runway 34 left, copy, speed 572.
0: Repeat 23, reduce speed to 220 knots.
1: Yes, 220 knots, repeat 23.
0: Starwalker 314, turn right heading 060.
2: Turn right heading 060, Starwalker 314.
0: Japania 754, reduce speed to 230 knots.
3: Reduce speed 230, Japania 754.
0: ATR 800, flying 140, vector to Zina.
4: Okay, left heading 140, ATR 800.
0: Airpage 572, reduce speed to 220 knots.
1: Speed of 220 knots, airpage 572.
0: Philippine 434, flying 080.
1: 0150, information Zulu.
0: Brazilina 128, Tokyo approach. Currently runway 34 right is closed, but you are running runway 34 right. Hold over swamp at public. Standby TFT.
1: Standby UFC, hold, hold over the swamp as published, runway 34 right, so expect orange line 128. Philippine 424 confirm calling. Approach Philippine 424 confirm calling.
0: Yes, I'm calling, go ahead.
1: Confirm you're calling Philippine 434.
0: Philippine 434, now flying 080, vector to Gina.
1: Heading right, heading 080, Philippines 434.
0: Japan 754, hold over Venus as public, standby UC.
3: Yeah, hold over Venus as public, Japan 754.
0: Kamine 809, hold over Venus as public, standby UC. Japan 754, 1800.
1: Hold over Venus as public, Japan 754, 1800, Kamine 809.

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1: Left-heading 120, it's your day, 02.
0: ATR 800, contact Tokyo radar, 120, dispatch 2.
1: 12. It's at 800, 120, decimal 2. Bye.
0: Hey, fam, good day.

0: CP23 flying 320 vector to Zina, maintain 6 up. CP23 reverse maintain 7 up. Salka 314, reduce speed to 200 knots.
1: 200 knots, 2 up 4.
0: Philippine 434, reduce speed to 200 knots.
1: 200 knots, Philippine 434.
0: Airpitch 572, flying 130, vector to Zina.
2: 130,
0: Saoka 314, contact Tokyo radar, 120, dispatch
1: 2. 120, this is Saoka 314.
0: Tamania 8109, descend maintain turbo 160.
1: This is the flight level 130, Tamania 8109.
0: CP23, reduce speed to
1: 209. Tamania 8109, confirm the altitude.
0: Tamania 8109, turbo 160.
1: 160, Tamania 8109, thank you.
3: Tokyo Approach Engineer 128 starting hold over swamp.
0: Roger. Philippine 434, contact Tokyo radar 120
1: dispatch 2. 120, respond to Philippine 434.
0: Orange Engineer 128, descend maintain 11,000.
3: Descend 11,000, Orange Engineer 128.

0: Japan Air 7584, reverse air landing runway 34 right. Expect this Zulu runway 34 right.
1: Roger, runway 34 right, Japan Air 754.
0: Kamini 809, reverse runway 34 right. Expect this Zulu runway 34 right.
2: Accept runway 34 right approach. Zulu, as Zulu, Japan Air 809.
0: Airpeace 572, turn right-heading 160, contact Tokyo radar 120.2.
2: Right-heading 160, radar 120.2, Airpeace 572.
0: VP23, turn left-heading 200.
2: Okay, 200, VP23.

0: Okay, after Japan 55, approaching flight to the round 50, information Bravo.
1: Japan 55, Tokyo approach runway 34 right is currently closed, but will be open soon, so landing runway 34 right. Expectless Zulu runway 34 right approach, clear by your Spoke Tango level.
0: Runway 34 right, clear by Spoke Tango level, Japan 55.
2: Station Tokyo approach, runway 34 right is open. Runway 34 right is open. Air Japan 802, reduce speed to 250 knots. Japan Air 55, descend via start to question. Japan Air 55, descend maintain 13,000, reduce speed to 250 knots.
0: Descend 13,000, reduce speed to 250, Japan Air 55.
2: GP3 question, GP23 contact Tokyo radar 120.2 Japan Air 754 Ricky Adrift Venus cancel hold instruction follow Ruta Tango arrival
0: Naja Direct Venus follow Ruta Tango arrival Japan Air 754
2: Station Tokyo approach Naita KNH 3010 KNH 3010 in chief Charmaine 809, descend maintain 13,000 and runway 34 right.
3: Descend maintain 13,000 runway 34 right, Charmaine 809.
0: Tokyo Radar, Japan 754, confirm altitude at Venus.
2: Japan 754, descend maintain 11,000.
0: Asia, descend maintain 11,000, Japan 754.
2: Nippon 20 Tokyo approach runway 34 right cleared via Ruta Tango arrival. Information Bravo. Charmaine 809, verify can you access runway 34 right 34 Romeo?
3: We can accept 34 right Charmaine 809.
2: Xiamen 709, Aja, runway 34 right.
3: Runway 34 right, Xiamen 709.
2: Japan 754, flight heading 020, vector to semi, descend maintain 1000.
0: Heading 020, descend maintain 1000, Japan 754.
2: Air Japan 802, descend maintain 50150.
4: Descend maintain flight level 150.
2: Japan Air 55, descend via star to 9000, resume public speed.
0: Descend star 9000, public speed, Japan Air 55.
2: Orange Liner 128, descend via star to 10000.
4: Descend via star to 10000, Orange Liner 128.
2: Japan Air 754, contact Tokyo radar 120.2
0: 120.2, Japan Air 754
2: Charmaine Air 809, flight heading 310, vector to Temis, descend maintain 12000
3: Heading 310, descend 12000, Charmaine Air 809
2: Air Japan 802 due to traffic flow, fly heading 310 vector to Venus, descend maintain 50150.
4: Left heading is 310, it's an extra.
2: Nippon 820, descend maintain 50150. Charmaine 809, turn right heading 360.
3: Right heading 360, Charmaine 809.
2: Air Japan 802, reduce speed to 220 knots.
4: 220
2: knots, descend Charmaine 809, descend maintain 7000.
3: Descend maintain 7000, Charmaine Air 809.
2: Charmaine 809, contact Tokyo radar 120.2.
3: 120.2,
2: good day, Xiamen
3: Air 809.
2: Nippon 820, Ricky Adrift, Venus.
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日本 I20 ディサーメインテン 9000 クロス Venus at below 11000。

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0: Bravo, Bravo, Bravo, Bravo, Bravo, Bravo, Bravo, Bravo, Bravo, Bravo, Bravo, Bravo, Bravo, Bravo, Bravo, Bravo, Bravo, Bravo, Bravo, Bravo, Bravo, Bravo, Bravo, Bravo, Bravo, Bravo, Bravo, Bravo, Bravo, Bravo, Bravo, Bravo, Bravo, Bravo, Bravo, Bravo, Bravo, Bravo, Bravo, Bravo, Bravo, Bravo,
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0: United 143, descend maintain 5000 to Temi, spread flight to Zulu, runway 34 right approach.
3: Descend and maintain 5000 until Temi, clear to ILS Zulu, 34 right approach, United 143.

0: China Post 207, Lisa maintain 50150. Greater Bay 320, Lisa maintain 6000.
1: Greater Bay 320, Lisa maintain 6000.
0: Greater Bay 320, contact Tokyo Radar 120, Decimal 2.
1: Radar 120, Decimal 2, Greater Bay 320, Greater Bay 320.
0: Bohemia 608 Tokyo approach, runway 34 right, cleared via Ruta Tango arrival.
2: Runway 34 right, Ruta Tango arrival, Bohemia
0: 608. Bohemia 608, Richard Victor, Venus, descend maintain flight level 150.
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0: China Post 207, verify waypoint, direct to Aquos, Alpha, Quebec, Uniform, Oscar, Sierra, Aquos, and 13000.
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0: United 838, descend, maintain 6000.
2: United 838, descend 6000.
0: United 838, contact Tokyo radar, 120, decimal 2.
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0: Orange Liner 112, flying heading 190, vector 2, Temis, descend maintain 9000.

0: SA 504 descend to reach 11,000 by Vina, speed restriction cancelled.
1: Tango approach, g'day, on F1834 and descent flight level 240 by Mammoth, passing flight level 281 in receipt of Bravo.
0: On F1834 Tokyo approach, runway 34 right, cleared via route as Tango arrival.
1: Runway 34 right, route is Tango level 1 on F1834.
0: On F1834, descending 10-5-0-1-5-0, Richard Victor, Venus.
1: Descent flight level 150, direct Venus on F1834.

0: China Post 207 descend to reach 8000 by across.
1: Descend to reach 8000 by across.
0: Cathay 504 reach at Rixo so peak, reduce speed to 250 knots.
2: Reduce peak, and then 250 knots, Cathay 504.

0: Bohemia 63, report speed.
1: Speed 20, not speed, yeah, 63.
0: 来着。 Japan I790, Tokyo approach, runway 34 right, cleared via Ruta Tango arrival. This time in 10-5-150.
2: Runway 34 right, cleared via Ruta Tango arrival, runway
0: 34 right, 150. Cassie 504, contact Tokyo radar, 120, decimal 2.
3: 202, Cassie 504.
0: Bye. Bohemia 63, descend maintain 12000.
1: Descend maintain 12000, Bohemia 63.
0: Nippon 834, reduce speed to 270 knots, sorry.
4: 270
0: knots, Japan Air 8790, Richard Victor, Venus.
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0: Roger, United 33, 30.9, descending 240 by Mach.
1: United 33, Tokyo approach information.Charlie, KNH 3010, expect Iris Zulu, runway 34, right approach.
0: 3010, and we're on the high left, 34, right,
1: United 33. United 33, cleared via route of Tango arrival. Disarm in 10, 54150.
0: Alright, so we are cleared via the route of Tango arrival, United 33, 3010 for the meter.
1: United 30, United 33, flightable 150.
0: Alright, send 150, United 33,
1: alright. Station Tokyo approach, information Charlie, KNH 3010, KNH 3010 in C.

0: Bohemia 608, Richard Victor, Tyler, Disarm maintain 9000.
1: 17900 is direct to Tyler, 608.

0: Okay, control, you suggest 609.
1: China Foster 707, we just restored 40. Disa maintain
2: 5000.
0: Control, manager, just road, runway 34, just tempo right. Call gate. 34, I stop tempo right, I suggest
2: 609. That's a call gate, Charlie, Oscar, Romeo, score, finish.
1: China Foster 707, affirm, and Disa maintain 5000.
2: Disa maintain 5000, tempo right.
1: All Nippon 834, Richard Victor, peak. Japan Air 7970, Disa maintain 11000, cancel restriction.
3: Maintain 11000, cancel restriction, Japan Air 7970.

0: Echo first, identify 570, 6-5-5 level 300, descend 5 level 240, descend Charlie.
1: Dynasty 5706 Tokyo approach, runway 34 Bohemia 608, contact Tokyo radar 120, decimal 2.
2: 120, decimal 2, Bohemia 608, correct.
1: China Post 207, contact Tokyo radar 120, decimal 2.
3: Tokyo, good afternoon, Air Canada 3, is 199 for 150 by Vesco.
4: Good afternoon, Air Canada 3, Tokyo approach. 6-6-6, Zulu, runway 34, right approach.
3: Tokyo, runway
1: 4,
3: station code, arrival, runway 34, right approach, ILS, Zulu approach, thank you.
1: Nippon
3: 464,
1: contact
3: Tokyo
1: approach, 119.1.
3: Roger, 3010.
0: Box, flight level 283, flight level 240, Charlie.
1: Nippon A1 to Tokyo approach, runway 34 right, cleared via Ruta Tango arrival.
0: Runway
1: 34 right, cleared via Ruta Tango arrival. Nippon A1 to Wicked Victor Venus, disarm in 10-5-150. United 33, reduce speed to 250 knots.
3: 250 knots, United 33.
1: Nippon 834, fly heading 010, vector to Temis, disarm, maintain 8000.
0: Heading 010,
1: 8000, 1834. Nippon 834, contact Tokyo radar, 120, decimal 2.
0: 1-2-0, there's more 2 on it, 1-8-3-4.

0: Japan Air 7970, reduce speed to 250 knots, then descend maintain 7000.
1: Just need to 250 knots, then maintain 7000, Japan Air 7970.
0: United 33, descend maintain 11000.
2: To maintain 11000, yeah.
3: Descend by a star to 10,000. Descend by a star to 10,000 is
4: suggested 609. Air Canada 3, descend
2: via
4: star to
2: 9,000. Descend via the star to 9,000 at Canada 3.
4: Descend 609, contact Tokyo approach 124,
3: the home 4. Approach 1244, descend 609.
0: Japan Air 7970, contact Tokyo radar 120, decimal 2. United 33 retail lift peak, descend maintain 6000.
2: Alright, direct peak, stand descend 6000, United 33.
3: Tokyo approach, East Asia 609, descend 10,000, stop 10,000.
0: East Asia 609, Tokyo radar, flying heading 190, vector to semi, descend maintain 9000.
3: Heading 190, 6 semi, descend maintain 9000, 609.

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1: 1244, Air Canada 3, thank you, good day.
0: Good day.
1: Tokyo, good afternoon, Air Canada 3 is descending 157 for 9,000.
2: Air Canada 3, Tokyo radar, roger, descend via star to 9,000.
1: Roger, descending via star to 9,000, Air Canada 3.
2: United 33, reduce speed to 230 knots.
1: 230 knots for the speed, United 33.
2: Dynasty 5706, descend maintain 13,000.
1: Descend maintain 13,000, that's 9,000.
2: Nippon A12, Richard Drift, peak. United 33, Richard Drift, Tyler.
1: Kirk Tyler, United 33.
2: Eastern 609, Eastern maintain 6,000.
3: Eastern maintain 6,000, Eastern 609.
2: United 33, contact Tokyo radar, 120.2.
1: 120.2, United 33.

0: Aircraft, please turn right heading 260.
1: Airbus 524, which is the
2: big
1: stand?
2: There's a big stand, it's in 1000 Airbus 574.

0: Hotel California, Spring 254, leaving Bravo 271, descending Bravo 240 by Mama, keep from Mesa Charlie.
1: Spring 254, Tokyo approach, runway 34 right, cleared via Ruta 3 arrival.
0: Number 34 right, cleared via Ruta 3 arrival, descent 254.
1: Spring 254, Rikia Drift, Ruta, descent maintain
0: 5150. Rikia Drift, Ruta, descent maintain 5150, descent 254.

0: Air Canada 3, is center maintain 7000.
1: Center maintain 7000, Air Canada 3.
2: Tokyo approach the final A02, reading Virgo 269, and extension Virgo 240, please start.
0: Japan A02, Tokyo approach, runway 34 right, cleared via Ruta 3, arrival.
2: Runway 34 right, cleared via Ruta 3, arrival, Japan A02.
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1: Runway
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1: Clear
2: via
3: Hong Kong Shuttle 8 for 1000. Hong Kong Shuttle 8 for 1000.
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1: Descend to maintain 11,000, testing 254.
0: Caution to right avoid and maintain
1: 7,000.
0: Dynasty 5706, contact Tokyo radar 120.02.
2: 127.2,
0: Hong Kong Shuttle 8-point, negative 120.02.
2: 120.2, Hong Kong Shuttle 8-point.
0: Tapage 528, Tokyo approach, runway 34 right, cleared by route as Tango arrival. Descend maintain flight level 150.
2: Runway 34 right, cleared by route as Tango arrival. Descend flight level 150,

0: Descent 2540, clear direct to peak, maintain 11,000.
1: Clear direct to peak, maintain 11,000, descent
2: 2540.
0: Contact Tokyo radar, 120, descent 2. Copy, 120, descent 2, descent 3, 11,000 by Venus.
2: Negative, 120, descent 2.
1: Descent 2, descent 11,000 by Venus, cancel Venus, descent 3, descent 2, descent 3, descent 2.
0: Deathspring 254, contact Tokyo radar 120-02.
1: Radar 120-02, Deathspring 254.

0: Japan started, sorry, the best decent fire start to 1-1000.
1: Decent fire start to 1-1000, Japan 802.
0: Tower Kai 02, Tokyo approach, expected Zulu, runway 34, right approach, cleared by a route as Tango arrival, descend maintain flight level 150.
2: Expect RS2, runway 34, right approach, cleared by a route as Tango arrival, descend maintain level 150, Tower Kai 02.

0: Japan
1: if you'll approach for instance, Tokyo 6-1-223, descending to 15,000 at Lesbo.
2: UNH-3010, flip up Tango to
3: okay,
2: ILS-2134,
3: right. We're passing flight level 28.0, descending 240 by Mammoth, with information of Charlie.
0: United 196 Tokyo approach, runway 34 right, cleared by Rutas Tango arrival, descend maintain flight level 150.
3: Descend maintain flight level 150, clear view the Rutas Tango arrival for ILS-0034 right approach.
0: Air pitch 528, recreate direct to Venus, descend biostar to 1-1000.
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4: 9000. Descend via the star to 9000 or 640 by my last normal.
0: Only point 816 Tokyo approach, runway 34 right, cleared by a route as tango arrival. Descend maintain flight level 150.
4: Maintain flight level 150, route as tango arrival, runway 34 right.
0: Tao Kai 02, re-clear direct to Venus, descend via star to 1000.
5: Direct to Venus, descend via star to 1000, Tao Kai 02.

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0: Tokyo Approach, Japan in 746, leaving 264 with 240 with Charlie.
1: Japan in 746, Tokyo Approach, runway 348, cleared by Ruta Tango Arrival. Descend to maintain flight level 150.
0: Runway 348, cleared via Ruta Tango Arrival. Descend to maintain flight level 150, Japan in 746.
1: United 196, re-clear direct Venus, descend via star to 1-1000.
2: Direct Venus, and descend via star to 1-1000, United at 196.
1: Taoka 802, contact Tokyo Radar 120.2.
3: Tokyo Radar 120.2, Taoka 802.

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1: 3351 descent to 24 get up to Delta. Orange Liner 332 Tokyo approach runway 34 right cleared by Ruta Tango arrival. Descent to reach flight level 240 by Mama.
0: Runway 34 right cleared by Ruta Tango arrival.
1: All Nippon 816, descend via star to 11,000.
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141-8-3 direct Elgar, Elgar 4, Zanclair 4, Iris Runway 34 left approach.

0: Japan 746, Lee clear direct of Venus, descend maintain 12000.
1: Lee clear direct of Venus, descend 12000, Japan 746.
0: Airbnb 504, descend maintain flight level 150.
2: Descend flight level 150, descend 504.

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2: Descend via Star 2, 11,000, Japan Air 746.

0: approach today on a 780, descend passing level 296, descend level 340.
1: Only point 06 Tokyo approach, good afternoon. Expect direct Tsuru, runway 34 right approach, cleared by a router, Tango arrival. Descend maintain flight level 150.
0: Descend level 150, secure Tango arrival, runway 34 right.
1: Only point 806 decimal five, expect that is Tsuru runway 34 right approach on the QNH 3010, information delta.
0: 13010,
1: Japan Air 746, contact Tokyo radar 120.2.
2: 120 to Japan Air 746, good day.
1: Good day. RPH 504, descend via star 211,000.
3: Descend by a star to 11,000, LPH 504.
1: LPH 504, resist to 250 knots or less, comply with Venus restriction.
3: Speed 250 or less, comply with Venus restriction,
1: LPH 504. Orange line up, 332, nuclear direct to Venus.
2: Only point 1-3-0 for Vina, Vina 4-0, clear,
1: Only point 806, liquid direct to Vina.

0: Tokyo approach, TRP 626, leaving Factor 325, descending Factor 240, information, Delta.
1: TRP 626, Tokyo approach, runway 348, cleared by a route as Tango arrival. Descend maintain flight level 150.
0: Cleared via route as Tango arrival, runway 348, descend and maintain flight level 150, TRP 626.
1: Airpage 504, contact Tokyo radar 120.02
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4: 346.2, Runway 34, Left 34, Left
3: 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34, Left 34, Left 34, Left 34, Left 34, Left 34, Left 34, Left 34, Left 34, Left 34, Left 34, Left 34, Left 34, Left 34, Left 34, Left 34, Left 34, Left 34, Left 34, Left 34, Left 34, Left 34, Left 34, Left 34, Left 34, Left 34, Left 34,
1: Left 34, Left 34, Left 34, Left 34, Left 34, Left 34, Left 34, Left 34, Left 34, Left 34, Left 34, Left 34, Left 34, Left 34, Left 34, Left 34, Left 34, Left 34, Left 34, Left 34, Left 34, Left 34, Left 34, Left 34, Left 34, Left 34, Left 34, Left 34, Left 34, Left 34, Left 34, Left 34, Left 34, Left 34, Left 34, Left 34, Left 34, Left 34, Left 34, Left 34, Left 34, Left 34, Left 34, Left 34, Left 34, Left 34, Left 34, Left 34,
0: 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Left 34, Left 34, Left 34, Left 34, Left 34, Left 34, Left 34, Left 34, Left 34, Left 34, Left 34, Left 34, Left 34, Left 34, Left 34, Left 34, Left 34, Left 34, Left 34, Left 34, Left 34, Left 34, Left 34, Left 34, Left 34, Left 34, Left 34, Left 34, Left 34, Left 34, Left 34, Left 34, Left 34, Left 34, Left 34, Left 34, Left 34, Left 34, Left 34, Left 34, Left 34, Left 34, Left 34, Left 34, Left 34, Left 34, Left 34, Left 34, Left 34, Left 34, Left 34, Left 34, Left 34, Left 34, Left 34, Left 34, Left 34, Left 34, Left 34, Left 34, Left 34, Left 34, Left 34, Left 34, Left 34, Left 34, Left 34, Left 34, Left 34, Left 34, Left 34, Left 34, Left 34, Left 34, Left 34, Left 34, Left 34, Left 34, Left 34, Left 34, Left 34, Left 34, Left 34, Left 34, Left 34, Left 34, Left 34, Left 34, Left 34, Left 34, Left 34, Left 34, Left 34, Left 34, Left 34, Left 34, Left 34, Left 34, Left 34, Left 34, Left 34, Left 34, Left 34, Left 34, Left 34, Left 34, Left 34, Left 34, Left 34, Left 34, Left 34, Left 34, Left 34, Left 34, Left 34, Left 34, Left 34, Left 34, Left 34, Left 34, Left 34, Left 34, Left 34, Left 34, Left 34, Left 34, Left 34, Left 34, Left 34, Left 34, Left 34, Left 34, 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
3: Left 34, Left 34, Left 34, Left 34, Left 34, Left 34, Left 34, Left 34, Left 34, Left 34, Left 34, Left 34, Left 34, Left 34, Left 34, Left 34, Left 34, Left 34, Left 34, Left 34, Left 34, Left 34, Left 34, Left 34, Left 34, Left 34, Left 34, Left 34, Left 34, Left 34, Left 34, Left 34, Left 34, Left 34, Left 34, Left 34, Left 34, Left 34, Left 34, Left 34, Left 34, Left 34, Left 34, Left 34, Left 34, Left 34, Left 34, Left 34, Left 34, Left 34, Left 34, Left 34, Left 34, Left 34, Left 34, Left 34, Left 34, Left 34, Left 34, Left 34, Left 34, Left 34, Left 34, Left 34, Left 34, Left 34, Left 34, Left 34, Left 34, Left 34, Left 34, Left 34, Left 34, Left 34, Left 34, Left 34, Left 34, Left 34, Left 34, Left 34, Left 34, Left 34, Left 34, Left 34, Left 34, Left 34, Left 34, Left 34, Left 34, Left 34, Left 34, Left 34, Left 34, Left 34, Left 34, Left 34, Left 34, Left 34, Left 34, Left 34, Left 34, Left 34, Left 34, Left 34, Left 34, Left 34, Left 34, Left 34, Left 34, Left 34, Left 34, Left 34, Left 34, Left 34, Left 34, Left 34, Left 34, Left 34, Left 34, Left 34, Left 34, Left 34, Left 34, Left 34, Left 34, Left 34, Left 34, Left 34, Left 34

0: first morning. We're going to turn into 2452. We're getting 2 8 6. We're signing into one of our 240. Information Delta. To get some morning mileage, 34 Lima, get to your Tahoma.
1: 8-0-6, contact Tokyo radar 120.2.
2: Tokyo radar 120.2, open
1: 8-0. J-Spring 452, descend maintain flight level 200, cross Mama Sata below flight level 240.
0: Roger, descend maintain 200, cross Mama Sata below 240, J-Spring 452.
1: Airpage 626, descend via start to 11,000.
3: Descend via start to 11,000 PRP 626.

0: Mandarin Sky One Nine Four, expect ILS runway 34 left approach confirmation.
1: Expect ILS runway 34 left to Quantum Sky One Nine Four.

0: ZP15 direct Elgar descend 34,000 Elgar clear for IDF runway 34 left approach.
1: Take that time on the phone, well,

0: Quantum Sky 1904, descend
1: at 9000. Descend at 9000, Quantum Sky 1904.
2: Tokyo approach, Charlie Tower, 3154, leading 5313, descending 5313, information. Get it up.
0: Oricon 0154, Tokyo approach, left ILS, Zulu, runway 34, right approach, sail by S1, Tango, arrival.
3: Oricon 4994, descend by S1,
2: runway 34, right approach, clear the DS1,
4: Tango, arrival.
0: Oricon 11, LSD 2220.
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0: Nippon
2: 3, reducing to 210 knots. Reducing to 210 knots, Nippon 7.
0: Nippon 7, contact radar 125
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1: Roger, it's Roger saying, it's Roger, at the bank station, only for
0: 11.
1: Only
0: for 11, now descend the bank station.
1: 6, Roger, only for 11.

0: you know, approaches Air Canada, 5-1-7-7-1-5-0 by Oldham.
1: Canada 5, Tokyo, approach, express IMS, blue, runway 34, right approach, cleared by Fox Tango arrival.
0: Air Canada 5, request ILS runway 35, left for performance.
1: Canada 5, expect ILS runway 34, left approach, cleared by Fox Tango arrival.
0: Canada 5, expect ILS approach 3-5-3-4 left and the 2 Fox Echo approach.
1: Onicom 1, hot down left heading 270.
2: Heading 270, Onicom 1, hot.
1: Japan F680, descend via star 2100.
3: Descend via star 1000,
4: Japan F670. Leaving flight 24, pilot, winning flight 240, winning Delta.
5: All Nippon 217 Tokyo approach, expected Hulu runway 34 right approach, clear via Lutas, Tango arrival.
2: Clear via Lutas, Tango arrival, All Nippon
5: 2178. All Nippon 217, IRS Hulu runway 34 right.
2: IRS Hulu runway 34 right, All Nippon 2178.

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2: Morning, Nippon 2178, fly heading 08 drop FR Venus, descend and maintain 4,190.
3: Heading 08 drop FR Venus, descend and maintain 4,190.
0: Quantum Sky
4: 194,
0: contact radar 125-2.
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3: 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Descend to 6,000. Visual
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3: 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Visual navigation, direct to Venus, descend and maintain 1-2,000.

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0: phone, Wawa. 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

0: Your approach of final 736 is heading Carnival 274, same as Carnival 240, respect us.
1: Japan,
2: Japan, Japan, Japan,
1: Japan,
2: Japan,
1: Japan,
2: Japan,
0: Japan, Japan, Japan, Japan, Japan, Japan, Japan, Japan, Japan, Japan, Japan, Japan, Japan, Japan, Japan, Japan, Japan, Japan, Japan, Japan, Japan, Japan, Japan, Japan, Japan, Japan, Japan, Japan, Japan, Japan, Japan, Japan, Japan, Japan, Japan, Japan, Japan, Japan, Japan, Japan, Japan, Japan, Japan, Japan, Japan, Japan, Japan, Japan, Japan, Japan, Japan,
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3: Take the Zina, Kuhai, Tsuru, April 3, I'll clarify as you know, take for left approach 2000, Nippon 11.
0: 1701,
3: Japan 3, 0, 8, 4. 1701, Japan 3, 0, 8, 4. 1701, Japan 3, 0, 8, 4. 1701, Japan 3, 0, 8, 4. 1701, Japan 3, 0, 8, 4. 1701, Japan 3, 0, 8, 4. 1701, Japan 3, 0, 8, 4. 1701, Japan 3, 0, 8, 4. 1701, Japan 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

0: Jetra 5123, Papa, descend 6000 6 minutes. Papa. Ringjana 334, clear direct of Venus, descend 19, Fargo 210. Jetra 5123, Papa, contact Tokyo Radar 120, dismount you.
1: 120, 123, Papa.
2: Air Canada 5, traffic 0 o'clock, 10 miles northbound, leaving 6000, descending to 5000, going to 7037, going to runway 34 right.
3: Air Canada 5, we're looking for the traffic.
2: Air Canada 5, is now to speed, this is 200 knots or less.
3: 200 knots or less, for Canada 5.
0: Sky 676, Tokyo approach, good afternoon, runway 34 right, clear the route, Tango arrival.
4: Yeah, we are with that 34 right, runway 34 right, Sky 676.

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0: Star 676, descend and maintain Fargo 150, origin normal speed.
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0: China Eastern 521, reduce speed to 2500 knots, 10 0 maintain 4 0 1, 5 0.
1: China Eastern 521, reduce speed to 2500 knots, 10 0 maintain 4 0 1.

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0: 1105,
1: approach runway 34 right, clear to be a
0: swap
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0: 1A34 right, swap tango arrival,
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3: Direct to 521, clear, direct to Juliet Alpha. Tokyo approach, station 214, leaving flight level 173, for flight level 150 with echo.
4: November 8289 at Charlie Hotel, Tokyo approach, good afternoon. Information is Echo, Iris Zulu runway 34 right, could have been Lubat Tango arrival.
3: Okay, that's Lubat Tango 34 right, heading at Hotel.
4: Charlie Hotel, Lubat Tango arrival, Zulu approach 34 right.
3: Copy, Charlie, stand by.
4: Visual read back
3: around with
4: 34 right,
3: good
4: approach.
3: Yeah, 34 right approach, and we're looking up the other arrival, 18 hotel. Okay, that's the rudest tango for 34 right, 18 hotel.
4: November 9, Charlie Hotel,
3: thank you.
0: Captain Radar 1-2-0-1-2-0-5.
4: China Eastern 521, course Jared 1-1-0.
3: Cross Jared 1-1-7 and China Eastern 521.

0: Logan Bacciari, Hotel, descending 19, Faribo 150, now Korea Drift Venus.
1: And I confirm my descent and maintain for 150 and direct to Venus, correct? 89 Charlie Hotel.
0: November 9 Charlie Hotel, Doris, correct? Direct to Venus, descend and maintain for 150.
1: Okay, direct Venus, descend and maintain 150, November 89 Charlie Hotel.
2: Thanks, Spring 214, contact data, 120,
1: Dispar 2. 120, Dispar 2, Destiny 214.
0: China Eastern 521, contact Tokyo Radar 120.2.
3: 120, Dispatch to Chinese 521.

0: November 9, Charlie Hotel, descend to reach 11,000 by Venus, also 0220 at Venus.
1: 11,000 at Venus, 220 at Hotel.
0: November 9, Charlie Hotel, contact up radar 120.2, good day.
1: 120.2, 89 at Hotel, good day.

0: Tokyo Approach, Korean Air 551, descend flight level 150 by Kuri, information is go.
1: Korean Air 551, Tokyo Approach, good afternoon, runway 34, right to the approach, get via Swamp, Tango arrival. Tokyo Approach, Korean Air 551,
0: request runway 34, left to show.
1: Korean Air 551, Roger, expect ILS number 34 left approach, clear via revised route, operational swamp, echo arrival, and ILS 34 left.
0: The ILS 34 left, swamp, echo arrival, Korean Air 551, thank you.

0: very good afternoon, Cathay 520, descending flight 240 by Mamak, RC, and is it station Echo?
1: Cathay 520, good afternoon, resume normal speed, Iris Zulu runway 34 right, Serebi Ruta Sango arrival.
0: Ruta Sango arrival for the Iris Zulu 34 right, and that's Cathay 520.
1: Cathay 520, report present speed.
0: We were doing 300 knots for ATC, we're now decreasing to 280, Cathay 520.
1: Roger, Cathay 520,
0: descend to maintain favorable 150. So maintain favorable 150, is the Mamba 6 in the flight, Cathay 520?
1: Cathay 520, no restriction.
0: Copy, no 6 Mamba.
1: Korea 551, regular direct, Kogi, correction, Korea Heli 190, correction to Elga, descend to maintain 7000.
2: Heading 190, confirm descend 3000, Korea 551.
1: Korean 551,
2: negative 7000, QNH 3010. Descent 7000,
1: QNH 3010,
2: Korean 551.
1: Korean
2: 551,
1: descent
2: 7000
1: in about 5 minutes.
2: 7000 in about 5 minutes, Korean 551.
3: Singapore 3006, heading Bravo 255, descending 240, Echo.
1: Japan 3006, Tokyo approach, good afternoon,
3: runway
1: 34 right, Clavier Ruta Tango level.
3: Coming 34 right, Clavier Ruta Tango level, Japan 3006.
1: Yes, 3520, clear drift, Jared, Juliet, Alpha Romeo, Echo Delta, drift, Jared.
0: Direct to Echo, Jared, Juliet, Alpha Romeo, Echo Delta, Cafe 520.
4: Tokyo approach Japan Air 408, leaving 168, descend of flight level 150 is Echo.
1: Japan Air 408, Tokyo approach, Rafael Ramos 34 right, Clavier Ruta, Swamp Tango, arrival, Aref Zulu 34 right.
4: Swamp Tango, arrival, runway 34 right, Japan Air 408.
5: Tokyo approach, only 405, leaving flight level 172, left 4, flight level 150 information, Echo.
1: Orinpon 5, Tokyo approach, good afternoon, runway 34 right, Zulu approach, via Supok, Tango, arrival.
5: Runway 34 right, Zulu, Supok, Tango, arrival, Zulu 34 right.
1: Japan 3006, GSP, do you know, 250 knots, descend to maintain, flight 150.
3: GSP, 250 knots, descend to maintain, flight 150, descend to 3006.
1: Cathay 520, descend to maintain 12000, QNH 3010.
0: Send 12000, QNH 1, sorry, QNH 3010, Cathay 520.
1: All Nippon 5, after RESPO, descend via star 9000.
5: After RESPO, descend via star 9000, Nippon 5.
1: Japan Air 408, clear direct to Vixen, descend via star 10000.
4: Japan Air 408, direct to Vixen, descend 10000, via star.
1: Korean 551, turn left heading 170.

0: 170 Korean Air 551.
1: Korean Air 551, contact Tokyo Radar 120.2.
0: 120.2, Korean Air 551. Good day.

0: Japan 3006, clear drift, Jared, descend and maintain 12000.
1: Clear drift, Jared, maintain 12000, Japan 3006.

0: if you approach Japan 708, please try to 37610-240 information. Echo over.
1: Good afternoon, Japan 708, Tokyo approach, runway 34 right, clear the route as Tango level.
0: Runway 34 right, route as Tango level, Japan 708.
1: Cafe 520, descend to reach 11,000 by Javet, contact Tokyo radar 120.2.
2: 120, that's bullet 2. And 1,000 by Garrett, Cafe 5,
3: 0. Tokyo approach, sitting at 223, Taire Cliff, descend flight level 150, passing flight level 156, with echo.
1: Junior 223, good afternoon, Tokyo approach, runway 34 right, clear via swamp Tango level.
3: Runway 34 right, swamp Tango arrival, Junior 223.
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1: 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Junior 223, descend via Star, via Star 10,000.
3: Descend via Star to 10,000, Junior 223.
1: Japan Air 708, descend the runway 10-Farbo 150, cross Mamas at below Farbo 240.
3: Japan Air 708, descend 150, cross Mamas below 240.
1: All Nippon 5, contact Tokyo radar 120.2.
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0: Japan 708, Recurring Drift, Jarrett, Descend and Maintain, 12,000.
1: Direct of Jarrett, Descend 12,000, Japan 708.
2: With approach span at 712, leaving flight 0302, descending flight 0240, let's pump up.
0: Japan 712, Tokyo approach, graph, runway 34 right, clear via Ruta, Tango arrival.
2: Runway 34 right, clear via Ruta, Tango arrival, Japan at 712.
0: Japan 3006, descend to reach 11,000 by Jarrett.
1: Descend to reach 11,000 by Jarrett, Japan 3006.
0: Japan 3006, contact Tokyo Radar 120-2.
1: Radar 120-2, Japan 3006. Tokyo approach, Japan 740, information Foxtrot, leading flight level 300, level 240 by Mama.
0: Japan 740, Tokyo approach, graph new runway 34 right, clear via Ruta, Tango.
1: Ruta Tango arrival. Runway 34 right, clear via Ruta Tango arrival, Japan 740.
0: Japan 712, descend and maintain parabol 150, cross Mammoth at 0 parabol 240.
2: Descend and maintain parabol 150, cross Mammoth at or below flight level 240, Japan 712.
0: Japan 708, descend to reach 11,000 by Jarrett.
1: Japan 708, descend to reach 11,000 by Jarrett.
0: Junior 223, contact Tokyo Radar 120.2.
1: Tokyo Radar 120.2, Junior 223,

Japan 7 0 8, contact Tokyo radar 1230, Toshima 2 0 0 Japan 7 0 2, clear, direct, JAL at descent reach 1130, Japan 7 0 2 Japan 7 0 8, contact Tokyo radar 1230, Toshima 2 0 0 Japan 7 0 8, contact Tokyo radar 1230, Toshima 2 0 0 Japan 7 0 2, radius 0 2 5 0 0 0 0 0 0 0 0 0 0 0 0 0 0 0 0 0 0 0 0 0 0 0 0 0 0 0 0 0 0 0 0 0 0 0 0 0 0 0 0 0 0 0 0 0 0 0 0 0 0 0 0 0 0 0 0 0 0 0 0 0 0 0 0 0 0 0 0 0 0 0 0 0 0 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

0: Eastern China 46, clean final, clean confirm, MS, that information, go.
1: Red China 46, go to approach, runway 34, I still be a route as time, whatever, maintain fast, let's go to
0: the road. I see, so I can really just handle a level, maintain kind of a vehicle curve, in China 46.
2: Tokyo 46, this is your 17 North, direct, fully maintain flight level, 150 information, and go.
1: Teja, Mama 71, to approach, runway 34, right.
2: Inspector Alex Zulu, runway 34 right approach, QNH 3010. Inspector Alex Zulu, 34 right approach, QNH 3010,
1: Tokyo 171. Tokyo 171, clear the swamp tank driver, confirm Inspector Alex Zulu, runway 34 right approach.
2: Clear the swamp tank driver, say again, Inspector Alex Zulu, 171.
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1: 735, Tokyo Approach, information, Golf, runway 34 right, expect a Zulu runway 34 right approach.
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1: 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FM 735, Clear VS 1, Tango, arrival across Zulu Pass, flight level 150. From Tango,
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2: What is the speed on Shuffle 638?
0: 等下 1171, Distro Maintain 9000.
2: Distro Maintain 9000, 是 1171.

0: 1716, descend 1071, 0710, 6000, report of speed.
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Echo 99 Tokyo approach information golf runway 34 right expect Zulu runway 34 right approach.Echo 99, request reason, unless safety reason or aircraft performance, you're on your runway 34 right. Echo 99, Russia runway 34 left, expect status runway 34 left approach, clear via Sukhok Tango arrival, maintain flight level 150.

0: 電車 1171 fly heading 210 vector 2 10 is reduce speed to 210 knots.
1: Fly heading 40 reduce speed to 210 knots. 1179.
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1: 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Air Premier 735.
0: Asia 1171, contact Tokyo radar 120-2.
1: Contact Tokyo radar 120-2, Asia 1179.

0: Air Premium 735, fly heading 200, vector 2, 10 minutes, maintain 6000.
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2: So, Japan Air 061.

0: So give us 8-0 descending on flight level 195 for flight level 150 level 5 left
1: boat. Westjet SRO Tokyo approach information, Golf runway 34 right, expect Zulu runway 34 right approach.
0: We took the island, Zulu runway 34 right approach, we'll expect Westjet 8-0.
1: Westjet SRO, Recrea Direct 2, same is Eastern Mountain, 6000.
0: Resort Chemist, and just going to maintain, so you see, give me up.
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0: Information Golf runway 34 right expected Zulu runway 34 right approach.
1: Reject green information Golf runway 34 right expected Zulu runway 34 right approach. Japan 785.
0: Japan 785 require directive Temi.
1: Thank you, direct Temi. Japan 785.

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1: Diesel maintenance 6000, Japan 785, thank you.
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0: Japan 17 Tokyo approach, runway 34 right, clear BS2 Fox Tango arrival, maintain flight level 150.
2: Japan 17 34 right, clear Fox Tango arrival, maintain flight level 150.

0: Japan 17 Lakeland Direct, time is Eastern Main Time 11000.
1: Lakeland Direct, time is 11000, Japan 17.
0: Japan 061 Eastern Main Time 5000, maintain 5000 until time is Japan's Zulu runway 34 right approach.
2: Japan 061, this is 5000, maintain 5000 until time is Japan's IS Zulu runway 34 right approach.
0: Westjet Aetro, Eastern Main Time 5000, maintain 5000 until time is Japan's Zulu runway 34 right approach.
3: Center maintain 5000, maintain 5000, attempt is clear the ILS Zulu runway 34 right approach, WestJet 80.

0: Nokia Plus ja Pioneer Greenland 50-11 niin kuin vaunupäivityksellä.
1: Japan 7 Tokyo approach, information, hotel runway 34 right, expect air zero runway 34 right approach.
0: Japan 7, expect air zero runway 34 right.
1: Japan 7, request directed, time is 0 maintain 1-1000.
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0: Japan 7FY, the instrument 10, 5,000, maintain 5,000 until time is clear for the Zulu runway 34 right approach.
1: Maintain 5,000, maintain 5,000 until time is clear for the Zulu runway 34 right approach, Japan 7FY.

0: East Asia 607, Tokyo Approach, runway 34 right, clear BS 1 Tango, arrival cross, maintain flight level 15 throw. Widget S-Row, verify, maintain 5000 until Temiscope Paris, Zulu runway 34 right approach.
1: Maintain 5000 at Temis, clear for the ILS 34 right approach, maintain 5000 at Temis, Westjet 80.
0: Widget S-Row, verify, clear for Zulu runway 34 right approach.
1: ILS Zulu runway 34 right approach, Westjet 80.

0: Westro, reduce speed to 210 knots.
1: Reduce speed back to 210 knots, West at 80.
0: Japan 061, report speed.
2: Now reducing to 200 knots, Japan Air 061.
0: Japan 061, Roger, maintain 170 knots or greater until 7 DME.
2: Roger, maintain 170 knots or greater until 7 DME, Japan Air 061.
0: Eastern 607, require direct to Big Sam, maintain flight level 150.

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0: 481, descending flight level 175 to reach maxwell flight level 150.
1: Then Edmonton approach, information hotel, runway 34 right, expect a Zulu runway 34 right approach.
0: Alright, we do have hotel intent for 34 left giant 841.
1: Then Edmonton, unless safety reason or aircraft performance, you're running runway 34 right.
0: Runway 34 right giant 841.
1: Then Edmonton clear via Suffolk Tango arrival, maintain flight level 150.
0: Suffolk Tango, maintain flight level 150, Giant 841.
1: Japan 061, contact Narita Tower, 11-35.
2: Japan 061, Narita 11-35, great.
1: Japan 17, reduce speed to 250 knots, then D-Stro maintain 9000.
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1: Japan 7, D-Stro maintain 6000.
3: Again 6000, Japan 7.
1: Japan 17, reduce speed to 230 knots.
3: Japan 17, reduce to 230 knots.
1: Japan 7, reduce speed to 250 knots.
3: Reduce speed to 250 knots, Japan 7.
1: Then S4, S1, descend via star to 9000, cancel speed restriction.
0: Alright, descend via docked 9000, cancel restriction, speed restriction, Giant 841.
1: West S0, reduce speed to 170 knots, ORS.
4: Alright, back to 170 knots, with Shed 80.
1: West S0, verify 170 knots, ORS.
4: Are you 170 knots to Lapis, was it, for West Shed 80?
1: Visit Astro upon 170 knots or less.
4: Or less, okay, WestJet 80.
1: Japan 17, full station, fly heading 240, vector 2, Temis, Astro maintain 8000.
3: Japan 17, heading 240, descend 8000.
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3: Tokyo Radar 120.2, Japan 785, great.
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0: Flyboy City 2.
1: Eastar 0607, fly heading 170, Vector 2, same is instrument 10, 9000. Japan 7, fly heading 240, Vector 2, same is reduced speed to 230 knots.
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1: Japan 17, contact Tokyo radar 120.2.
2: 1202, Japan 17.
3: Okay, approaching 3 unit of 4, Konnichiwa, maintaining protocol 240, hotel retreat.
1: Mentally 394, Tokyo approach, runway 34 right, clear via Ruta Tango, arrival, instrument 10, flight level 150.
3: Clear Ruta Tango, arrival for runway 34 right, extend maintain protocol 150, and 394.
4: Tokyo approach, you got the 9104 passenger 5286 for file number 240 and reach by normal.
1: Dynasty 104 Tokyo approach, runway 34 right, expect that Zulu runway 34 right approach.
4: I see Zulu runway 34 right approach for Dynasty 104.
1: Dynasty 104, clear via Ruta Tango, arrival instrument 10, flight level 1, correction instrument 10, flight level 180.
4: Okay, Ruta Tango, arrival, descend by level 180, 9010, call.
1: Japan 7, reduce speed to 210 knots, contact Tokyo radar 120.2.
2: Speed 210.2, Japan 7.
1: Eastar 0607, report speed. Eastar 0607, Russia turn right heading 190, maintain 250 knots. Mentally 394, recreate direct to Vina.
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0: Tokyo Broad Beaches 576, good afternoon, leaving flight 206, descending flight 150 with hotel.
1: Good afternoon, FE576, Tokyo Approach, runway 34 right, cleared by Swamp Tongue Arrival, descent to restart arrival 150 by grip.
0: Swamp Tongue Arrival, runway 34 right, descent to restart flight 150 by grip, FE576.

0: Giant 8481, fly heading 250, vector to Temis, maintain 9000.
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2: This is Mentally Flight Level 150.
0: Giant 8481, reduce speed to 230 knots.

0: Speed to 210, 230
1: down equation. Confirm is the current speed?
0: You just told us to slow down to 230, 841.
1: Jet 841 Russia, this time maintain 230 knots.
0: Descent 230 knots, down 841.
2: Approach Omicron 920, leaving level 303,
1: 240, inside town, hotel. Only 4920, Tokyo radar, runway correction, Tokyo approach, runway 34 right, cleared by your route as tango arrival, descent to this level 240 by Mama.
2: Runway 34 right, cleared by your route as tango arrival, descent to this level 240 by Mama, Omicron 920.
1: Giant 8481, this is the main chain, 8 star 3 and contact Tokyo radar, 120.2.
0: Descent 8000,
1: 120.2, Giant 8481. MPH 576, recreate direct to Vixen, this is the main chain, 11000.
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1: Disa Maintain 11000, no restriction at Vina, Mentally 394.
2: Okay, approach Japania 65, leaving Flight 207, descending Flight 150, information hotel.
0: Japania 65, Tokyo approach, runway 348, cleared by a Spoke Tango arrival, recently straddle 150 by left pole.
2: Runway 34 right, clear to be a spoke tango arrival, descent to reach flight level 150 by left pole, Japan Air 65.
0: Mentally 394, re-clear direct to peak, descent maintain 6000.
1: Direct to peak, descent maintain 6000, Mentally 394.

0: Roger that, D104, cancel, cancel, Venus, altitude and speed.
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0: Second for Dynasty 1-0-4.
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0: Cancel Venus restrictions, descend, file for 130-9104.

0: 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Mentally 3-9-4 and contact Tokyo Radar 120.2.
1: Tokyo Radar 120.2, Mentally
0: 3-9-4.
1: Good day. Tokyo Bravo 9-8-0-0, good afternoon. Descending out of flight level 200-4150 by Grip, we have hotel.
0: Good afternoon, H-Line-9-0-0, Tokyo Approach, runway 34 right, cleared by US 1, tango arrival, descent to east level 150 by Grip.
1: Descent flight level 150 by Grip, cleared swamp tango arrival, expect ILS 34 approach, Orange-Line-8-0-0.
0: Orange-Line-8-0-0, verify runway 34 right.
1: Runway 34 right, Orange-Line-8-0-0.
0: Only 4-9-0-0, descent to maintain flight level 180, cancel, mammoth restriction.
2: Level
0: 130,
2: cancel,
0: bubble
2: for restriction,
0: only for 9-0-0. Dynasty 104, descend maintain 11,000, reduce speed to 250 knots.
3: Speed 250, descend maintain 11,000, Dynasty 104.
0: Japan Air 65, descend to reach 9,000 by Sophia, cancel, speed restriction.
4: Descend to reach 9,000 by Sophia, cancel, speed restriction, Japan Air 65.

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1: Japan 8664 Tokyo Approach, runway 348, cleared via Routers Tango Arrival. Descent to Lister Arrival 240, fine Mama.
0: Runway 348, cleared via Routers Tango Arrival. Descent to Lister 240 by Mama, Japan 8664.
1: AP576, fly heading 195, vector to Temis, descent maintain 5000.
2: Flight heading 195, descent maintain 5000, approach 576.
1: Japan 65, fly heading 260, vector to Temis, maintain 9000.
0: Fly heading 260, maintain 9000, Japan 65.
1: AP 576, resume normal speed.
2: Normal speed, approach 576.

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0: Japan Air
1: 6576, reduce speed to 170 knots, maintain until 10 DM. Contact Narita Tower, 1 mile decimal 35.
0: Maintain 170 to 10 DM, Tower 135 Airbeach 576.
1: Only 4920, regional aviation, direct Temis. Maintain 5000 until Temis, clear for Stur, runway 34 right approach.
2: Regional navigation direct Temis, maintain 5000 to Temis, clear for IS Zulu, runway 34 right approach. Respond 9920.
3: Tokyo approach, FA 450, descending, final 25, this correct, 240.
1: Cathay 450, Tokyo approach, expect RS Zulu, runway 34 right approach, cleared by Rutas Tango arrival. Disara maintain for arrival 150.
3: Disara arrival 150, and Rutas Tango arrival 134.
4: Tokyo approach, Alaska 823 out of 7 for flight level 150 at Expo with the information as well.
1: Alaska 823, Tokyo approach, runway 34 right, cleared by your Supok Tango arrival, descend via star to 9000.
4: And expect 34 right via the Supok Tango arrival, and descend via the arrival to 9000, Alaska 823.
1: Only point 476, Disara maintain 11000.
0: 11000 on point 476.
1: All stations Tokyo approach Narita QNH 3011, QNH 3011. Orange line 900, Disara maintain 6000.
5: 6000,
1: Japan Air 65, reduce speed to 170 knots, maintain until 10 DME.
6: Reduce 170 knots, maintain until 10 DME, Japan Air 65.

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3: Tokyo approach, United 142-260, heading across Mama 2400.
0: United 79R Tokyo approach runway 34 right, cleared by a Tsubok Tango arrival.
3: And I confirm that United 142, leading Tango 34 right.
0: I'm sorry, United 142 Tokyo approach runway 34 right, and cleared by a Rutas Tango arrival.
3: Runway 34 right, cleared by a leading Tango arrival, United 142.
4: Tokyo approach, United 79 is leveling at 150 with information stalled. We'll need 3-4 left.
0: United 79 Tokyo approach, roger, standby. United 142, Digital Maintenance for Arbo 150.
3: Send 150, United 142.
0: Cathay 450, Recrea Direct of Venus.
1: Recrea Direct Venus, Cathay 450.
0: United 79, could you say the reasons for requesting 3-4 left?
3: 79 operational reasons.
0: And the United 79, is that aircraft performance or something?
3: United 79 affirmative performance.
0: United 79 air performance copied, expect IRS runway 34 left approach and cleared by a Tsubok Tango arrival. Digital maintain 6000.
4: Tsubok Tango arrival for 34 left and maintain 6000.
0: Japan A664,
1: confirm
0: Venus reselection. Japan A664, cancel Venus reselection. And now revise, re-clear direct of peaks, digital maintain 11000.
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0: Orange Liner 800, re-clear direct of Temis, digital maintain 5000, cleared for Zulu, runway 34 right approach.
2: Direct Temis, descend 5000, clear Dallas Zulu 34 right, Orange Liner 800.
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1: This 170 knots, maintain until 10 DME, contact Tower, 11.35, all info 920.
0: United 79, cross Sofia at below 9000.
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0: アラスカ823リポート3です。
1: Alaska
0: 823 Russia, can you maintain 240 knots now?
1: Maintain 240 knots, Alaska 823.
0: Thank you, Alaska 823, maintain 240 knots, and now re-clear direct of peaks, maintain 900,000.
1: Re-clear direct of peaks, maintain 900,000, maintain 240 knots, Alaska 823.
0: Japan A664, re-clear direct premise, Distra maintain 5,000, clear for Zulu runway 34 right approach.
2: Direct Femis, descend 5000, clear pilot Zulu runway 34 right approach, Japan 86640.
0: Cathay 450, descend to reach 11000 by Venus, cancel speed restriction.
3: Cancel speed restriction, descend 11000 by Venus, cancel 450.
0: All stations Tokyo approach information, India is current Narita QD 3011. Parallel RS approaches runway 34 left and right are in progress. Alaska 823, Distra maintains 6000. Expedite descent to cross 9000 due to traffic.
1: Alright, descent is 6000, extra descent is 9000, Alaska 823.
0: United 142, Distra maintain 13,000.
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0: Affirm, 1202, good day.
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0: maintain 1000, Cafe 452. Orange Liner 632, Distal maintain for Arbo
2: 150. Distal 150, Orange Liner 632.
0: Orange Liner 707, Tokyo Approach, Runway 34 right, cleared by a swamp, Tango Arrival, maintain for Arbo 150.United 799 just confirmed that maintain 6000.
3: United 799, 6000, thank you.
0: Thank you. Cathay 450, Decelerate maintain 6000, reduce speed to 210 knots.
1: Decelerate 6000, reduce speed to 210 knots, Cathay 450.
0: Cathay 450, contact Tokyo Radar, 120.2.
1: 120.2, Cathay 450.
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0: ユナイテッド142、フランヘリング020、ベクター2、テミス、メインテン11ターさん。
1: Okay, heading 020, vector 10 is maintaining 11,000 unit at 142.
2: Tokyo Proxy, Cineo 209, Tarek Kuri, descent to flight level 150, flight level 173, information India.
0: Cineo 209, Tokyo Proxy, runway 34 right, cleared by Swan Tango arrival, descent to list level 150, by grip.
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0: Clear Vixen, Vixen, Vixen, Vixen, Vixen, Vixen, Vixen, Vixen, Vixen, Vixen, Vixen, Vixen, Vixen, Vixen, Vixen, Vixen, Vixen, Vixen, Vixen,
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0: United 142, contact Tokyo Radar, 120 decimal 2.
1: 120 decimal 2, United 142.
2: Tokyo Approach, Japan Air 57, leading 1784150, with Nihon Mission India.
0: Japan Air 57, Tokyo Approach, runway 34 right, cleared by Yasubok Tango arrival, cross Lespo at arrival 150.
2: Cross Lespo, flight level 150, runway 34 right, clear Stock Tango arrival.
0: All Nippon 8476, fly heading 240, vector to Temis, Nisara main test 7000.
3: Fly heading 240, descend 7000, Nippon 8476.
0: Orange Liner 632, Nisara main test 11000.
4: 11000, Orange Liner 632.
0: United 79er, fly heading 290, vector to Gina, Nisara main test 5000.
5: Ready
0: 290,
5: descend to 5000.
0: Junior 209er, Distra maintain 11000.
6: Distra maintain 11000, Junior 209er.
2: Tokyo approach Singapore 11, descending flight level 150 by left.
0: Roger, standby break break, all Nippon 8476, turn right heading 280.
6: Right heading 280, Nippon 8476.
0: Japan Air 57, descend by your star to 9000.
2: Descend by your star to 9000, Japan Air 57.
0: Singapore 11, Tokyo Approach, runway 34 right, cleared by your Supok Tango arrival. Cross left part level 150.
2: Roger, clear runway 34 right, Supok Tango arrival, cross left full flight 150, Singapore 11.
0: Korean Air 707, fly heading 180, vector to peaks, Nisara maintain 9000.
7: Fly heading 180, vector to peaks, and descend maintain 9000, Korean Air 707.

0: Echo Process 9, I sent level 2, 4-0, passing level 2-5-0, receive idiot.
1: Jester 9, Tokyo approach, runway 3-4-8, cleared by a route as Tango arrival, Isara maintenance, level 1-5-0.
0: 3-4-8, route as Tango, send level 1-5-0, Jester 9.
1: Polenia 707, maintain 240 knots or greater.
2: Maintain 240 knots or greater, Polenia 707.
1: Virginia 209, descend by a star to 10,000.
3: Descend by a star to 10,000, Virginia 209.

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1: Singapore 12, Tokyo approach for your performance. Expect ILS runway 34 left approach. Cleared by your Rutas Tango arrival.
0: Rutas Tango arrival, ILS 34 left, Singapore 12, thank you.
1: Korenia 707, turn right heading 200.
2: I turn heading 200, Korenia 707.
1: Singapore 12, Lisa Ramain 10, Flarable 150, cross Mamas at a below, Flarable 240.
0: Descent level 170, 150, correction, and the cross Mamas level 240, Singapore 12.

0: Japan 5 7 5 heading 250, descent to maintain 7,000.
1: Roger, heading 250, descent maintain 7,000, Japan 5
0: 7. Singapore 11, fly heading 250, vector semi, descent to maintain 7,000.
1: Flying 250, descent maintain after 7,000, Singapore 11.

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0: 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Japan Air 57, contact radar 120 small 2.
2: 1202, Japan Air 57.
3: Close to speed 360, leaving level 256 to 240 with India.
0: APC 360, Tokyo, approach runway 34 right, clear to be a route of Tango arrival.
3: Runway 34i, route of Tango arrival, IP 360.
4: Currently, Tango 255, descending 150, crossing period, and then we have India.
0: Tomorrow 245, Tokyo approach, runway 34 right, clear to be a swamp Tango arrival.
4: Trump Tango arrival, and expect to 34 right, Tomorrow 245.
0: APC 360,
4: descend
0: runway 150.
3: Descend runway 150, IP 360.
5: Singapore 11, maintaining speed 250 knots, can we slow down?
0: You can maintain cruising speed.
5: Say again, Singapore 11, reaching 10-2.
0: Singapore 11, maintain 250 knots for traffic.
5: Speed 250 knots, Singapore 11.
0: Singapore 12, recreate direct to Venus, descend to reach 11,000 by Venus, cancel speed restriction.
3: Direct Venus, descend 11,000 by Venus, and say again last, Singapore 11.
0: Singapore 11, cancel the speed of Venus, speed restriction.
3: Cancel speed restriction, Singapore 11.
0: Singapore 11, turn right heading 270.
5: Right heading 270, Singapore 11.
0: On Jinhae 209R, descend runway 8000.
1: Descend runway 8000, Jinhae 209R.
0: Singapore 11, descend runway 6000, contact radar 120 decimal 2.
5: Descend maintain runway 6000, 120 decimal 2, Singapore 11, good day.
0: Good day. Sonaras 245, clear director, Dixon, descend runway 11,000.
4: Turn to Dixon and descend 1000, Sonaras 245.
1: Radar Jinhae 209R, confirm cancel altitude restriction on start.
0: Jinhae 209R, descend runway 8000, cancel altitude restriction.

0: Line heading 210, descend and maintain 6000, reduce speed 210 knots, Cineo 209er.
1: Just 9-0, line heading 020, vector to Kimi, descend and maintain 8000.
0: Heading 020, descend 8000, get knots.
1: ATC 360, descend to reach 11000 by VNAV, cancel speed restriction.
0: Reach 11000 by VNAV, cancel speed restriction, ATC 360.

0: Junior 209ers on right heading 230.
1: Right on heading 230, Junior 209er.
0: Just a 9R, reduce to 230 knots.
2: Reduce to 230 knots, just a 9R.

0: DB245,
1: instrument 9000. Solar 245, this 9000. Thank you.
0: Rensana 14, clear direct to Venus, instrument 10, flight level 150.
2: Direct to Venus, descend flight 150, Rensana 14.
1: Approach the Sonoros 245, just confirm that it's on 9000.
0: Sonoros 245, follow the instrument 10, 9000.
1: Okay, it is on 9000, Sonoros 245, thanks.
0: AIP 360, flight heading 020, vector 2, 10 minutes, maintain 1000.
3: Heading 060, maintain 1000, AIP 360.
0: AIP 360, verify heading 020.
3: Heading 020, AIP 360.
0: Zesta 9, contact Tokyo radar 120-2.
4: 102, Zesta 9.
2: Approach runway 14, confirm Venus restriction.
0: Orange China 14, cancel Venus all restriction.
2: Thank you, cancel all Venus restriction, runway 14.

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1: 1202, Singapore 12, bye bye.
0: 8. Airbus 360, contact Tokyo radar 120, decimal 2.
1: 1202, Airbus 360, ready.
0: 8.
2: Tokyo approaching JG 107, approaching Korea, maintain flight level 150, information is here.
0: JGR 1107, Tokyo approach, runway 34 right, clear VS 1, Tango arrival, maintain flight level 150.

0: Indonesia Flight Korea, this is Alpha Tango Echo. Maintain flight level 150, JK 107.
1: Sonora 345, this is Maintain 6000, no delay details.
2: Okay, this is Maxwell 9 6000, Sonora 345, thanks.

0: 11137 regular direct to Big Sandy, is still maintain 11000.
1: Direct Big Sandy, is still maintain 1 on the ocean, 继续约 1 on the 7.
2: Also, see, so the 2 on 603, 13 1000, correction, descending flight of 150 with information India.
0: East Southwest 603, Tokyo approach, night QNH 3012, runway 34 right, clear via swamp, Tango, arrival, maintain flight level 150.
2: QNH 3012, runway 34 right, clear climb, clear the swamp to push to arrival, maintain flight level 150, East Southwest 603.
0: East Southwest 603, negative, clear via swamp, Tango, arrival.
2: Swamp Tango arrival, is the 603.
0: All station Tokyo approach, night QNH 3012, night QNH 3012. Orange China 14, distal maintain 11000. Orange China 14, distal maintain 11000.
3: Stand 11000, Orange China 14.

0: Antenna 64 Tokyo approach, runway 34 right, clear via Lutas Tango, arrival, maintain flight level 240.
1: Runway 34 right, Lutas Tango, arrival, maintain flight level 240,
0: descend 624. Seaway 245, turn right heading 210, vector 2, TEM is descendment 6000.
2: Okay, right turn 210 and descend 6000, solar 245.

0: Sonoras 245, affirm, digital maintain. Correction, right heading 210, digital maintain, 6000.
1: Sonoras 245, that is a firm heading 210, and a descend 6000.
0: D-Star Z603, declare direct to Big Ten, maintain flight level 150.
2: Direct 610, flight level 150, it's at Z603.
0: JCR 1107, fly heading 170, vector 210, is descent maintain 9000.
3: Heading 170, descent maintain 9000, JCR 1107.
0: Orange China 64, descent maintain, fly heading 150. You
4: can speak to 150, orange China 64.
0: Sonoras 245, contact Tokyo radar 120.2.
1: 102, Sonoras 245, good day.
0: Orange China 14, fly heading 020, vector 210, is descent maintain 8000.
5: Heading 020, descend 8000, Orange China 14.
0: Eastar Z603, descend maintain 11000.
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1: Eastern Z 603, fly heading 170, vector 2, Temi, Eastern Maintain 9000.
0: Lantana 64, reclear direct to Venus, descend to reach 11000 by Venus, cancel Venus speed restriction.
2: Thank you, direct to Venus, descend to reach 11000 Venus, cancel Venus speed restriction, Lantana 64.

0: Tokyo approach JP44, Link 5150, information 38.
1: JP44 Tokyo approach, runway 34 right, clear VS 1, Tango, arrival, additional maintain 11000.
0: Runway 34 right, clear VS 1, Tango, arrival, additional maintain 11000, JP44.

0: Lantern 64, fly heading 020, vector 2, take meet, instrument 10, 8000.
1: Heading 020, repeat 8000, resume 64.

0: Right turn 19190, it's a Jet 603.
1: Jet 1107, turn right heading 210, descend maintain 5000.
0: Right turn 19210, descend maintain 5000, HVO 1107.
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0: Emirates 318, okay approach.
1: Yeah, good afternoon, Emirates 318. We are for travel 150, please confirm, sir.
0: Emirates 318, okay approach. Runway 34 left, expect iris runway 34 left approach. Clear BS 1, echo arrival.
1: 34 left, expect direct to the runway with a swamp echo arrival, Emirates 318, thank you.
0: Delta 1107, regional navigation, direct to Temis, maintain 5000 until Temis, clear for it, Zulu runway 34, right approach.
1: Direct Temis to maintain 5000 until Temis, clear the RS 34, right approach, CHU 1107.
0: Eastar Z603, maintain 210 knots or greater.
1: Maintain 210 knots or greater, it's at 603.
0: ZP44, distro maintain 6000.
2: Distro maintain 6000, ZP44.
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0: Orange China 624, reduce speed to 210 knots.
2: Reduce
0: to 100 knots, Orange Liner 624. G-Star Z603, turn right heading to 10, distro maintain 5000.
1: Right turn heading 10, distro maintain 5000, it's the 603.
0: ZP44, turn right heading 200.
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0: Delta 1107, reduce speed to 180 knots, maintain 100 knots until 10 DME. Contact Narita Tower 19.35.
1: Maintain speed 180 until 10 DME. Narita Tower 19.35, QG 1107.
0: Orange China 624, turn left heading 340, distro maintain 7000.
2: Heading 340, distance 7000, Orange China 624.
0: Eastar Z603, turn right heading 230.
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0: G-Star-Z603, regional navigation direct to Temis, maintain 5000 until Temis Pier Forest, Zulu runway 34, right approach.
1: Region 1 navigation, right side direct Temis, maintain 5000 until Temis, clear direct Zulu runway 34, right approach, G-Star-Z603.
2: Tokyo approach, number 1, G-Star, descending flight level 340,
0: Jetstar 25 Tokyo approach, information Juliet runway 34 right, expect Iris Zulu runway 34 right approach.
2: Expecting Iris Zulu 34 right approach, Jetstar 25.
0: Jetstar 25, clear via Routers Tango, arrival distance maintain flight level 15 throws.
2: Flight level 150, cleared via Routers Tango arrival, Jetstar 25.
0: Orient China 64, regional navigation direct to Temis, distance maintain 5000, maintain 5000 until Temis Pier Forest Zulu runway 34 right approach.
3: Regional navigation direct to Temis, distance 5000 until Temis Pier Forest VRS Zulu runway 34 right approach, originator 64.
0: Jetstar 25, recreate direct to Venus.
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0: Emirates 318, fly heading 170, vector 2, Gina, distance maintain 9000.
2: Distance maintain 9000, right turn heading 170, vector 2, Gina Emirates 318.
4: Tokyo approach, Onippon 9904, right level 150, Inhab Juliet.
0: Onippon 9904, Tokyo approach, runway 34 right, clear via Swamp Tango, arrival, maintain flight level 15 throw.
4: Runway 34 right, cleared by Swamp Tango arrival, maintain flight level 150, Onippon 9904.
0: G-Star J603, report speed.
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0: Onippon 904, distance maintain 11000.
4: Descent and maintain 11000, Onippon 904.
0: Emirates 318, right heading 190, descent maintain 6000.
2: So right heading 190, descent maintain 6000, Emirates 318.

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0: Okay, Lion 2131, Tokyo approach, runway 34 right, clear BS 1 Tango arrival, maintain flight level 150.
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3: Diesel Maintain 11000, Queen at 231.
1: Malaysia 70, Tokyo Approach.
4: Tokyo Approach, good afternoon, Malaysia 70, on December level 240 by Maman.
1: Malaysia 70, Tokyo Approach. Information, Juliet, runway 34 right, expect Alice Zulu, runway 34 right approach.
4: Information, Juliet, expect Alice Zulu, runway 34 right, Malaysia 70, confirm we expect 40 route time. Tango arrival.
1: Malaysia 70, affirm clear via route as Tango arrival. Distance maintain flight level 160.
4: Via route as Tango arrival, distance level 160, Malaysia 70.
1: All Nippon 904, turn right heading 190.
0: Right turn heading 190, all Nippon 904.
1: Emirates 318, turn right heading 230.
2: Right heading 230, Emirates 318.

0: Emirates 318, regional navigation, direct to Gina. Maintain 4000 until Gina. Get 4, Iris runway 34, left approach.
1: On navigation, direct to Gina, 4000 until Gina. Clear for the ILS 34, left approach. Emirates 21, correction, Emirates 318.
0: Jetstar 25, Distro maintain 5000. Maintain 5000 until Temis. Clear for Zulu runway 34, right approach.
2: 5000, maintain 5000 until Temis. Clear the ILS 34, right Zulu approach. Jetstar 25.

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1: Reduce speed 170 knots, MLS 318.
0: Orion 2131, fly heading 160, vector 2, TMC, system maintain 9000.
2: Heading 160, system maintain 9000, Queen at 131.

0: All Nippon Liner 04, reduce speed to 210 knots.
1: Reducing 210 knots, All Nippon Liner 04.
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3: 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Thank you so much, Anise.

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1: Right heading 2-1-0, descent to maintain 5,000, Morning 4-9-0-4.
0: Korea 2-1-3, quarter, right heading 2-0-0.
2: Right turn heading 2-0-0, Korea 2-1-3-1.
0: Malaysia 7-0, fly heading 0-2-0, vector 2, TMC to maintain 8,000.
3: Riding 020, descending to 8,000 feet, Malaysia 70. Malaysia 70, confirm vector 2.
0: Malaysia 70, radar vector 2, Temi.
3: Radar vector 2, Temi, Malaysia 70.
0: Onipo 904, reduce speed to 1900 knots.
1: Reducing speed 1900 knots, Onipo 904.
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0: Plane 2131, Report Speed.
3: Stay 250 knots, Queen at 2131.
0: Plane 2131, Russia, Maintain Present Speed.
3: Maintaining Present Speed, Queen at 2131.
0: Shenzhen 651, Tokyo Flight Level 240. Shenzhen 651, Tokyo Approach, Runway 34 Right, Expect Iris Zulu Runway 34 Right Approach.
4: Zulu Runway 34 Right Approach,
0: Shenzhen 651. Shenzhen 651, Clear via Ruta Tango Arrival, Maintain Flight Level 240.
4: Ruta Tango Arrival, Maintain Flight Level 240, Shenzhen 651.
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0: Tintin S651, Alegria do Draco Vina, descending downside of a 15 at all.
1: 15 flight level 150, Cindy R651. Direct to Runas, Cindy R651.
0: Onipon 904, contact Narita Tower, 118.35.
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0: Local boat Homeland AA 27 and now descending to level 150 and information below received.
1: Homeland AA 27 Tokyo approach. Runway 34 right, clear by a swamp tango arrival.
0: Local boat Homeland AA 27 and request runway 34 left.
1: Homeland AA 27 request a reason for runway 34 left.
0: To performance from the A27.
1: Homeland 8827, as I expect, ILS runway 34 left approach, Swamp Tango arrival.
0: Swamp Tango arrival, ILS runway 34 left, Homeland 8827.
1: Korean Air 2131, turn right heading 210, descent 5000, resume normal speed.
2: White Tower, then 210, descent 5000, resume normal speed, Korean Air 2131.
1: Malaysia 70, descent maintain 8%, descent maintain 6,000.
3: Descent maintain 6,000 feet, Malaysia 70.

0: Tokyo approach, sail of Chicago 8-3-4,
1: Tokyo approach, sail of Chicago 8-3-4, resume all navigation direct to Temis, maintain 5000 until Temis, clear for Suzuru, runway 34, right approach.
2: Maintain 5000 until Temis, clear for runway 34, right approach, and clear at 131.
1: Delta Chicago A384, expect ILS Zulu runway 34, right approach, clear by your swamp, Tango arrival.
0: Delta Chicago A384, via swamp, arrival,
1: runway 34, right. Homeland 8827, descent maintain 1000.
3: Descent maintain 1000, Homeland 827.
1: Malaysia 703, left heading 340, descent maintain 5000.
4: Heading 340, descend maintain 5000 feet, Malaysia 70.
1: Tianjin Air 652, re-cleared direct Taira, descend maintain 13000.
2: You are to Taikin, Tyler, descend flight level 120, Tianjin Air 651.
1: Tianjin Air
2: 651, 13000, Tianjin Air 651.
1: Malaysia 70, resume all navigation direct to Temis. Maintain 5000 until Temis. Clear for ILS Zulu, runway 34, right approach.
4: Direct Temis, descend and maintain 5000 feet. And after Temis, clear for the ILS, push 34, right. Malaysia 70.

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0: descend and maintain 11,000. Malaysia 70, contact Narita Tower, 118, descend 35.
1: 18-25, Malaysia 70.
0: Homeland 8827, fly heading 170, vector to Gina, distance maintain 9,000.
2: Fly heading 170 and descend to 9,000, Homeland 8827.
0: Centennial 651, distance maintain 5,000, maintain 5,000 until Temis personal. Centennial 651, this time re-cleared direct to Temis and distance maintain 5,000.
3: Clear descend for 5,000 direct to Temis, Centennial 651.
4: Centennial 651, confirm direct to Temis, descend to 5,000.
0: Centennial 651,
4: confirm. Roger.
0: Homeland 8827, turn right, heading 180.
2: Turn right, heading 180, Homeland 827.
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2: Local approach air channel 9199, descending fire level 240, information kilo.
0: Air channel 9199, Tokyo approach, report passing altitude.
2: Passing fire level 286, air channel 9199.
0: Air channel 9199, runway 34 right, cleared by Lutas Tango arrival, cross Namas at fire level 240.
2: Runway 34 right. Clear via route of Tango arrival, cross Mamas at flight level 240, air channel 9199.
0: Lutan Takago E384, fly heading 180, vector 2 Tamis, maintain 9000.
3: Lutan Takago E384, heading 180, descending 9000.
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1: Chicago 8384, light heading 1900.
0: Homeland 8827, turn right heading 210.
2: Turn right heading 210, Homeland 8827.
0: Oregon 8443, descend maintain 6000.
3: 6000,
4: I'll say
3: 242. 4 triple shell 646, traffic 309er, descending flight level 240.
0: Tongue Saddle 6246 to Tokyo approach. Expect an ILS Zulu runway 34 right approach. Clear via route as Tango arrival.
3: Hey, ILS Zulu runway 34 right. Clear route as Tango arrival. 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

0: Established localizer runway 34 Romeo, Shenzhen 651.
1: Shenzhen 651, Roger, contact Narita Power, 118 decimal 35.
0: 118 decimal 35, ignition air 651.
1: Stay. Overland 8827, region on navigation director Pat Gina and cross Gina at 4000, still for ILS runway 34 left approach.
2: Direct to Dina and cross Dina 4000 and clear that approach, runway 34 left, homeland AA 27.
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1: All Nippon 8440, disarmament and 5000, maintain 5000 natural chemist, clear for ILS Zuru, runway 34 right approach.
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0: Air channel 9190, additional maintain 5000, maintain 5000 until TEMIS 34, ILS ZULU, runway 34, right approach.
2: Maintain 5000 and maintain 5000, clear runway 34, right, ILS ZULU approach, Air China 9190.

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Runway 34 right, clear by us 1 to 10 on arrival, QNH 3013 inches.

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1: 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China 919, Rajai contact Narita Tower, Wama 8, Decimal 35.
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0: Tokyo approach, runway 324, level 150, Kilo.
1: Runway 324, Tokyo approach, runway 34, right, clear via swamp, Tango arrival.
0: Runway 34, right, clear via swamp, Tango arrival.
1: Lot 79, descent reach 9000 by player.
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0: Tokyo Dynasty 126 passing number 304, descending 240 by Mama.
1: Dynasty 126 Tokyo approach. Expect ILS Zulu runway 34 right approach. Clear by a Lutas Tango arrival.
0: Expect ILS Zulu 34 right approach. Descend by Lutas Tango arrival Dynasty 126.
1: Air Hong Kong 324, descend to reach 11,000 by Big Sam.
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0: Lotto 79, fly heading 1900, vector 2, 10, stick from maintain, 9, question, maintain 9000, heading 1900.
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0: Dynasty 126, clear the direct of Venus, this is runway 10-5-0.
1: Dynasty Venus, this is runway 10-5-0, Dynasty 126.

Konnichiwa, Tokyo Approach, runway 34 right, clear by Suzuki Tango arrival.

0: 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Clear the direct of peaks. This one is 6,000. Lot 79 out on right heading 200.
1: Right heading 200 the 79. United 7 Delta 180 the 150 the 90.
0: Three United 7 Delta Tokyo approach drag up. Air Hongkong 324 descent reach 9,000 by Freya.
2: Descent reach 9,000 by Playa, Air Hongkong 324.
0: United 7 Delta, expect ILS Zulu, runway 34, right approach, clear by a Supok Tango arrival.
1: Supok Tango will expect ILS Zulu 34, right, United 7 Delta.
3: Tokyo approach, Air Busan 166, approaching grid flight of 150.
0: Air Busan 166, Tokyo approach, expect ILS Zulu, runway 34, right approach, clear by a Swamp Tango arrival, QNH 3013.
3: Expect ILS Zulu 34, right approach. Clear via Swamp Tango arrival, 3013, Air Busan 166.
0: Air Busan 166, descent reach 11,000 by Playa. Question, descent reach 11,000 by Big Sam.
3: Descent 11,000 by Big Sam, Air Busan 166.
0: New Zealand 909 on Tokyo approach, expect ILS Zulu, runway 34, right approach, clear by Louvre Tango arrival.
4: ILS Zulu 34, Louvre Tango arrival, New Zealand
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5: Cancel Venus all restrictions, Venus 126, thank you.
0: New Zealand 909, verify runway 34, Romeo. New Zealand 999, runway 34 right.
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0: 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Orange Rider 18, descent runway 10, 7,000.
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0: Delta 5, United 7 Delta, did you have further descent concerns?
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0: Tokyo radar 120.02, error on the 324.
1: Tokyo approach, good evening, China bus 279, maintain power 150, with information mic.
2: China bus 279, Tokyo approach, runway 34, light, clear by Swamp Tango arrival.
1: Swamp Tango arrival, runway 34, right, China bus 279.
3: Thank you, very good evening, Qantas 61,
2: 340, 61. Good evening, Qantas 61, Tokyo approach, runway 34, right, clear by Ruta Tango arrival.
3: Ruta Tango for 34, right, Qantas 61.
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2: United 7 Delta, fly heading 230, vector 2, Temis, descend to maintain 6,000.
5: Heading 230, maintain 6,000, United 7 Delta.

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2: Confirm 220 knots, Singapore 279.
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2: Do you speak to 220 knots, Singapore 279?
3: Tempest 279, if you reduce to 220 knots, we can't accept at V10 11000.
0: Tempest 279, Roger, maintain 11000, speed 220 knots.
3: Okay, maintain 11000, speed 220 knots, Tempest 279.
0: Quantum 61, descend via star to 11000.
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6: Right 240, United 7 Delta.
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1: 谢谢1109er Tokyo approach runway 34 right, clear VS 135 arrival.
0: 34 right, 135 arrival, 谢谢1109er.
1: New Zealand 99 cross the Lubra at cross Sofia at 9 at Adam.
0: Cross Sofia 9000 New Zealand 99.
1: Cross Sofia at 9 at Adam.
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0: Descend via start to 10,000, CJ 11,090.
1: New Zealand 9999, now reduce speed to 220 knots.
0: 220 knots, New Zealand 9999.

0: TAKI300 Tokyo approach, expect ILS 0, runway 34 right approach, cleared by S135 arrival.
1: Expect ILS 34 right, cleared by S135 arrival.

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1: What is your three, Qantas 61, good night.
0: Night.Jeju 1109, reduce speed to 220 knots.
1: Reduce speed 220 knots, Jeju 1109. We are both in the 6217, descending for the wall 240.5.
0: Airspring 6217, Tokyo approach, runway 34 right, clear via route as Tango arrival.
1: Runway 34 right, clear via route as Tango arrival, 3-6-2-1-7.
0: Airspring 6217, affirm route as Tango arrival.
1: Route as Tango arrival, order 3-6-2-1-7.
0: Airspring 6217 and reduce speed to 250 knots.
1: Reduce speed 250 knots at 3-6-2-1-7.
0: Turkish 300, descend via star to 1000, reduce speed to 220 knots.
1: Turkish
0: 300, affirm speed of 220 knots.
1: Okay, reduce speed 220, Turkish 300.
0: Turkish 300, speed of 220 knots, descend via star to 1000.
1: Okay, reduce speed 220, descend via star 1000, 300.
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1: Ascend 106, Tokyo approach runway 34 left, clear to be as one, echo arrival.
0: Runway 34 left, clear to be as one, echo arrival, Ascend 106, thank you.
1: Air Spring 6217, descend runway 13,000.
0: 13,000, 6217.
1: Nippon Cargo 101, descend and maintain 8,000.
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1: Nippon Cargo 101, cross Pulaki at 8,000.
2: Pulaki, 8,000, Nippon Cargo 101.
3: Approach Airbus on 166, request our approach sequence.
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3: Roger, Airbus on 166.

0: JP33
1: to Capital, runway 34 right, clear BS, Super Tango, arrival, descend of BS star to 9000.
0: Runway 34 right, clear the Super Tango, arrival, descend BS star to 9000.
1: All station Tokyo approach, simultaneous parallel iris approach, runway 34, left hand right in progress. Airspring 6217, descend of BS star to 11000.
0: Then we'll start to 11000 to airspring 6217.

0: Tokyo approach degree 4518, direct route to maintain flight runway 240, hold the mic.
1: Sonar 518, Tokyo approach runway 34 right, clear via route Tango arrival, distance maintain flight level 150.
0: My suspicion, only 34 right, say again, Sonar 518.
1: Sonar 518, clear via route Tango arrival, distance maintain flight level 150.
0: Should be on route 10-4 right, distance flight level 150, Sonar 518.
1: New Zealand 999 turn right heading 280 vector 2 Tamis descend maintain 6000.
2: Right 280 descend maintain 6000 New Zealand 99.
1: Invoke 101 descend via star 2 6000.
3: Via star 2 6000 is the cargo 101.
1: Sonaras 518 reduce speed to 250 knots.
0: Reduce speed to 250 knots, Sonaras 518.
1: GP33, reduce speed to 220 knots.
4: Reduce speed 220 knots.
1: New Zealand 999 turn, right heading 320.
2: Right 320, New Zealand 99.
5: Approach Greenfield, Galaxy 108, approach Inflatable 240, Dore Mammoth, information mic.
1: LSD 108, Tokyo approach, runway 34 right.
5: Runway 34 right, confirm the arrival.
1: Standby, break, break, New Zealand 999, contact Tokyo radar 120.2. 120.2,
2: New Zealand 999.
1: Dynasty 1-3, clear via Routers Tango arrival, distance maintain flight level 150.
5: Routers Tango arrival, distance 150, Dynasty 108.
1: GP33, full spacing, flight heading 290, vector 2, Sophia, maintain 9000.
4: Heading 290, maintain 9000,
1: Ashana 106, distance maintain 9000.
6: Maintain 9000, Ashana 106.
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0: Descend via star to 11000, Sonaras 518.
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5: Speed 250, Dynasty 108.
1: Nippon Car 226 Tokyo approach, runway 34 left, expect direct runway 34 left approach. China Poster 279, contact Tokyo radar 120.2.
7: 120.2, China Poster 279, good day.
1: Sonaras 518, for spacing turn, left heading 300, vector 2 Venus, maintain 11000.
0: Left turn heading 300, descend 1000, for 518.
1: Nippon Car 226, clear via Routers, Echo arrival, distance maintain flight level 150.
4: Clear via
1: Nippon Car 101, descend to reach 4000 by Elgar, fed for Iris runway 34 left approach.
3: Then reach 4000 by Elgar, fed for Iris runway 34 left approach. Nippon Car 101.
0: Approach to Sonaras 518, confirm heading 300.
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0: Tokyo approach, Panair 942, heading 242 for 240 by Mamas, please, November.
1: Japan 942, Tokyo approach, runway 34 right, clear via route as Tango, arrival, instrument 10, flight level 150.
0: 34 right, route as Tango, arrival, descend 150, Japan 942.
1: Eway 518, and right heading 040.
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1: Sonas 518, and right heading 040.
2: Right heading 040, Sonas 518.
1: Airspring 6217, left heading 350, vector 2, same is maintain 11,000.
3: Heading 11,000, turn left heading 350, vector 2, same is maintain 6217.
1: JP 33, turn left heading 180.
3: Left heading 180.
1: Nippon Kawa 226, reduce speed to 2, 5-0 knots, 1-0.
3: 2-0, 2-5-0, 1-0, Nippon Kawa 226.

0: Airplane 6217, need to maintain 6000.
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1: 120, decimal 2, good Airplane 6217.
0: 8. Dynasty 108, for spacing, fly heading 300, vector 2, Venus.
1: Heading 300, Dynasty 108.
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2: 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I'm 703, Tahira. Korea Cross, good reply, level 150, with November.
0: Answer 703, Tokyo Approach, runway 34 right, clear via swamp tango arrival.
2: Runway 34 right, clear via swamp tango arrival, answer 703.
0: Ashana 106, descend to reach 4000 by Elgar, clear for IRS runway 34 left approach.
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0: 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Dynasty 108, descend maintain 12000.
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4: Speed to 25 knots, final 9042.

0: Mercury approach, Qantas 799 descending flight level 240, receive Mike.
1: Qantas 799 Tokyo approach, runway 34 right, expect a Zulu runway 34 right approach, reduce speed to 250 knots.
0: 34 right, set reduce 250 knots, Qantas 799.
1: Qantas 799 clear via Rutas Tango arrival.
0: Rutas Tango arrival, Qantas 799.
1: Airstore 703, reduce speed to 220 knots, then descend and maintain 1000.
2: Reduce speed to 220, descend and maintain 1000, airstore 703.
1: Desia 1109 turn, right heading 300, vector 2, Temis, descend and maintain 6000.
2: Right turn heading 300, descend and maintain 6000, vector 2, Temis, Desia 1109.
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2: Reduce speed to 200 knots, Tokyo radar 120.2, TJ 1109.
0: Airsol 703, hold north of the player as published, expect one time hold.
2: Say again, Airsol 703.
0: Airsol 703, hold north of the player as published, expect one time hold.
2: Hold of north of player as published, Airsol 703.
0: Turkish 300, turn right heading 270, vector 2, Temis, distance maintain 6000.
3: Right heading 270, vector and 10 and maintain 6000 position. 300.
0: Japan 9942, hot station, fly heading 300, vector 2, Venus, reduce speed to 230 knots.
2: Heading, confirm heading 300 and reduce to 230 knots, Japan 9942. For Japan 9942.
0: Japan 9942, affirm heading 300.
2: Okay, heading 300, reduce to 230, Japan
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0: Roger. Dynasty 1's right, reach navigation direct to Venus, descend of Via Star to 1000.
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1: Japan 9042, turn right heading 360, descend maintain 11000.
2: Right 360, descend 11000, Japan 9042.
1: Turkish 300, contact Tokyo radar 120 decimal 2.
3: 1202 Tokyo radar, Turkish 300.
1: GP33, turn right heading 2, turn right heading 240.
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2: Okay, approach airspace 703, now entering holding holding position 09041, flight correction 11000.
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0: 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Qantas 799 reduce speed to 230 knots.
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2: Look at both China 6788, remain, leaving flight to 265, descending 240, we have November. Looking for our 34 left, good performance.
0: Japan 6788, Tokyo approach, Russia, runway 34 left, expect Iris runway 34 left approach, KBR Rutas, Echo arrival.
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2: Tokyo Stalker 804, information November, passing 260 for flight number 240.
0: Stalker 804, Tokyo approach, Roger. Airstore 703, now recreate directive, prayer, follow Swamp Tango arrival.
3: Hi, prayer, Swamp Tango arrival, Airstore 703.
0: Dynasty 108 and left in 300, vector 2, same is detail maintained, 6000.
1: Okay, left heading 300, descend 6000, radar vector to semi, Dynasty 10.
0: Stalker 804, Tokyo approach, runway 34 right, clear via Lutas Tango arrival, detail maintained, flight level 150.
2: Descend by level 150, Lutas Tango, runway 34 right, via Zulu.
3: Tokyo approach Airstore 703, request speed 220.
0: Airstore 703, Russia, reduce speed to 220 knots, then descend maintain 10,000.
3: Reduce speed 220 knots, descend maintain 10,000, Airstore 703.
0: Dynasty 108, contact Tokyo radar 120, decimal 2.
1: 120 to Dynasty 108, correct.

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0: 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Japan 942, descend maintain 6000.
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3: Hello, Tokyo, Kappa 1, descend 8735, level 242.
0: Huawei Knight SM3, Tokyo approach, runway 34 right, Specialist Zulu, runway 34 right approach, cleared by Ruta 3 arrival.
3: Ruta 3, go 34 right, ILS Zulu for United
0: 8735. Knight SM3, descend and maintain for level 150.
3: And descend and maintain 150 for United 873.
0: Canta 79, continue left turn heading 300.
2: Left heading 300, 170.

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1: Direct to Ruta, simulation.
0: Kanda 79, contact Tokyo radar 120.2.
2: 120.2, contact 79. Tokyo Bronx, good, remain on control. 650, passing, Flanwo 293, descend Flanwo 240, squawk 3536, good information, November.
0: Leaving Hong Kong Shuttle 650 Tokyo approach, runway 34 right, expected still runway 34 right approach. Cleared by your Ruta 3 arrival.
2: Roger, clear to start, tango, rango, and dispatch runway 34 right, Hong Kong Shuttle 650.
0: Hong Kong Shuttle 650, information Oscar, Nertic Unit 3014, cross Namas at Flanwo 240.
2: Roger, cross Namas at Flanwo 240, with we get information Oscar now, Hong Kong Shuttle 650.
0: Star Walker 04, descend via Star 11000.
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0: Hong Kong to 650 upbound direct to Venus and descent 11,000 then cancel all this description at Venus.
1: Roger, descent maintain 11,000 and clear all restrictions after Venus, Hong Kong to 650.
2: Roger, Virgin. About 196,
0: you can follow 240 by Norman, and 33-300. Eva 196, Tokyo approach, runway 34 right, expected to runway 34 right approach, cleared by your route as tango
2: arrival. Hey, runway 34 right, and clear route as tango arrival, is about 196.
0: All station Tokyo approach, information, Papa, Netic Unit 3015, Netic Unit 3015 inches. Eva 196, just confirmation, landing runway 34 right, expected to runway 34 right approach.
2: Hey Roger, expect runway 34 right, copy that, Eva 196.
0: Japan 6788, this traffic descend to reach 4000 within 10 miles.
3: 4000 within 10 miles, Japan 6788.
0: Japan 6788.

0: コンタクトを強烈だ、120デシマル2。
1: 1202デパネット、国内です。
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1: 120 decimal 2, United SM3, bye bye.
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2: Tokyo Bridge, good evening, at page 5060-290, returning 240, information November.
0: Good evening, at page 5060, Tokyo Approach, runway 34 light, expect runway 34 light approach, could be a route of Tango level.
2: Expect on this approach, Zulu, people right, and route of Tango arrival, at page 5060.
0: At page 5060, and information Papa is current net kinesis 301, 5 inches, cross Mama's at Tango level 240.
2: So,
0: Mama
2: 2403015,
0: this is your final position. Onco Shuttle 650, reduce speed to
3: 2300
0: knots. Speed 2300, Onco Shuttle 650. Ranger 508, descend maintain 11,000, reduce speed to 230 knots.
4: Yes, 11,000, this is 230 knots, Ranger 508.
0: Onco Shuttle 650, contact Tokyo radar 120 decimal 2.
5: 120 decimal 2 for Hong Kong 0650, correct?
0: Great.
6: Tokyo Approach Korea 713, great, descend is level 150, information Papa.
0: Korea 713, Tokyo Approach, expect status 0, runway 34, light approach. Cleared by Swamp, Tango arrival.
6: Expect status 2, load on a 34, light approach.Cleared via Swamp Tango Arrival, Korea 713.
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0: 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This is the maintain flyball 150. Ranger 508 Recreate Track to Peaks. Descend the maintain 6000.
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1: Juba 196, now disarmament in 1-1000 and report to the speed.
0: 300 knots right now and descend 1000, Juba 196.
1: Juba 196, declare direct peaks, disarmament in 1-1000 and speed at execution.
0: Okay, free speed and direct to peaks, Juba, descend 1-1000, Juba 196.
2: Thank you, approach with 874 heavy, descending flight level 240 by Mama, and we have destination Papa.
1: Good day, 74 Tokyo approach, expect a still number 34 light approach, where will be a route at sun arrival?
2: Okay, expect a runway 34 right approach with that tango arrival, and due performance request runway 34 left with 874.
1: Good day, 74, request reason for 34 left.
2: Request runway 34 left, with that tango with 874.
1: Scooter
2: 74,
1: say reason for 34 left.
2: Due performance, Scooter
1: 874. Scooter 74, copy, 34 left. Expect test runway 34 left approach. And this time, clear via Lutas Echo arrival.
2: Except via Lutas Echo arrival, expect ILS runway 34 left, Scooter 874.
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1: Center maintain flight level 150 to cross Mamas at or below flight level 240, Scooter 874.
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1: C250, IBA 1 6 Tokyo Fortress Spring 408, information Papa, leaving 4170, descend 4150.
0: Remain G Spring 408, Tokyo Approach, runway 34, light, expect to runway 34, light approach. Clear by a swamp, tango arrival.
1: Absolute and we're 3-4 right approach. Here we are, so I'm tango arrival, just bring 408.
0: Airpitch 506, descend on maintain 6000.
1: Descend maintain 6000, airpitch 506.
0: IBA 1-6, reduce speed to 230 knots.
1: 230, IBA 1-6.
0: Just bring 408, information Papa, Magic Unit 3015, and cross grip at level 150. IBA 1-6, contact Tokyo radar 120.2.
1: Radar 120.2, IBA 1-6.
0: Ready. Scooter A74, descend on maintain 13000.
1: Descend maintain 13000, Scooter A74. And Scooter A74, confirm to units.
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1: Copy 3015, Scooter A74.

0: Spring Hotel Recrea Director Big Sand, descend runway 10-1-1000.
1: Select Big Sand, descend runway 10-1-1000, Jet Spring 408. Okay, Apollo, expiring 606. Descend passing parallel 280 for parallel 240 by Mama. Information, Papa.
0: Expressing 606 to Tokyo approach, runway 34 right. Expected still runway 34 right approach. Cleared by your router, Tango arrival.
1: Here, router, Tango arrival. Expect runway 34 right approach, number 3 for sequence, expecting 606.
0: Expressing 606 to verify, expect IRS 0 runway 34 right approach.
1: Expect IRS airport, IRS airport, Hulu runway 34 right approach, expecting 606.
0: Scooter 74, descend by a star 8000.
2: Descend by a star 8000, scooter 874.

0: Tokyo, good evening, Boinya. 630, descending for level 240, passing for level 315.
1: Good evening, Boinya. 630, Tokyo approach. Landing runway 34 right. Expected 0, runway 34 right approach. Cleared by your route as tango arrival.
0: Let's approach runway 34 right, Zulu. Route pass tango arrival, Boinya 630.
1: Boeing 60, information from Papa, Narita Kinney 3014.
2: 150, position correct.
1: Stand by, break. Boeing 630, information from Papa, Narita Kinney 3015. Cross number set for level 240.
0: Information Papa, CNH 3015,
1: descent for level 240, Boeing 630. Station calling Qatar 806.
2: Okay,
1: Papa 06,
2: with you,
1: flight level 150,
2: position correct.
1: Qatar 06, Razor Tokyo approach, runway 34 light, expected 0, runway 34 light approach. Cleared by your swamp, tango arrival.
2: ILS 034 right, approach, and what's the arrival again?
1: Route as, swamp tango arrival.
2: Okay, swamp tango arrival, Qatar 806, thanks.
1: Qatar 06, descend and maintain 11,000, Narita QNH 3015.
2: Stand, maintain 11,000, QNH 3015, Qatar 806.
1: Jet Spring 4085, heading 170, vector 2, same is descend and maintain 9,000.
3: Fly heading 170, descend 9,000, Jet Spring 408.
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1: Kutai 74, and cross Sigma at below 8,000.
5: Cross Sigma at below 8,000, Kutai 874.
1: Jet Spring 408, turn right heading 190. Descend and maintain 9,000.
3: Turn right heading 190, descend maintain 9,000, Jet Spring 408.
1: Bohemia 630, require direct to Venus, descend and maintain for level 150.
0: Direct Venus, descend maintain for level 150, Bohemia 630.
1: Jet Spring 408, descend and maintain 6,000.
3: Descend maintain 6,000, Jet Spring 408. Virtual Philippine 432, descending 240 by Mama, 290 knots, and information Mama.
1: Philippine 432, Tokyo approach. Expect IRS 0, runway 34 light approach. Cleared by Lutas, tango arrival.
3: Lutas tango arrival, runway 34 right, Kudu, ILS approach, Philippine 432.
1: Philippine 432, cross Mamas at level 240 and resume normal speed.
3: Cross Mamas level 240, normal speed, Philippine 4

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1: 10 Bayer Star 10 Tarzan to carry 06.
0: Philippine 432, this is not maintained for level 150. Cross number sets are below 5240.
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0: 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Romania 630, re-clear direct peaks, descend and maintain 6000.
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0: approach Halo Eagle and switch services, sending flap level 150 to the 2115.
1: HPR 672 Tokyo approach, landing number 34 right, expect service 0, number 34 right approach. Clear by a swamp, tango arrival.
0: Landing runway 34 right, expect early 034 right, and clear by a swamp, tango arrival, Eagle 672.
1: HPR 672, report passing altitude.
0: Now passing flash level 154, Eagle 672.
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2: 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And Atari 06, confirm and restricted.
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2: 7,000 restricted, Atari 06.
1: Philippine 432, descend via start 11,000.
0: Descend via start 11,000, please Philippine 432.

0: Tri-74, after call, we expect radar vector to Gina.
1: After call, we expect radar vector to Gina. Good day, it's not full.
0: Atari 0695 heading 200 vector to Temis.
2: Atari
0: 06 verify heading 200 radar vector to Temis, maintain 7000.
2: Maintain altitude 7000 heading 200 vectors to Temis, Atari 06.
0: Atari 06 and reduce speed to 210 knots.
2: 210 knots, Atari 06.
0: Atari 06, Narisana maintain 6000.
2: Maintain altitude 6000, Atari 06.

0: Tokyo Approach, good evening, GP25 leaving 164, descending 150, we have Papa, and request runway 34 left due to performance.
1: Good evening, GP25, Tokyo Approach, runway 34 left, expected pilot runway 34 left approach, followed by a Spock Echo arrival.
0: Expected pilot runway 34 left approach, cleared via Spock Echo arrival, GP25.
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2: Flying 220, descend maintain altitude 5000, Qatar 06.
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0: 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Atari 06, contact Tokyo radar 120 decimal 2.
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0: 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Scooter 74, contact Tokyo radar 120 decimal 2.
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1: 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Thank you.
2: Roger, Roger, 436 reading 1 340 10 Roger 240 we have Papa.
0: Remaining string 426 Tokyo approach expected 0 number 34 right approach cleared by Ruta 3 arrival.
2: Expected 0 number 34 right approach cleared by Ruta 3 arrival. Stay with me for the good evening.

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0: Smart Cat 700 Tokyo Approach, cleared by route as Tango arrival. Expect IRF Zulu runway 34 right.
1: Route as Tango arrival, expect IRF Zulu runway 34 right.

0: 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Ethiopian 672, turn right heading 210, reduce the speed to 190.
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1: Direct Temis, maintain 5,000, clear for Aires Zulu, runway 34 right, speed 170, Ethiopian 672.
0: J-Spring 426, descend to DC 11,000 by Jared.
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0: 11,000
2: by Jared, J-Spring
0: 426. Repeat 25, turn right heading 240, reduce speed to 190 knots. This is the Tokyo Pierce broadcasting parallel. I just approach to runway 34 left and right in progress.

Repeat 2-5, Regional Navigation Director Gina, maintain 4000 till Gina, clear for IRS runway 34 left approach.

0: 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Maintain 5000 till Temis, clear for wireless Zulu, runway 34 right approach.
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0: If you're PN 672, maintain speed of 170 knots and 27 DME. 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

0: JP25, reduce the speed to 170 knots and maintain 170 knots until 7 DME. 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

0: Flight 700, now declare direct to Temis, descend and maintain 5000. Maintain 5000 to the Temis. Clear for Iris to the runway 34 ice approach.
1: Direct to Temis, descend and 5000. Both Temis to go 5000. Clear for Iris runway 2 to runway 34 right. Flight 700.

0: PSL 109 at Tokyo Approach, cleared by Rutas Tango Arabar, expect INS 0, runway 34 right.
1: Rutas Tango, expect ILS 0, 34 right.
0: And the UPSL 109, we clear direct to Jeddah, descend and maintain flight above 150. Information Romeo, Narita QNH 3016.
1: 0-1-6,
0: direct to Jared, 15,000 CM. J-Spring 426, maintain speed 160 knots or greater until 5 DME. Contact Narita Tower, 118.35.
2: Maintain speed 160 knots or greater until 5 DME, Tower 118.35, J-Spring 426,

0: Today in Tokyo Approach, runway 1 for passenger traffic 200 for 150, information Romeo.
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1: Orange Line 114, Tokyo Approach, cleared by S1 for Tango arrival. Expect INS Zulu, runway 34 right.
0: Please, I'm Tango arrival, expect INS Zulu, runway 34 right, Orange Line 114.

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0: Orange Line 500, require direct to Jared. Descend and maintain flight about 200. Cathay 500, require direct to Jared. Juliet Alpha Romeo Echo Delta. And descend and maintain flight level 200.
1: 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Cathay 500.
0: Orange Line 114, descend and maintain 11,000.
2: Descending 1-0-0-0-1-4.
1: Okay, approach to general 512, leaving for level 299,
0: leaving for level 2405, my last, we Orange Line 512, Tokyo approach, information room in is current, Narita Kyonichi 3016. No system change. Cleared by Aruta Tango arrival, expect Iris Zulu, runway 34, right.
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0: UPS 1099, Link Letter Direct to Temi, descend and maintain 6000.
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1: Orange Liner 114, flight heading 170, vector to Timis, descender maintain 9000.
2: Waiting 170, descend 9000, 0114.
1: UPS 109, descender maintain 5000, maintain 5000 to the Timis, clear for minus 0, runway 34 right approach.
3: 5000, 5000, descend clear for ILS 0, 34 right approach, left high speed UPS.
1: UPS 109,

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3: Descend to maintain flight level 170, Orange Liner 512.
0: UPS 109er, do you need more track to losing altitude?
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0: Tokyo approach, all Nippon 8401, leaving 189, descend cross rest 4, flight level 150 with Romeo.
1: All Nippon 8401, Tokyo approach, cleared by a Spock Tango arrival, expect Iris Zulu, runway 348.
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0: All Nippon 8401, declare direct peak, descend maintain 9000.
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1: descending Kabul 240, information cabin. Orange 4-4-4, Tokyo approach, information low minutes current, no significant change, QNH 3016, cleared by Aruta Tango arrival, expect Iris Zulu, runway 34, right. Orange Line 404, declare direct to Jared, and the descent maintain flight above 170.
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0: UPS 109, maintain speed 160 knots or greater until 5 DME. Contact Narita Tower, 118.35.
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0: Orange Liner 114, resume navigation, direct to Temis, maintain 5,000 till Temis, clear for Iris Zulu, runway 34 right approach.
2: Direct Temis, 25,000 Temis, and clear 2183 right approach, Angela 114.
0: Orange Liner 512, fly heading 020, vector to Temis, descend and maintain 6,000.
3: Fly heading 020, descend and maintain 6,000, original 512.
0: Cathay 500, resume navigation, direct to Temis. Descend and maintain 5,000. Maintain 5,000 to the Temis. Clear for Iris Zulu, runway 34 right approach.
4: Iris Temis and descend to 5,000 from Temis at 5,000. Clear for the IRS Zulu 34 right approach, Cathay 5,000.
5: Welcome to Hotel Beach 530, leaving flight level 262, descending flight level 2401, Malawasing with Quebec.
0: APT 530, Tokyo approaching, motion low minutes current, Narita Kyona EC 3016, and clear by Ruta Tango arrival, expect Iris Zulu, number 834, right? And APT 530, require a direct for Jared, descend and maintain flight level 170.
5: That is the Jared, descend flight level 170, APT 530.

0: This is Tokyo approach broadcasting, New Narita Kyona H3017. New Narita Kyona H3017. 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Maintain 5000 till Semis. Clear for Iris Zuru, runway 34 right approach.
1: On the mission, direct to Semis, maintain 5,000. Semis, maintain 5,000, maintain 5,000. Semis, clear for Iris, runway 34, right approach, 5,2.
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0: Orange Liner 114, maintain speed 160 knots or greater until 5 DME. Contact Narita Tower, 118.0.

0: 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Good evening, Dennis C. 106, descending Palomar 240, passing through Dennis C.
1: 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Cleared by Aruta, Tango, Arrivar, Expect Iris Zulu, runway 34, right?
0: Roger, runway 34, right now at Zulu, Aruta, Tango, Arrival, 23017, copy Sierra, Dennis C. 106.
1: Dennis C106, confirmation Lutas Tango, and I expect ILS Zulu runway 34 right.
0: Hey, Lutas Tango, ILS Zulu, runway 34 right, Dennis C106.
1: Cathay 500, maintain speed 170 knots to Greta until 7 DME. Contact Narita Tower, 118.35.
0: 170 knots or greater until 7 DME. 118.35, Cathay 500.
1: Orange Liner 512, reduce speed to 190 knots.
2: Speed 190 knots, Orange Liner 512.
1: All Nippon 8401, declare direct or Temis. Descend and maintain 5000. Maintain 5000 till Temis. Clear for ILS Zulu, runway 34 right approach. Reduce speed to 210 knots.
3: We clear direct to Temis. Descend, maintain 5000. 5000 until Temis. Then clear for ILS Zulu, runway 34 right approach. Maintain speed 210 knots on Nippon 8401.
1: Orange Liner 404, reclear direct to Temis, descend and maintain 6000.
2: Direct Temis, descend and maintain 6000, Orange Liner 404.
1: Dynasty 106, reclear direct to Jared, and descend and maintain flight level 150.
0: Direct Jared, descend flight level 150, Dynasty 106.
1: APC 530, reclear direct to Peaks, descend and maintain 6000.
0: Direct speed, distance
1: 6,000, APC 530. Orange Liner 512, reduce speed to 170 knots and maintain 170 knots until 7 DME. Contact Narita Tower, 118.35.
2: Reduce 170, maintain 170 knots until 7 miles on final, Tower 135, 105 and 2.

0: 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Maintain 5000 till finish. Clear for Iris Zulu, runway 34 right approach.
1: Descend and maintain 5000 until finish. Clear for Iris Zulu, runway 34 right approach. Orange Line 404.

0: Associate approach to the evening. China Eastern 271 descending the level 240. Information in Europe.
1: Good evening. China Eastern 271 Tokyo approach. Cleared by Ruta Tango arrival. Expect Ida Suzuru runway 34 right.
0: 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Suzuru approach. China Eastern 271.
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1: 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Now declare director Jared, Juliet Alpha Romeo Echo Delta, and descend and maintain flight level 170.
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1: Orange Liner 404, reduce speed to 210
3: no. 210 no, Orange Liner 404.
1: Dynasty 106, declare direct peaks, descend and maintain 1,000.
4: Roger, direct peaks, descend 1,000, Papa Echo Alpha Kilo Sierra, Dynasty 106.
1: All Nippon 8401, reduce speed to 170 knots and maintain 170 knots until 7 DME. Contact Narita Tower, 118.35.
2: Reduce speed 170, maintain 170 until 7 DME, 118.35, All Nippon 8401.

0: APC 530, resume on navigation, direct to Semis. 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Clear for IS Zulu, runway 34 right approach.
1: Direct Semis 5000 to Semis, clear IS Zulu, runway 34 right approach, APC 530.

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1: Airbase 582, Tokyo Approach, runway 34 right, fly heading 18 throw, vector 2 to me.
0: Runway 34 right, heading 180, airbase 582.
1: Airbase 582, descent 11,000.
0: Descent 11,000 to airbase 582.
1: China Eastern 271, traffic 11-10 o'clock, 1 0 miles, southwest 1, DB 186 climbing, winter president.
0: Information copy the China Eastern 271.
1: China Eastern 271, Eastern 10, 10,000.
0: December 710, starting China Eastern 271.
1: Airbase 530, contact tower, 118.35.
0: 118.35, Airbase 530.

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1: Dynasty 106, direct to timing, it's clear for RS
0: 34i. Roger, timing is clear for RS 34i, Dynasty 106.
1: AIP 313, east from N10, flight degree 150.
2: Kilometer 150, AIP 313.
1: Dynasty 271, original VS direct to timing, east from N10, 5000, clear for RS 0, runway 34i approach.
3: Simple 5 star, direct to time is clear, as the ruler approach runway 34 right, China is 9271.
1: APH 582, East from N10, 6000.
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2: Bye. Tokyo Pacific, good evening, antenna 108, direct cooling system flight level 150, now fetching flight level 189, information Sierra.
0: Antenna 108, Tokyo approach runway 34 right, clear via swamp, tango arrival.
2: Runway 34 right, swamp, tango. Antenna 108, request landing runway 34 left to VM performance reasons.
0: Ashana 100 Roger, fair performance, expect the IRIS runway 34 left approach.
2: IRIS 34 left, Ashana 108, thank you.
0: Ashana 108 and cross grip, flight view 150. Ashana 108, speed, flight view 150 by grip.
2: Lock.
0: Ashana 108, descent to reach, flight view 150 by grip.
2: Descending chip flight level 150 by grip, Ashana 108.

0: Athena 1-3, redirect the big sand. 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
1: 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B4 Athena 1-3.
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1: 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Athena 1-3.

0: 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Please bring 836 Mesa Sierra, leaving 1844150 by grid.
1: Definitely 36 Tokyo approach, expect Alex Zulu, runway 34 right approach, information Sierra, QNH 3017.
0: Information Sierra 3017, expect Alex runway 34 right approach, please bring 836.
1: Ashana 1-0-8, Keystone 10, 1-1-1-1.
2: Keystone 1-1-1-1, Ashana 1-0-8.
1: Airpeace 313, turn left bank 020, Keystone 10, 1-0-1-1.
3: 020, 1-0-1-1, Airpeace 313.
1: Airpeace 582, turn right heading 200, Eastern and then 5000.
4: Right heading 200, descent 5000 to Airpeace 582.
1: Deathwing 836, Grenadier Swamp Tango Arrival, cross grip right through 150.
0: Grenadier Swamp Tango Arrival, cross grip right through 150, Deathwing 836.

0: FPS 500 traffic 1 clock 5 miles north bound leaving 6000 descending ever 320 airplane traffic.
1: Traffic inside the beach 502.
0: Astana 1 through 8 flying heading 18 through vector to 0 instrument 10 9000.
2: Heading 180 descend 9000 Astana 108.
0: Jet spring 836 instrument 10 11000.
1: So 11000 jet spring 836.
0: Airbus 582, turn loitering 240.
1: Loitering 240, Airbus 582.
0: Airbus 313, instrument 10, 5000, maintain 5000 through 10 minutes, clear for to Zulu, runway 34 right approach.
3: Sitel maintain 5000, maintain 5000, up till 10 minutes, clear for air to Zulu, runway 34 right approach, Airbus 313.
0: Chinese country 71, maintain 180 knots or greater until 10 DME.
1: Maintain fleet 180 until 10 north miles DME, China Eastern 271.
0: China Eastern 271 still 180 or greater.
1: Alright, 10 or greater, China Eastern 271.
0: Airbus 582, original navigation direct 10 minutes, clear for RS Zulu, runway 34 right approach.
1: Resume navigation direct 10 minutes, clear for RS Zulu, runway 34 right approach, Airbus 582.
0: Airbus 582,
1: reduce speed to 190 knots, or less. This speed 190 knots, RS, Airbus 582.

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0: Tokyo Approach on phone 8502-500-150, information Sierra, and request running runway 14, rescue to performance.
1: Only 0.502 Tokyo Approach, Roger. For performance reason, expect iris runway 34 left approach.
0: Expect iris runway 34 left approach, only 0.502.
1: Only 0.502. Gotta be a swamp tango arrival. Rika direct to Big Ten. Maintain flight degree 150.
0: Gotta be a swamp tango arrival. Direct to Big Ten. After the game, only 0.502.
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0: Maintain 11000, QNH 3017, only 4, 8.

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1: Mizoram Navigation Direct Gina, maintain 4000 until Gina, clear ILS 34 left, Astana 1 0 8.

0: This thing is 36 ton lighting 200. This one and then 5,000.
1: Heading 200, descend 5,000, this spring 836.
0: Only point 502, this one and then 6,000.
2: Then maintain 6,000, only point 8502.
0: Ashana 108, contact tower, 1 white decimal 2.
3: 1 white decimal 2, Ashana 108, good day.

0: Tokyo Post, Daniel 705, Side Eclipse, maintain flight at 150, we have Tango.
1: Korea 705, Tokyo Approach, runway 34R, can be a swamp tank driver.
0: Runway 34R, confirm jump to Tango 11 705.
1: Korea 705, affirm.
0: Jump Tango and runway 34R, Daniel 705.
1: JSPN 836, Regional Navigation Director Temis, maintain 5000 until Temis, clear for Iris 2, runway 34R approach.
2: Great Temis, maintain 5000 until Temis, clear for Iris 2, runway 34R approach, JSPN 836.
1: Only point 502, turn right, ing 19 approach, somewhere further descent another 15
0: miles. Turn ending 190, and agent further descent only point 8502.

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1: Receive all navigation direct to Gina, maintain 4000 until Gina, clear for Iris runway 34 left approach, only point 8502.
2: Tokyo approach, help is 508, leaving at 267, descent final is 240 for Campbell.
0: Airpeace 508, Tokyo approach, runway 34 right, fly heading 040, vector 2 semi.
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1: 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Instrument 10 flight, 150.
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2: Orange Liner 234, fly heading 040, vector 2 Temi, instrument 10 flight bill 150.
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0: Korean Air 705, regional US direct to Temis, maintain 5000 through Temis, clear for school, runway 34 right approach.
1: Direct Temis, maintain 5000 to Temis, clear through runway 34 right approach, 705.

0: Airbase pass right east to maintain 5000. Maintain 5000 till Temi. Square 4 Alice Zulu. Runway 34 right approach.
1: Set 5000 till Temi. Square 4 Alice Zulu. 34 right approach. Airbase pass right.

0: APH 364, resume on navigation, direct of Temis, descend maintain 5000, maintain 5000 till Temis, clear the 4LS Zulu, runway 34, right approach.
1: Direct of Temis, descend 5000, maintain 5000 till Temis, clarify to Zulu, 34, right approach, CRP 364.

0: Tokyo Cross, Sona 947, direct Gray, maintain flight level 150, waiting formation, tango.
1: Green is Sona 247, Tokyo approach, runway 34 right, Gray by S1, tango arrival, maintain flight level 150.
0: Runway 34 right, to clear the front, tango arrival, maintain flight level 150, Sona 247.
1: Sona 247, re-clear direct to Vixen, maintain flight level 150.
0: Direct Vixen, confirm altitude for 247.
1: Sona 247, maintain flight level 150.
0: Direct Vixen, maintain flight level 150, Sona 247.

0: Vector approach, we're in front of 514, leaving available 266, descending 240 with Tango.
1: You're being range line of 514, to get approach, runway 34 right, clear by air, route as Tango, whatever. Defend my channel, flight level 150.
0: You're being runway 34 right, clear by route as Tango, arrival, descend to flight level 150, we're in front of 514.

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1: APH 584, recreate vector Vixen, descend maintain 11000.
2: Etra direct Vixen, descend maintain 11000, APH 584.
1: Orange Liner 514, descend maintain 8000.
3: Descend to 8000, or extend up 514.

0: Japan Airlines 6906, declare direct of peaks. Descend and maintain flight level 150.
1: Declare direct of peaks. We descend of flight level 150, Japan Airlines 6906.
0: APH 584, fly heading 160, vector 2000, descend and maintain 9000.
2: Fly heading 160, descend and maintain 9000, APH 584.

0: Japan Airlines 6906, this is Main Town, 6000.
1: Main Town 6000, Japan Airlines 6906.
0: Orange Liner 514, fly heading 020, vector to Temis, reduce speed to 210
2: knots. Heading 010 and reach correction 0, heading 020, reduce speed 210, Orange Liner 514.

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2: Turn right heading 210, airbridge 584.
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0: 6000 Air China 1514。
1: Tomorrow 247, air traffic at China Bog Rock 15 miles, opposite direction, leaving 7000 for 6000, and bus 310, capturing traffic.
2: We have contact in cloud, Tomorrow 247.
1: Tomorrow 247, Roger, turn by getting 240.
2: Roger, ID 240, Tomorrow 247.
1: Roger, line 514, traffic at China Bog Rock 12 miles, turning to westbound, 5000, 737, message arrival.
0: Traffic inside, run China 514.
1: Yep. Sonoras 247, resume on navigation, direct to Temis, maintain 5000 till Temis. Clear the flight at Zulu, runway 34, right approach.
2: Direct Temis, maintain 5000 till Temis, clear the ILS Zulu, runway 34, right approach, Sonoras 247.
1: Orange line 514, turn left heading 350, reduce speed to 190.
0: Ascending 350 and reduce speed 190 Orange China 514.

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1: Descend maintain 5000, APT 584.
0: Orange Liner 514, resume on navigation, direct to Temis, descend maintain 5000. Maintain 5000 till Temis, clear the flight, Voodoo, runway 34, right approach.
2: Direct to Tennis, descend to 5000, maintain 5000, answer Tennis, clear for the Zulu, runway 34, right approach, Orange Liner 514.
0: Orange Liner 514, and reduce speed to 17 minutes.
2: Speed 17, sir, Orange Liner 514.
0: Honduras 247, maintenance speed 100 knots or greater until 10 DME. Contact Narita Tower, 11-35.
3: Speed 100 or greater until 10 DME, Tower 11-35, Honduras 247.

0: Airpitch 584, turn right heading 240, reduce speed to 210.
1: Turn right heading 240, reduce speed 210, Airpitch 584.
0: Japan Air 6996, fly heading 020, vector 210, reduce speed to 210.
2: Fly heading 020, reduce speed 210 of Japan Air 6996.
0: Orange 514, maintain 170 knots until 70 AM, contact Narita Tower, 1-1-3-5.
3: Maintain speed 170 until 70 AM, tower 11835, range 5-1-4, safe.
0: Okay. APH 584, resume on navigation, direct for Temis, maintain 5000 until Temis, clear the fire as Lulu, runway 34 right approach, reduce speed to 190.
1: Radio National Direct Temis, maintain 5000 to Temis, clear for RS Zulu, runway 34 right approach, reduce speed 190 knots, APH 584.

0: Japan Airlines 6996, visual mode navigation direct to Temis. 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Maintain 5000 till Temis. Clear the 4LS Zulu, runway 34 right approach.
1: Clear the Temis, so maintain 5000. Maintain 5000 till Temis. Then clear 4LS Zulu, runway 34 right approach. Japan Airlines 6996.

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1: Nippon Cargo 242, Tokyo Approach, Grunin, Performance Cockpit, Grounding Runway 34 left, Expect Direct Runway 34 left Approach, Clear by Air, Use Just Turn to Arrival, Descend Maintenance, Flight Level 150.
0: Descend flight level 150, Route to Tango, arrival to ILS runway 24 left, Nippon Cargo 242.

0: Take approach to the Nevada 448, traffic 287-2005, Mama, information really cool.
1: Good evening, Orange Line 448, Tokyo approach, runway 34 right, be clear direct on Tyler, descend maintain, flight level 150.
0: Direct on Tyler, descend 150, 34 right.

0: Orange Liner 526, declare direct of Temis. Descend maintain 5000. Maintain 5000 to the Temis. Clear the 4LS Zulu runway before right approach.
1: Direct of Temis, descend 5000. 5000 to the Temis. Clear 4LS Zulu, clear for right approach. Orange Liner 526.

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0: Six approaches 238, leaving flight 311, descend flight 240, information Victor.
1: Orange Rhino 238, Tokyo approach, runway 34 right, clear via Lutas Tango arrival.
0: Runway 34 right, clear via Lutas Tango arrival, Orange 238.Tokyo approach, displaying H38, leaving by the way,
1: 15H,
0: 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15H, 15H, 15H, 15H, 15H, 15H, 15H, 15H, 15H, 15H, 15H, 15H, 15H, 15H, 15H, 15H, 15H, 15H, 15H, 15H, 15H, 15H, 15H, 15H, 15H, 15H, 15H, 15H, 15H, 15H, 15H, 15H, 15H, 15H, 15H, 15H, 15H, 15H, 15H, 15H, 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

Regular Director Gina, descend and maintain 8000, airspace 366.

0: 5 2 0 0 3 3 6 Tokyo Approach, Runway 34 Right, Clear to be a Route 35 Arrival.
1: Runway 34 Right, Clear to be a Route 35 Arrival.
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3: 838. Tokyo Approach, only for 8516. Descent to Flagability 240, landing Flagability 305. With information of Victor, request of landing runway 34F to be to home.
0: 4.8516, Tokyo Approach, Expect Iris Runway 34, Left Approach, Clear to be a Route as 35, Arrival.
3: 4.8516, Expect Iris Runway 34, Left Approach, Clear to be a Route as 35, Arrival, 4.8516.
2: Tokyo Approach, Trans Channel 120, Leave Level 180, Descending 150, Information Victor.
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1: 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Expect a Zulu, number 34, right approach. Philadelphia Swamp, Tango arrival.
0: 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Expect a Zulu, number 34, right approach. Polaris 249.
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2: Take approach CRC 5900 leaving flight level 184 descent 1503 please pick up.
0: AIPH 5900, Tokyo approach, expect IRS runway 34, left approach. Clear via swamp, tango arrival.
2: Clear via swamp, tango arrival, expect IRS 34, Lima AIPH 5900.
0: Tomorrow's 249, IRS runway 1000.
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2: Right 310,
0: orange channel 120. Already point 516, descend maintain 6000.
5: Already point 516, descend maintain 6000.
0: Orange line 120, range of navigation direct to Temis, maintain 5000 till Temis, clear Zulu, runway 34 right approach.
2: Navigation direct Temis 5000, Temis, clear for Zulu 34 right approach, orange channel 120.
0: Already point 516, range of navigation direct to Gina.
5: 40.8516, region of navigation, direct to Gina.
6: Tokyo approach, Nippon 808, Bravo 307, and Bravo
0: 34, Nippon 808, Tokyo approach, expect to be 34, rest approach, clear to be a route as Tango arrival.
6: Clear to be a route as Tango arrival.Expecting number 34 and 24.
0: Only point 516, descend maintain 4000, clear the water number 34, left approach.
5: Only point 516, descend maintain 4000, clear the water, IRS runway 34, left approach.

0: Only point 516, contact Narita Tower 118-102.
1: Only point 516, 118-2, good day.
0: Good day.

0: Onipo 808, clear direct to Gina, it's an maintain 4000, clear the fire left runway 34 left approach.
1: Direct to Gina, it's an maintain 4000, clear the fire left runway 34 left approach, Onipo 808.

0: Thank you, Post Thai 640. Good morning. Descend to 40 by Mama.
1: Morning, Thai 640. Tokyo approach. Information Bravo. Unit 3017. Expect IRS Zulu. Runway 34. Right approach. Cleared by Air. Route as Tango arrival. Maintain flight level 240.
0: Thai 640. Today we have braking problem request. Runway 34. Left for landing.
1: Thai 640. Ascend again, even.
0: Braking problem request 34 left for landing.
1: Hi, 640 copied. Can you make a normal landing?
0: Normal landing, but we expect a longer runway, please.
1: Hi, 640 copied. You're running runway 34 left. Expect a left runway 34 left approach. Clear by air, route as Tango arrival. Descend maintain flight level 150.
0: Descend maintain level 150. Route as Tango arrival.I will approach runway 34 left. Thank you very much. Hi, 3, 5, 6, 4, 0.

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1: Second, please, Thai 640.
0: Thai 640, descend via star 10, Manta down.
1: Descend via star 211,000 feet, Thai 640.

0: APH60, right heading 360, vector to Timmy, descend main down 5000.
1: Heading 360, descend to 5000, APH60.
0: Time 640, required vector peaks, descend main down 6000.
2: Vector peaks, descend main down 6000 feet, time 640.

0: Hi, 640, Recurrent Director Gina, descend maintain 4000, maintain 4000 until Gina, clear the 4LS runway 34 left approach.
1: Gina, descend maintain 4000 feet until Gina, and then clear sport runway 34 Lima, Thai 640.
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0: Scorpio Approach, good morning. FedEx 5319 are descending out of 187 to cross Westboro at flight level 150. Information, Bravo.
1: Morning, FedEx 5319 at Tokyo Approach, runway 34 right. 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Maintain flight level 150.
0: FedEx in level 150, runway 34 right via the Supac Tango, FedEx 5319.

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0: morning, Oripon 899. 8 Tokyo approach, runway 34 right, clear by air, route at Tango River. Descend main 10, flight level 180. Hi, 600, contact Narita Tower, 1-1-8-0-2.
1: Well, this is Masu, thank you, Rantai 640.

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1: Good morning, Japan Air 752, Tokyo Approach, Information Charlie's current unit C017, expected Zulu runway 34 right approach, clear via route as Tango Daiba, maintain flight level 240.
0: Clear via route as Tango Daiba, maintain flight level 240, we take Charlie, Japan Air 752.
1: Japan Air 752, and landing runway 34 right.
0: Landing runway 34 right, Japan Air 752.
1: 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Japan Air 752, Recreate Direct to Jared, Descend Maintain, Flight Level 150.
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0: 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Orange line no 28, Lisa no maintain flight level 150.
1: 7015, going time 28.
0: FedEx 531 minor, maintain 5000 until Tyler. Cleared FedEx Zulu, runway 34 right approach.
2: Maintain 5000 until Tyler, Cleared Zulu 34 right, FedEx 531 minor.

0: Those are the results at 5324, flight level 2904, Mama 324.
1: Good morning, FedEx 5324, Tokyo approach. Runway 34 right, cleared by a Lutas Tango arrival.
0: 34 right, Lutas Tango arrival, FedEx 5324.
1: FedEx 5324, descend on the way 10, flight level 150.
0: Flight level 150, FedEx 5324.
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0: Tokyo Bridge 16 on the 143,
1: Tokyo Approach, Roger, runway 34 left, next, next, next, runway 34 left approach, cleared by a super

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2: 118-35, FedEx 5319, good morning.
0: 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Nippon Cargo 143, descend by your star to 9000.

0: to Good Control, going to Honda Shuttle 854, descending passing flight level 306 to flight level 240.
1: Hong Kong Shuttle 854, Tokyo Approach, Information Charlie, QNH 3017, expect ILS Zulu, runway 34 right approach.
0: ILS Zulu, runway 34 right, Information Charlie, QNH 3017, Hong Kong Shuttle 854.
1: Hong Kong Shuttle 854, cleared by your Lutas Tango Arrival. Channel maintain flight level 150.
0: Channel flight level 150, Lutas Tango Arrival, Hong Kong Shuttle 854.
1: FedEx 5324, re-clear direct Jarrett. Channel maintain 11,000. FedEx 5324, re-clear direct Jarrett, channel maintain 11,000.
2: Redirect Jarrett down to 11,000, FedEx 5324.

0: Cathay 524 cleared by your route at Tango arrival. Descend and maintain flight level 150.
1: Route at Tango arrival, descend flight level 150, Cathay 524.
0: Hong Kong Shuttle 854, descend and maintain 11,000.
1: Descend maintain 11,000, Hong Kong Shuttle 854.

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1: 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Thanks for
0: Hong Kong shuttle 854, reduce speed of 220 knots.
2: Speed 220 knots, Hong Kong shuttle 854.
3: Verify that X5324 clear for the ILS 2324, right?
0: FedEx5324, affirm, clear the flight to Zulu, runway 34 right approach.
3: Excellent, clear for the ILS 34 right to the FedEx5324.

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1: Hong Kong Shuttle 854, say again, do you want to slow down?
0: Yeah, if that can help you, we can slow down further, Hong Kong Shuttle 854.
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1: Thank you, good morning.
0: Good morning.
2: Okay, approach, Stefania 726, leaving flight level 312, descending 240 with Delta.
0: Stefania 726, Tokyo approach, runway 34 right, Serbia, Rutas Tango arrival.
2: Runway 34 right, clear by Rutas Tango arrival, Stefania 726.
0: Stefania 726, Flicker Director Taira, descendamente flight level 150.
2: Director Taira, descendamente flight level 150, Stefania 726.

0: Japania 76 is 7.5000. 7.5000 till 10 miss clear still. Runway 34 right approach.
1: So maintain 5000 until 10 miss clear for this is Zulu runway 34 right approach, Japania 76.

0: Tokyo Alpha Slippy 52, Bravo 24, join formation Delta.
1: Morning, GP 52, Tokyo Approach, Runway 34, right, clear via Lutas Tango arrival.
0: Runway 34, right, Lutas Tango arrival, GP 52.
1: GP 52, liquid drift, peak, descent maintain, flyable 150.
0: Liquid drift, peak, descent, flyable 150, GP 52.

0: So the broken arm 310, good morning, you said 24 by Mama.
1: Number 310, Tokyo approach. Expect a response, 34 right approach. QNH 3018, information delta.
0: So we understand, I expect that we're 34 right approach, QNH 318, Vietnam 310, and request. Q244 found request, 34 left, Vietnam 310.
1: Number 310, 仕上げ reason for 34 left.
0: I probe, due to the performance request, runway 34 left, Vietnam 310.
1: Number 310, Raja, expect this runway 34 left approach, clear via Ruta Tango arrival.
0: Runway 34 left, Ruta via Ruta Tango arrival, Vietnam 310.
1: Cassay 006, Dishana maintain 6000.
2: Dishana maintain 6000, Cassay 006.
1: Bay number 310, Rika direct to Venus, Dishana maintain flight 150.
0: Direct dinner, descend 15 Vietnam 310.

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1: 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Vietnam 318, Vietnam 318, Vietnam 318, Vietnam 318, Vietnam 318, Vietnam 318, Vietnam 318, Vietnam 318, Vietnam 318, Vietnam 318, Vietnam 318, Vietnam 318, Vietnam 318, Vietnam 318, Vietnam 318, Vietnam 318, Vietnam 318, Vietnam 318, Vietnam 318, Vietnam 318, Vietnam 318, Vietnam 318, Vietnam 318, Vietnam 318, Vietnam 318, Vietnam 318, Vietnam 318, Vietnam 318, Vietnam 318, Vietnam 318, Vietnam 318, Vietnam 318, V
0: Good morning, Malaysian 88 UV descending to flight level 240-62900 knots.
1: Fireside Data Approach, expected to runway 34 right approach, QNS 3018, information Delta, resume normal speed.
0: Cover is normal speed and go ILS Zulu runway 34 right, 3018, information Delta, copy. Malaysian 88.
1: Japan 746 Delta, descend maintain 6000.
2: Japan 746 Delta, descend maintain 6000.
1: Malaysian 88 clear via Ruta Tango arrival, descend maintain flight level 150.
0: Ruta Tango arrival, descend maintain flight level 150, Malaysian 88.

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0: Houston, the Bronx, Oracle, Echo, 04. Discussion is flight mode 365, discussion is flight mode 340.
1: All unified 404, Tokyo Approach, correct information, Echo, runway 34 right, clear via Lutas Tango arrival.
0: Runway 34 right, clear via Lutas Tango arrival.
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1: Lutas Tango Islands Zulu Runway C4 Right, number
0: 63. Airport 638, report altitude passing now.
1: Passing time level 296, number 63.
0: Airport 638, Lutas Immersion Echo, Niger Kines 3018, maintain for about 240.
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0: 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Clear via Superbox Tango Arrival. Expect ILS Zulu Runway 34 Right Approach.
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0: Singapore 638, this is the runway 6000, no restriction at Vienna.
1: This is runway 6000, no high restriction, Singapore 638.
0: Nippon Cargo 228, contact Tokyo Radar, 120, this is 2.
2: Radar 1202, Nippon Cargo 228.

0: Japanese 692 Tokyo approach 5人クリア via ルータ3号ライバー4ナンバー3、4 right is the main temp level 150
1: Come on in, clear ルータ3号ライバー descend 150 3、4 right Japanese 692
2: Approach, good morning, we get 92 descend level 240
0: Good morning, Beijing 932 Tokyo approach. Clear via Ruta 3 arrival. Expect Iris Zulu runway 34 right approach.
2: Clear Ruta 3 arrival and Iris Zulu runway 34 right. Descent 932.
0: All Nippon 8404, clear direct to Tyler.
3: Clear direct Tyler, 7404.
0: Singapore 638, clear direct to Peak.
3: Direct to Peak, Singapore 638.
0: Bayjet 932, report altitude passing now.
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0: Bayjet 932, report altitude passing now.
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0: Bayjet 932, Raja Emission Echo, Narita Kinesis 3018, Distant Maintain Flavor 150.
2: Descend and Tent Flavor 190.Correction
0: 150
2: 301F information echo and correction descend maintain flight level 150 descent 92
0: Bayjet 932 that's correct
3: Bayjet approach Johnny Paul 830 descent level 2 9 3 6 3 4 0 by Mama descent echo
0: Only point 30 Tokyo approach clear via Ruta 3 arrival 4 runway 34 right
3: Clear via Ruta 3 arrival 4 runway 34 right 21.830
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4: Tokyo approach, good morning, UPS 108, flight level 205, descending flight level 150 with information echo.
0: Good morning, UPS 108, Tokyo approach, clear via Supok, Tango driver, runway 34, right, cross left port, travel 150.
4: Left port 150, Supok, Tango arrival for runway 34 right, UPS 108.
0: Singapore 638, reduce speed to 250 knots.
3: 250 knots, Singapore 638.
0: All Nippon 830, distance maintain flight level 150.
3: Distance maintain flight level 150, Nippon 830.
0: Singapore 638, contact Tokyo radar, 120, distance 2.
3: 120, response 2, Singapore 638.
0: FedEx 15, report speed.
4: 315-240.
0: FedEx 15, reduce speed to 220 knots.
4: Speed 220 knots.
0: FedEx 15, contact Tokyo radar, 120, decimal 2.
4: 120, decimal 2.

0: 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Descent bridge 11,000 by Venus. Cancel Venus speed restriction.
1: Redirect Venus and descent level 110 by Venus and cancel speed restriction over Venus. Bridget 932.

0: 01-7568 Tokyo approach. Clear via Delta 3 arrival. Expect Iris Zulu runway 34 right approach. Level 568, report altitude. Level 568, report altitude passing now.
1: Passing level
0: 295, passing level 2, Roger. Level 562, Roger. And the image echo is current. Narita Kinesh 3018 inches. UPS 108, descend via star to 9,000.
2: Descend via star to 9,000 feet, UPS 108.
3: Tokyo approach, good morning, this is 822, inbound Mammoth, descend is 240, speed 290. Information from Fox.
0: BetJet 822, Tokyo approach, clear via Delta Tango arrival, expect Iris Zulu, runway 34 right approach.
3: Route of Tango, Iris Zulu 34 right, this is 822.
0: BetJet 822 and report altitude passing now.
3: I can 300 now, this is 822.
0: BetJet 822, Russia Emission Echo, Narita Kinesh 3018, cross Mammoth at Bravo 240.
3: 3018, cross Mammoth at 240, this is 822.
0: All Nippon 830, request Venus, distance reach 11,000 by Venus, cancel Venus, speed restriction.
4: Direct to Venus, we can see the 1,000 by Venus. Chances, either we can turn out to Venus, but it's more 830.
0: 7562, this is the maintain level 150.
1: 7562,
0: level 150. Japania 672, fly heading 010, vector to Temis, this is the maintain 8,000.
5: Heading 010, descend 8,000, Japania 672.
6: Approach the road of Chicago 574, passing level 180.150.7.
0: Good morning, German Cargo 594 Tokyo approach, clear via Swamp 3 arrival. For your performance, expect ILS number 34 left approach.

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0: Bridget 932, flying 020 vector to Demi, this is 7 6000.
2: Then maintain 6000 and fly heading 030, Bridget 932.
0: Bridget 932, heading 020.
2: Heading 020, Bridget 932.
0: Japanese 6782, Jisara maintain 7000, contact Tokyo radar 120.2.
1: 7000, 120.2, Jisara 6782.
0: Beta Jet 932, did you speak to 250?
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0: Beta Jet 822, Jisara maintain level 150.
3: Jisara maintain level 150, with Jet 822.

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0: BetaJet 9932, contact Tokyo radar 120.2.
3: Tokyo radar 120.2, Jet 932. Thank you for that good day.
0: 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All Nippon 830, reduce 2250.
1: 2250, Nippon 820.

0: Tokyo approach platform 8490. Leaving circuit 2915, descending 240 with echo and request running away G4 left to perform.
1: All points 4900 Tokyo approach, ready for your performance. Expect IELTS number G4 left approach.
0: Expect IELTS number G4 left approach platform 8490.
1: All points 4900, clear via Lutas Tango Arriver, cross Mamas at the boat 240.
0: Clear via Lutas Tango Arriver, cross Mamas at the flight 240, platform 8490, thank you.
1: UPS Bandro 8 now, Distra maintain 6000, maintain 220 knots.
2: Distra maintain 6000 feet speed, 220 knots, UPS 108.
1: All Nippon 830, contact Tokyo radar, 120, dismount 2.
0: 120, 0.30.
1: Beta Chase 822, descend via star to 11000.
3: Via star, descend in 11000, Beta Chase system.
1: German cargo 594, descend maintain 9000, no restriction on star.
4: Descend maintain 9000, no restriction on star, German cargo 594.
1: All Nippon 8490, descend maintain flavor 150.UPS 108, flying 250 vector to Temis, maintain 6000.
2: Heading 250 to Temis, maintain 6000, UPS 1-0.
3: Vision 82, please confirm. We are proceeding via route of Tango.
1: Special point confirm, Beta Jet 822.
3: Route of Tango, Vision 82.
1: 882 Alpha Lutas Tango and expect IELTS Zulu runway 34 right approach.
3: Lutas Tango IELTS Zulu 34 right, Vision 82, thank you.
1: Thank you.
5: Tokyo FedEx 60, flight level 290, descent 240 by Mama.
1: FedEx 60 Tokyo approach, clear via Lutas Tango level, expect IELTS Zulu runway 34 right approach.
5: Lutas Tango IELTS Zulu 34 right, FedEx 60.
1: UPS 108, contact Tokyo radar, 120.2.
2: 120.2, UPS 108, bye bye.
1: Great. FedEx 60, emission echo, Narita Kinesh 3018, cross Mamas at Trouble 240. FedEx 60, emission echo is current, Narita Kinesh 3018, and cross Mamas at Trouble 240.
2: 3018, Mamas 240, FedEx 60.

0: Seven five zero six two fly heading zero two zero vector to semi speed. Slow maintain seven data. Maintain speed on two speed now.
1: Heading zero two zero vector to semi speed. Two two zero now to zero five zero.
0: Maintain two two zero now. Seven five zero six two.
1: Two three zero now to zero five zero.
0: Thank you. Two three now.Beta Jet 822 now fly heading 020 vector to semi astronomy 1011,000 reduce speed to 23 knots.
2: Heading 020 descending 1011,000 230 knots is just
0: 8%. German cargo final for if feasible increase rate of descent to 6,000.
3: Increasing rate of descent to 6,000, German cargo final for.
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1: Tokyo Radar 120, that's among you, 0502.
4: Tokyo, approach, good morning, Kalki 241, descend to bat level 240, 5,000.
0: Good morning, Kalki 241, Tokyo, approach, clear via route, that's Tango Radar, expect Iris Zulu runway, B4 right approach.
4: Confirm route of descent, go runway 34 right, calling 241.
0: Calling 241, that's correct.
4: Calling 241, request runway 34 left to critical landing distance.
0: Calling 241, roger for your performance, expect IRS number 34 left approach.
4: Clear IRS Zulu runway 34 left approach. And confirm the arrival, Kaohsiung 241.
0: Arrival is Lutas Tango arrival, Kaohsiung 241.
4: Lutas Tango arrival, IRS Zulu runway 34 left, Kaohsiung 241.
0: FedEx 60, distance maintain flight 180.
5: 180, FedEx 60.
0: BetaJet 822, distance maintain 100,000.
6: Descending car level 240, passing car level 300.
0: Answer by backpack, BetaJet 822, distance maintain 100,000. German cargo 594, fly heading 200, vector to Gina, distance maintain 4,000.
3: Heading 200, copied, and descending 4,000, German cargo 594.
0: BetaJet 822, distance maintain 900,000.
2: Maintain 900,000, this is 822.
0: Good pressing 600 Tokyo approach, clear via route as Tango arrival, expect Iris Zulu runway 34 right approach.
6: Clear via route as Tango arrival, Iris Zulu runway 34 right, permission echo received, pressing 600.
0: Thank you. German cargo 594, report speed.
3: German cargo 594, speed 250 knots.
0: German cargo 594, reduce speed to 2 speed knots.
3: Reducing speed 230 knots, German cargo 594.
0: All station Tokyo approach, parallel IRS approach to runway 34 left and right are in progress. All Nippon 8490, fly heading 010 vector to Gina, distance maintain 6000.
7: Heading 010, 6000, Nippon 8490.
0: BetaJet 822, distance maintain 7000, contact Tokyo radar 120, dispatch 2.
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1: 34 left
0: All station Tokyo approach, parallel ILS approach is runway 34 left and right and in progress. Narita finished 3018G. 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
0: Thank you.
3: Tokyo approach, Oregon, 805, ready to morning, leaving driver, 156, ascending driver, 150, engine down, functional, with info, 19 driver, 34, left, with performance.
0: Only point 23, Tokyo approach, Roger, for your performance, expect ILS number 34, left approach, clear BS ramp, Tango, arrival
3: Thank you, expect ILS number 34 left approach, clear via Tango arrival, only for H5 to wait.
0: Tower King 241, descend via star to 11,000.
4: Descend to 11,000 via star, Tower King 241.
0: FedEx 60, descend maintain 12,000.
2: 12,000, FedEx 60.
0: Good morning, Thai Betjet 830 Tokyo approach. Clear via route as Tango arrival. Expect ILS Zulu number 34 right approach.
4: ILS Zulu approach number 34 right and control of the star gate.
0: Star is route as Tango, Thai Betjet 830. And expect ILS Zulu 34 right approach.
4: Number 240.
0: Thai Betjet 830.Expect ILS Zulu runway 34 right approach, route as Tango arrival.
4: Route as Tango arrival, and runway 34 right ILS approach, and request for the descent, and with the 830.
0: Taipei 830, distal maintain from 150.
4: 7150, and with the 830.
0: 日本海号 049, descend the BF star to 10,000.
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0: FedEx 60, distal maintain 11,000.
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2: distance maintain 13,000. Distance maintain 13,000, expressing 600.
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3: Fly heading 010 direct to Gina. Confirm restriction talking 241.
1: Talking
4: 241,
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1: direct to Gina.
4: Heading 010 and then confirm descend altitude talking 241.
1: 4,000.
4: Okay, heading 010, descend 4,000, talking 241.
5: Good morning, from 9361, descend by level 240.
1: Good morning, Shichan 9361, Tokyo approach, clear via Delta Tango arrival, expect IRIS Zulu runway 34 right approach.
5: Rusta, Tango Bravo, runway 24 right, Zulu, RS, post runway 9361.
1: Agent 9361, distance maintain Bravo 220.
5: Agent plan level 220, strut 9261.
1: All inbound 8528, descend via start to 10,000.
6: Descend via start to 10,000, all inbound 8528.
1: Good pressing 600, fly heading 010, vector to Temis, maintain 13,000.
2: Correct. Fly on heading 010 and descend level 130, pressing 600.
7: Okay, approach on 606, descending to flight level 240 by Maman, information confirmed.
1: Morning, Bohemia 66, Tokyo Approach Raja, clear via Ruta Tango Arrival, expect IRIS Zulu 34 right approach.
7: Ruta Tango Arrival and IRIS Zulu 124 right approach.
1: Kaoking 241, turn left lane 350, contact Tokyo Radar 120 decimal 2.
3: Turn left lane 350, Tokyo Radar 120 decimal 2, Kaoking 241.
1: Expressing 600, distance maintain 12,000, contact Tokyo radar 120, decimal 2.
2: 12, descend 12,000 and contact Tokyo 120, decimal 2, expressing 600.
1: Bohemia 606, distance maintain from 150.
7: Descend maintain flight level 152, runway
1: 600. Shichan 99361, distance maintain from 200.
8: Descend maintain from level 200, Shichan 9361.
1: Thai Vietjet 830, fly heading 010, vector to Temis, distance maintain 11,000.
9: Descend maintain 11,000, on heading 010, level 830.
10: Tokyo Approach, good morning, final 6750, leaving 172, descending 150 by Zip, information Foxtrot, and this is heavyweight, except landing runway 34 left.
1: Japan 6750, Tokyo Approach, Russia, for your performance, expect IRS runway 34 left approach. Clear via swamp echo arrival.
10: Clear via swamp echo, and expect IRS runway 34 left, final 6750, thank you.
1: Japania 6784, descend via start to 11,000.
0: Descend via start to 11,000, Japan 6784.

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1: Distra Maintain 5000, turn left in 350, IBJ 830.
0: IBJ 830, affirm, contact Tokyo radar, 120, Distra 2.
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0: Day.Nippon Cargo 049, fly heading 200 vector to Gina, Distra Maintain 4000.
3: Heading 200 vector Gina, this is 4000 from Cargo
0: 049. Japanese 6784, fly heading 030 vector to Semi, Distra Maintain 10000.
4: Heading 030, descend 10000, cut by 6784.
0: All Nippon 882, Distra Maintain Flyable 150.
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0: Virginia 606, Descend the VS Star to 11000.
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0: Connie 556, descend the VS Star to 9000.
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0: Japanese 6784, turn left in 360, Distra Maintain 9000.
4: Extra heading 360, descend 9000, by 6784.
0: Japania 6784, maintain 220 knots.
4: Maintain 220 knots, Japan 6784.
9: Tokyo approach, head to the morning, 7363. Maintain fire level 240. Information, Foxtrot, request runway 34 left, still performance.
0: C-Chan 363, Tokyo approach, Roger, for your performance, expect ILS runway 34 left approach, clear via Lutas Echo Araka.
9: Runway 34 left approach, reckon near Lutas Tango, arrival 7363.
0: Negative, Lutas Echo arrival.
9: Lutas Echo arrival 7363.
0: Japanese 6750, Distra Maintain 9000. Japanese 6784, Distra Maintain 7000, contact Tokyo radar 120.2.
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0: 9. I just maintain two-speed.
2: 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Good morning, descent flight level 240 by Mama.
0: Asabai Breakway, Kony 556 device, determine 10,000.
3: Determine 10,000, Kony 556.
0: Vietnam 306, Tokyo approach, clear via Ruta Tango arrival. Expect Iris Zulu runway 34 right approach.
2: Ruta Tango arrival, Iris Zulu runway 34 right, direct Ruta Vietnam 306.
4: Onipon 882, request further descent.
0: Onipon 882, descend via start to 11,000.
4: Descent via start to 11,000, Onipon 882.
0: Shinchan 9361, flying 350, vector to semi, Sistra maintain 11,000.
1: Second place for 9361.
0: Shinchan 9361, flying 350, Sistra maintain 9,000.
1: Heading 350, descend 9,000
0: from 9361. Kony 556, now descend via star to
3: 9,000. Okay, now descend via star to 9,000, Kony 556.
0: Japanese 6750, descend maintain 6,000. Increase rate of descent to
5: 6,000. Descend maintain 6,000, increase rate of descent up to 6,000, China 6,500.
0: Shichan 9361, turn left in 330.
1: Left heading 330, turn 9361.
6: Your approach, VF119 is Mama's flight level 240.
0: VFS Mama 9 Tokyo approach, clear via Ruta Tango driver for runway 34 right.
6: For VF119, third Ruta Tango 34 right.
0: Affirm. Vietnam 306, descend maintain level 180.
2: Descend maintain level 180, Vietnam 306.
0: Shichan 9361, contact Tokyo radar, 120.2.
1: 120.2,
0: Only point 528, question, liquid eject of peak.
5: Liquid eject of peak, only point 8528.
0: Japanese 6750, fly heading 170, vector to Gina, question, vector to Edgar.
5: Riding 170 Japan at 6750.
0: UPS 119, this is the maintain level 150.
6: This is the maintain flight level 150, UPS
0: 19. Shenfon 363, descent reach 8000 by Aquo, Nighter Kinesis 3018 inches.
6: Stay against the road 363.
0: Shenfon 363, descent reach 8000 by Aquo.
6: Descend to 8000 feet by Aquo, Shenfon 363.
0: Oh.
7: Tokyo approach, static 5608, information, Foxtrot level.
0: Tokyo. FedEx 568, Tokyo approach, clear via Ruta Tango arrival, expect Iris Zulu 34 right approach.
7: Alright, so we have the Ruta Tango, sorry, we'll expect Iris. 0-3-4 right, FedEx 568.
0: Only point 528, descent reach 4000 by peaks, contact Tokyo radar, 120.2.
5: Descent reach 4000 by peaks, contact Tokyo approach, 120.2, only point 804, 80528.
0: Bohemia 606, flying 350 vector to Temi.
8: Heading 350,
0: right here. Bohemia 606, and contact Tokyo radar, 120.2.
8: 120.2, right here.
0: Vietnam 306, descend maintain level 150.
2: Descend maintain flight level 150, Vietnam 306.
0: FedEx 5608, descend maintain level 150.
7: Descend maintain 150, FedEx 5608.
6: Tokyo approach, responding to 2020. Passing 160, descending 150.
0: 2218, Tokyo approach, clear via Supox Tango level. Expect Iris Zulu runway 34 right approach.
6: Iris Zulu 34 right, Supox Tango arrival, Kony 218. Kony 218 requested now 34 left, 4 right.
0: Station question again.
6: 218 requested 34 left for arrival.
0: 218, do you have any special reason, safety or performance reason?
6: Performance, according to 218.
0: Vietnam 306 down, descend via star to 11,000.
2: Descend by star 11,000, Vietnam 306.
0: 218, so your arrival change is Supok Echo arrival, Supok Echo arrival.
6: Supok Echo arrival, Connie 218.
0: Connie 556, fly heading 260, vector 2 semi.
3: Fly heading 260, Connie 556.

0: Zephania 6750, turn right, see number 210, descend maintain 4000.
1: Right heading 210, descend maintain 4000, Spanish 6750.
0: Pony 556, turn right, see number 290, descend maintain 7000.
2: Turn right 290, descend maintain 7000, Kony 556.
0: Pony 218, descend to reach 4000 by Edgar.
3: Descend to reach 4000 by Edgar, Kony 218.
0: All stations, Tokyo approach, simultaneous, parallel, iris approach, east runway, 34 left and right in progress. UPS 119, turn left, left turn heading 290, vector 2, Venus.
3: Left turn, firm left turn 290, heading for UPS 019.
0: Affirm, due to traffic and reduce speed to 220 knots.
3: Alright, left turn 290 and slowing to 220 knots, UPS 019.
4: Tokyo approach, Malindo 872, good morning, maintaining power 240, copied information, Foxtrot.
0: Standby break, FedEx 568, reduce speed to 250 knots.
3: So, 250, FedEx 5608.
0: Malindo 872, Tokyo approach, your runway 34 right, clear the via route of Tango arrival, descend maintain hotel 150.
4: Tokyo runway 34 right, route of Tango arrival, descend power 150, Malindo 872.
0: Pony 556, regional navigation, direct to Temis. Japania 6750, contact Tokyo radar, 120 decimal 2.
1: Radar 120 to Japan 6750, good day.
0: Right. Decimal 306, disregard. Station calling, Sega call sign.
5: Decimal 306.
0: Decimal 306, reduce speed to 220 knots. Pony 556, descend maintain 5000, contact Tokyo radar, 120 decimal 2.
2: Descend maintain 5000, 120 decimal 2, Kony 556.
0: UPS 119, descend maintain 11000.
3: Send 11000, speed 220 knots, UPS 119.
0: Affirm. FedEx 568, turn left heading 290, vector 2, Venus, reduce speed to 220 knots.
1: 290, slow to 220, vector for Venus, FedEx 5608.
0: Only point 82, turn left heading 320, vector 2, Temis.
6: 320
0: Malindo 72, descend maintain 13000.
4: Descend 13000, Malindo 872.
0: UPS 119, turn right, heading 360.
3: Right turn 360, we'd like to request speed 230 knots, UPS 119.
0: UPS 119, adjust speed 230 knots, approved.
3: 230 knots, heading 360, UPS 119.
0: Pony 218, required direct to Elgar, descend to reach 4000 by Elgar.
3: Direct Elgar, 4000 by Elgar, Kony 218.
0: UPS 119, resume navigation direct to Jared.
3: Clear direct Jared, UPS 119.
0: FedEx 568, descend maintain 13000.
1: 150 for 13000, FedEx 568.
0: Only point 82, resume navigation direct to Temis, descend maintain 6000.
6: Resume navigation direct to Temis, descend 6000, only point 882.
0: Nippon Cargo 202, performance copy, your runway 34 left, expect IRS runway 34 left approach, clear the via route of Echo arrival.
2: Clear via route of Echo arrival, expect IRS runway 34 left approach, Nippon Cargo 202.
0: Nippon Cargo 202, descend maintain 13000.
2: Descend maintain 13000, Nippon Cargo 202.
0: Onipon 882, contact Tokyo radar, 120 decimal 2.
6: 120 to Onipon 882.
0: Vietnam 306, turn left heading 030, vector 2, Temis.
5: Left turn heading 030, Vietnam 306.
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3: Descend to reach 4000 by Elgar, Pony 218.
0: Chufon 363, reduce speed to 230 knots and descend maintain 6000.
4: Reduce speed to 230 knots and descend to 6000, so from 363.
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1: Right 360, FedEx 568.
0: Malindo 72, reduce speed to 250 knots.
4: 2509, Malindo 872.
0: Vietnam 306, turn left heading 350, descend maintain 10000.
5: Left heading 350, descend maintain 10000, Vietnam 306.
0: All stations, Tokyo approach, simultaneous, parallel, iris approach, east runway 34, left and right in progress. FedEx 568, this one maintain 11,000.
1: We've 13,000 from 11,000, FedEx 560.
0: Malindo 872, reduce speed to 220 knots.
5: 220 now, Malindo 872.
0: Nippon Cargo 202, revise maintain flight level
2: 150.
0: Pony 218, contact Tokyo radar, 120 decimal 2.
3: 120 decimal 2, Pony 20.
0: Vietnam 306, turn left heading 340, this one maintain 9,000, contact Tokyo radar, 120 decimal 2.
5: Left heading 340, descend 9,000, contact 1202, Vietnam 306.
0: Vietnam 306, verify 1202. 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

0: All stations Tokyo approach simultaneous parallel IDS process to runway 34 left and right in progress. Narita QNH 3018. 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
1: Your approach time 642 heavy descent final 240 by my mark.
0: Stand by, break, break. UPS 119, turn vectoring 360, vector to tennis.
2: Left turn 360 for tennis, UPS 419.
0: Thai 642, Tokyo approach, your runway 34 right. Clear the via route of Tango arrival.
1: Route of Tango, number 34 right, Thai 642.
0: Chupon 363, we clear to direct to Elgar.
3: We can get direct to Edgar, 24366.
0: UPS 119, this one maintains 7000.
2: So maintain 7000, UPS 119.
0: Marine 272, descend to reach 11000 by Venus.
1: Descend to reach 11000 by Venus, Marine 272.
0: Nippon Cargo 202, this one maintains 13000.
4: Just maintain 13000, Nippon Cargo 202.
0: Thai 642, we clear to direct to Venus. Thai 642, and this one maintain Hotel Bow 150.
1: Thai
3: 642. 24366, confirm direct to Echo Lima Golf Alpha Romeo. Yeah, 24366.
0: Affirm.
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0: UPS 119, resume navigation direct to Temis.
2: Resume navigation direct to Temis, UPS 119.

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0: Marinda 72, re-cleared direct to Tennis, descend and maintain 7,000.
2: Direct to Tennis, descend at 7,000, Malito in 72.
0: UPS 119er, descend maintain 5,000, maintain 5,000 until Tennis spread of 5 spool, runway 34 right approach, reduce speed to 210 knots.
3: UPS 49ers, clear spin down to 5,000, cross Tennis at 5,000, cleared aisle Zulu, 34 right approach, and slow into 210 knots, UPS 49ers.
0: 313, we cleared direct to Gina, descend and maintain 4,000.
4: We can direct to China, descend and maintain 4,000, Sun Fong 363.
0: Nippon Cargo 202, fly heading 020, vector to Tennis, descend and maintain 6,000.
5: Heading 020, descend to Nippon Cargo 202.

0: Symphon 363, cross 100 miles before Gina at Porter, Zancred Forest Runway 34, left approach.
1: Sir, against 1363.
0: Symphon 363, cross 100 miles.

0: UPS 119 now traffic 12 o'clock 5 miles westbound Porter Zamboy in 2237 Heath runway 34 left inbound.
1: UPS 119 or negative traffic.
0: Roger.
2: Checkability
0: on the con 804 to 7 kilometers 240 by Mama's Golf. Only point 04 Tokyo approach runway 34 right, cleared via route as Tango arrival.
2: 34 right, clear route as Tango arrival, on the con 824.
0: Only point 04, we cleared direct to Venus, descend on the 1.0, hotel bow 150.
2: We can make it to level 150, direct Venus, on the con 804.
0: UPS 119 now, reduce speed to 170 knots.
1: Go to 170 knots, passes by UPS 119.
0: Roger.

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1: Event 6000, Sci 642.
0: Warning point 04, we cleared direct to Temis, this one maintain 11000.
1: Direct to 11000, direct to Temis, only found 804.

0: 日本カーゴ202、upon reaching four thousand, reduce speed to 170 knots for departure.
1: 170 knots or less for departure, 日本カーゴ202.
0: 642, this one maintain 5000, maintain 5000 until Temis cleared for the school, runway 34 right approach.
1: Goodbye.
0: All Nippon 804, this one maintain 5000, maintain 5000 until Temis cleared for the school runway 34 right approach.
2: This one maintain 5000 until Temis and clear to the island, Zulu runway 34 right, on upon 804.

0: Tokyo, good morning, Indonesia 880, descend to level 240, reach by Mamas, information call.
1: Indonesia 880, Tokyo approach, you are on the runway 34 right, fly heading 030, vector to tennis, descend to maintain flexible 160.
0: Standing right, heading 030, runway 34 right, Indonesia 880.
1: Indonesia 880, descend to maintain flexible 160.
0: Descend to maintain flight level 160, Indonesia 880.

0: Only plane to 04, reduce speed to 220 knots or less.
1: 220 knots on the runway
0: 04. Thai 602, contact Narita Tower, 118, just 135.
1: 118, 35, Thai 602, good day.
0: Goodbye.

0: Approach on the phone 804, established stylus, zero, correction, 34 right.
1: Only point 04, Roger, contact 乗り方は118, smart 35.
0: 118, 35, on a pound 804, good night.
1: Only point 04, device, video speed to 180 knots for this, and contact tower 118, 35.
0: Okay, C180 or less than contact tower on a pound 804, good night.
1: Right. Indonesia 880, disarm maintain 6000.
2: Disarm maintain 6000, Indonesia 880.

0: That's all good. Aircom 208, descending flight level 240 to reach by Mammoth.
1: Yeah, Hong Kong 208, Tokyo approach runway 34 right, cleared by a Rutas Tango arrival.
0: Runway 34 right, cleared by a Rutas Tango arrival, Air Hong Kong, it's 208.
1: Yeah, Hong Kong 208, firmly clear, direct to Venus, maintain flight level 240.
0: We cleared direct to Venus, maintain flight level 240, Hong Kong, 208.

0: Indonesia 80. This is navigation direct Temis. This is Nanami. 5,000 clear for this runway 34 wide approach.
1: This is 5,000 feet clear direct Temis. Clear ILS Zulu runway 34 right approach. Call established Indonesia 80.

0: Hong Kong 208, request high speed through Venus.
1: Air Hong Kong 208, that's approved. If you descend on the maintain flight level 150.
0: Roger, descend maintain flight level 150 on Hong Kong 208.

0: Air Hong Kong to the right, you send on a main set, 6000, cancel all registration at the VR.
1: You send main set, 6000, take QNH and again.
0: Okay, QNH 3018, and no restriction over VR.
1: Roger, you send main set, LT 6000, QNH 3018, no restriction VR, Hong Kong 208.
0: Indonesia 880, contact tower 118.35.
1: Tower 118.35, Indonesia 880, thank you.
0: Thank you.

0: Tokyo approach, going down 2-0, you can see the 7-4-2-4-0, wait for the goal.
1: Orange China 230 Tokyo Approach, good morning, runway 34Y, flying 050, vector to 10 meters.
0: Good morning, heading 050, Orange China 230.

0: Yeah, call 208, we can accept direct Tyler or Tim.
1: Yeah, Hong Kong 208, I'm clear. Direct Tyler.
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0: Approach. Good morning, sir. This is 50 heavy. This time is flight level 150.
1: Taxi 50 Tokyo approach runway 34 wide. Cleared by your swamp tango arrival.
0: Runway 34 right. Swamp tango arrival 35.

0: Tokyo Approach, yeah, peak 307, squad level 290, squad level 240 by Mama Swiss Hotel.
1: Yeah, peak 307, Tokyo Approach, runway 34 by, cleared by your router, Tango arrival.
0: Runway 34 right, Rusas Tango arrival, yeah, peak 307.
1: Yeah, peak 307, we clear direct to Venus, maintain 50240.
0: Rusas, direct Venus, maintain squad level 240, yeah, peak 307.

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0: the approach to Tania 30802, leaving right over the 262, descending right over the 240, is copy.
1: Japania 3082, Tokyo approach, Raja, runway 34 right, cleared by your Lutas Tango arrival.
0: Runway 34 right, cleared by your Lutas Tango arrival, Tania 3082.
1: Japania 3082, descend on the main 10-5-0, 180.
0: Descend right over 180, Japania 3082.
1: Testing 422, descend on the main 10-5-0, 150, cancel all session. Descend on the main 10-5-0, 150.
0: Descend on the main 10-5-0, 150, testing 422.
1: AirPG 307, reduce speed to 220 knots, descend on the main 10-7000.
0: Speed 220-7000, AirPG 307.
1: 850, turn right heading 220, descend on maintain 5000.
0: Turn right heading 220, descend on maintain 5000 feet, Turkish 50.

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Clear ILS Zulu approach. Runway 34 right via Temis, Turkish 50.

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1: Direct to Jared, descend on a maintain 150, Japania 302.

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1: Iclearly direct to CMS 109 5000 square feet through runway 34 right approach, Testing 422.

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1: Vijaya 1151, Tokyo Approach. Do you have information hotel?
0: We have hotel, Jeju 1051.
1: Thank you, Jeju 1151. Runway 34 right, clear by a swamp tango arrival.
0: Runway 34 right, clear by a swamp tango arrival, Jeju 1051.
1: Air Beach 307, contact tower 118.35.
2: Monet 35, FPH 307, good day.
1: Japan Air 3082, re-cleared direct Temis, descend runway 10, 13,000.
2: Direct Temis, descend 13,000, Japan Air 3082.

0: 237, Tokyo Approach, runway 34 right, clear the air swamp, Tango arrival.
1: Clear the air swamp, Tango arrival, 237.

0: Tokyo 42 coming in on 2372, passing Florida 178, descend to reach Florida 1505, good evening, formation hotel.
1: Alham 392, Tokyo approach, runway 34 right, clear via stamp, Tango arrival.
0: Runway 34 right, clear for stamp, Tango arrival, Alham 392.
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1: Japania 3082, Listomara maintain 5000. Maintain 5000 to Temis, clear for this Zulu runway 34 right approach.
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4: 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Say again, waypoint JTR
1: 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JTR 115 early cleared, direct of Peaks, Listomara maintain 9000.
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5: Tokyo approach on Nippon 8448, leaving 503090, descending 50240, information hotel.
1: All Nippon 8448, Tokyo approach, runway 34 right, clear via Ruta Tango arrival.
5: Runway 34 right, clear via Ruta Tango arrival, all Nippon 8448.

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4: Approach today, media Cedar 281, heavy descendant solar 150.
1: Area 031, Tokyo approach, you have information hotel, report altitude passing.
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4: Runway 34 right for arrival from Tango, Iberia 0281.
1: Alhang 392, re-cleared object to Vixen, descend to reach 11,000 by Vixen.
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1: Sonoras 237, re-cleared object to peaks, descend to maintain 9,000.
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0: Asia 1151, contact Tokyo radar, 120.2.
3: Victor
0: Papa Charlie Bravo Bravo Tokyo Approach Information India UNH 3018 runway 34 right clear via Spock Tango arrival.
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0: Victor Bravo Bravo landing runway 34 Romeo clear via Spock Tango arrival.
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0: Orifon 8448, descend runway 10, flight level 150.
4: Descend flight level 150, Orifon 8448.